0: From Ashes to New on 93.3 WMMR. Everything that rocks and rolls with the Lancaster Band. And that's the lead-off single from their upcoming sixth album, Drag Me. And they dragged themselves into the Preston Steve Show to do that song last time they were in Philly. And they're going to return to Silver Springs, Maryland on June the 29th with the Black Veil Brides. And then they're hopping on the Shinedown Tour. And they'll play the Xfinity Mobile Arena along with Coheed and Cambria to support Shinedown, preceded by Megadeth, the Symphony of Destruction. It was the lead-off single from their fifth album, Countdown to Extinction, taking us back to 1992 on Capitol Records. And we're giving the drummer of Megadeth on the first four albums a little love, Nick Menza, who sadly passed away at the age of 51 10 years ago today. He had a massive heart attack behind his drum kit when he was playing with his jazz fusion trio, Ohm, at a jazz club, I believe it was, in Cali. Well, may he rest in peace, Nick Menza, the great drummer, best known for playing on Megadeth's first four albums. Hey, and speaking of Megadeth, they're calling it quits after this final farewell tour, and they're going to support Iron Maiden in Hershey. And that's going to be on September the 15th. Jackie Bam Bam, Godfather of the Red Eye, a.k.a. Gore, accepting your Live Friday Eve Honor roll calls at 610-660-9333. Keep that number close by. We're going to take a quickie timeout. We'll line up one more segment of the coolest songs ever made, and that should lead us to the doorsteps of a prize coffin opening, all in a handful of minutes.
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The Felines, You Love It Loud, Def Leppard, followed by the OC's Finest Band and Still Full of Piss and Vinegar, Social D and Born to Kill, lead off single and title track of their 8th album, first in 5 years for Mike Ness and Company, with special guests Ben Montpench, Lucinda Williams, and we're going to find Social D performing all of them punked up boogie gospel rockers for us at the Met Philadelphia on September the 8th, followed by Disturbed, Down with the Sickness, Jackie Bam Bam. We'll be getting down to a prize coffin opening shortly, but let's go to the Rock and Roll Hall of Fame right now and get a little head, as in Radiohead. They released their third album, OK Computer, today in 1997. It was the follow-up to The Bends, and this was your second single. It's Karma Police, here in the nighttime on MMR.

0: Mammoth with the N, second single and total track of his third album on 93.3 WMMR, everything that rocks and rolls. And my concert radar has him back in the area playing Baltimore at Ram's Head on August the 2nd. We also played you Rock and Roll Hall of Famers, Radiohead, and the Karma Police. A second single and opening up side two of their third album, OK Computer, came out today in 1997. It was the follow-up to The Bends. Jackie Bam Bam, Captain Coffin, and who seems to be ready?
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2: We're going to pry open the lid on the MMR prize coffin.
3: Oh, $50,000 cabinet. Get the glue before the boss gets
2: home. So, what you got for us night shifters, Bam Bam?
0: Alrighty, prize coffin is officially open, as you just heard, and I have tickets to three great bands for our MMR concert event. One big night at the Hard Rock in Atlantic City. It'll be a Friday, September 25th, starring Taken Back Sunday, Thrice, and Saves the Day. Again, the day will be Friday, September 25th, Atlantic City at the Hard Rock. If you're not feeling lucky right now and all this week, you can grab these tickets by going to Hard Rock AC, all one word, hardrockac.com. I'm going to put our 15th caller's name on these tickets. Hold off on your live Friday Eve honor roll calls till we get our winner. 610-660-9333, gang. One big night, Hard Rock, again, Atlantic City, September 25th. Taking back Sunday, Thrice, and Saves the Day. Happy dialing. We're going to come back with our winner after our and we'll give them a concert spotlight after a albumversary. Ooh, the Cult, as in Blue Oyster. Good luck, Coffin Cats.

0: Join us to celebrate the life of Pierre Robert with the unveiling of a memorial bench in his beloved Rittenhouse Square, Sunday, May 31st at noon, in partnership with Friends of Rittenhouse Square. 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A great day in the afternoon, it shall be, for one of Philadelphia's greatest citizens. 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

0: Amy Lee in Evanescence. And Who Will You Follow? A second single from their sixth album, Sanctuary. Follow up The Bitter Truth, which was 3 years in the making. And we'll get a lot of those songs live at your FM center on June the 20th, along with Spirit Box and the Nova Twins. Prior to Don't Fear the Reaper, unless it's Blueberry. Well, it's really Don't Fear the Reaper. From The Cult, as in Blue Oyster. From their fourth album, Ancients of Fortune, celebrating its 50th anniversary today, was to follow up to On Your Feet or On Your Knees. And that gave the band their first signature song. Tracky Bam Bam, Captain Coffin, Have No Fear. It opens to Caller 15. And you're here, and I'm sending you to see Taking Back Sunday with Thrice Saves the Day on Friday, September 25th at your Hard Rock in Atlantic City. And everybody else can purchase their tickets at hardrockac.com. You're a prize coffin winner.
1: No way. That's wild.
0: That's wild. And yes way. What's your name, winner?
1: Mary.
0: What's going on tonight and this weekend for you?
1: Nothing. I was just coming back from dinner and literally turned on the radio just as you said coffin is opening. I was like, I gotta call Jackie.
0: How's it feel to be a winner?
1: Amazing. Thank you so much.
0: You're so welcome. So any plans for the weekend?
1: No, the rain has kind of ruined the bud.
0: Oh, don't worry about that W word. F Mother Nature.
1: Thank you. Yeah, you're right.
0: You definitely got it right tonight, girlfriend. You got tickets to Taking Back Sunday, Thrice and Saves the Day, September

0: 5th. You're in Atlantic City. You're there.
1: Oh, I'm so excited.
0: I'm so excited.
1: Oh, thank you, Jackie.
0: Let's give you your concert spotlight. We go undercover with Taking Back Sunday as they take on the Smashing Pumpkins. Bullet with Butterfly Wings. Original on Melancholy in 1995 for the Pumpkins, opening up side 2. And we find it on the Songs That Saved My Life compilation album in 2018.
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0: The three-time Grammy Award-winning band out of Baltimore, Turnstile, on Philadelphia's 93.3 WMMR, and Look Out For Me, third single from their fourth album, Never Enough. Prior to them, Skinny Black Crows, Chris and Rich, with Wanting and Waiting. And the wait will almost be over as they join us at our FM Center June the 12th with special guest Whiskey Myers, followed by a Taken Back Sunday concert spotlight for Mary Mary, making her garden come true in the hometown of Columbus, New Jersey, Mary Pilner. And we lean on the covers on Friday Eve. That was Taken Back Sunday's version of the Pumpkins' Bullet with Butterfly Wings. They did it in 1995, opening up side two of their Melancholy album. And we did it off the Songs That Saved My Life compilation album in 2018. As Taken Back Sunday take Thrice and Saves the Day all into the Hard Rock on Friday, September 25th. 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And we'll have one more pair inside of our prize coffin tomorrow night during You Call It Friday Night. 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

Shinedown are safe and sound with their 25th number one single, due to be on their upcoming 8th album, 8, coming out May 29th, and they'll be at Xfinity Mobile Arena with Coheed and Cambria and From Ashes to New on July 23rd, preceded by Tool with Schism. Going to their third album, Lateralis, in 2001, Jackie Bam Bam, Let's Bring Down the Horse, with Jacob Dylan and his Wallflowers. They released that sophomore album 30 years ago today. It was the follow-up to the Wallflowers. It had many great songs on it. Sixth Avenue Heartache, One Headlight, The Difference. And this was the fourth single. It's Three Marlenas, here in the nighttime on MMR.

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Ooh!

0: The Struts are too good at raising hell here at 93.3 WMMR. Everything that rocks and rolls from their fourth down pretty vicious as they work on a follow-up fifth. And Luke Spiller is also going to release a debut solo album. And they are going to be in the area for one weekend. And that'll be the last weekend in June. They're going to be at the Bottle and Cork in Dewey Beach on June 26th. That'll be a Friday. Saturday night, they'll move into Atlantic City at the Hard Rock Sound Waves Room. And then they'll wrap it up Sunday, June 28th in Allentown at the Archer Music Hall. 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Preceded by Jacob and his Wallflowers. We did Three Marlenas, one of the great songs on their sophomore album, Bringing Down the Horse, released 30 years ago today, that made them a household name. Also had Sixth Avenue Heartache, One Headlight, and The Difference. As a matter of fact, we'll get to some more Wallflowers in the 11 o'clock hour Undercover. And they were just in town last week at Parks Excite Center doing a few of their songs and also paying tribute to Tom Petty's Long After Dark album. They played it in full. 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Preferably Rittenhouse Square would be great. 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If you or anyone you know can offer up a good public-facing wall to honor Pierre, and we're going to honor him with the Rittenhouse Bench Unveiling, and that will take place on Sunday, May 31st at 12 noon in Rittenhouse Square in partnership with friends in Rittenhouse Square and with Pierre Robert's family in attendance. This ceremony will be hosted by Matt Cord, and Pierre will have his name memorialized on that beautiful bench that he sat with his book and his La Camon coffee on that last Sunday in Rocktober. Jackie Bam Bam, your Monica Madness, get a hold of me at 610-660-9333 for your Live Friday Eve Honor Roll calls. As we take a brief pause in the action, we're coming right back to the super duper Alice Cooper, who closed out your MMRBQ with Godsmack in a handful of minutes.
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00 Ozzy Mama, I'm Coming Home. Also, Taylor Momsen's Pretty Reckless and When I Wake Up, second single due to be on their upcoming fifth album, Dear God. And they'll be at Lincoln Financial Field powering up AC/DC show on September the 29th, preceded by Alice Cooper, your 2026 MMRBQ co-headliner. And we did Hey Stupid, and that was song 8 out of 18 at our MMRBQ. As Alice Cooper brings his show into Vegas with Chris Angel this week. Jackie Bam Bam, let's go out to Motown, USA for one of the landmark recordings in pop music history and one of the great

Greatest albums of the 20th century. Came out 55 years ago today. Marvin Gaye's 11th album, What's Going On. The concept album revolving around the bittersweet homecoming of a Vietnam vet with the social commentary on what was going on in the world. And it was a turning point in Marvin's career as well as for the music in Motown. So let's do the title track. It's What's Going On. It's Marvin Gaye here in the nighttime on MMR.

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1: What I've got, you've got to get it. Put it in you. What I've got, you've got to get it. Put it in you. Reeling with the feeling. Don't stop. Continue.

0: Harlem Kings, and in the words of Preston Steve, join, join, join at 93.3 WMMR. Everything that rocks and rolls, gone, gone, gone. It's due to be on their upcoming fourth album. The Canadian trio, which now resides in Detroit, stopped by the Preston Steve show, and they did two songs, and that was one of them, about leaving the past behind. And looking forward, they're going to be in that little town of Bethlehem at the Wind Creek Event Center on September the 26th, supporting the Black Veil Brides. Preceded by the Prince of Motown, Marvin. Marvin Gaye, and the title track of his 11th studio album, What's Going On, came out today, 55 years ago, on Motown Records' Tamla subsidiary label. And it was a concept album that Berry Gordy was not going to release. He thought it was too political because it was revolved around the bittersweet homecoming of a Vietnam vet, and it had a lot to do with Tammy Terrell's passing. And it gave us the singles Mercy, Mercy Me, Inner City Blues. And the album's been regarded as one of the most landmark recordings of pop music history, one of the greatest albums of the 20th century. Marvin Gaye's What's Going On. Jackie Bam Bam, your Deacon of Darkness. I'll tell you what's going on tomorrow morning. It's the official opening of the Jersey Shore, beginning with Preston Steve getting wild, broadcasting live at Keenan's in North Wildwood, presented by Coors Light Mountain Cold Refreshment. And then Sarah will continue the party doing Matt Cord's show live inside the Tango's Lounge at Tropicana in Atlantic City, your summer entertainment destination. And then you can head over and see Brent Porsche. He'll kick off your happy hour, and he'll do his show live from the Star Beach Bar at Icona Diamond Beach. You can click events at WMMR.com to find an entire schedule, and make sure you take MMR with you all weekend long. Being sponsored by Maurice Pierce, who are also sponsoring our big friggin' deal of the week, get one same-day ride and water park combo ticket for just $70. And speaking of tickets, Preston and Steve are going to be handing out many tickets at Keenan's for the Black Crowes, Evanescence, the DMB, Shinedown, Motley Crue, Tesla. And you can register for a chance to win a beach cruiser bike from Zippy's Bikes, where you can rent your ride from Zippy's, located at Pacific and Spicer, zippybikes.com. And Brent Porsche will have those same ticket giveaways as well. Now, Sarah is going to have tickets to Government Mule at the Tropicana for August 7th, as well as two tickets to their wine festival at the Tropicana June the 6th. She'll be giving away an overnight stay at Tropicana, dinner for two up to 300 at El Verde, Chelsea 5, or the Ushu Asian Tavern. From Tropicana, Atlantic City, your summer entertainment destination, where the sun and fun come together for the perfect weekend getaway. So we are making our way down to the Jersey Shore. You and me, Jackie Bam Bam, your Deacon of Darkness, taking a quickie time out right here and going back over to the bat lines to accept more of your live honor roll calls at 610-660-9333. And the first person to call in next will lead our mummers around City Hall with our mummers seventh inning strut, because the strut today makes you live longer, makes you feel better. And it's all being brought to us by the Mummers Museum, 2nd Washington Mummers Row, where every day is New Year's Day, with two floors of mummers history with over 100 years of suit displays. You can visit mummersmuseum.org as well as a membership. And as always, thank you for supporting our great Philadelphia tradition, the Mummers. Coming around City Hall with you and the String Band Division when we return.
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15: 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Everything that rocks.
17: Hey, everybody, it's your choir boy. You know me, I'm Barry. I manage the Percocet AutoZone, and we're always tuned in with you every night, Bam Bam. And this is our favorite part of the show, because I let the guys put on their golden slippers and dance in the aisles. As a matter of fact, a couple guys are in the Mummers Day Parade, Jackie. So we are so honored tonight, asking everybody to join us. Time for you to put on your golden slippers as I lead us around City Hall. It's time for the Mummers and the seventh inning strut. Again, you're strutting with the Percocet AutoZone. Thanks, Jackie. Hit it, Bam Bam. It's Mummer time.
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2: You people don't know this yet, but tonight we're recording this entire concert to broadcast on WMMR. You can hear it. Okay. You'll be able to hear it. You'll be able to hear it Sunday night a week from Sunday. Right now, then. Leo Sayer. Amen.
3: Now, as my friend Fred Astaire said, when... when he came out to introduce me, actually, it's Michael Tierson of WMMR. If you know that guy. All right. Where is Michael? Is he here? Come on, Michael. All right, we're going to do your number now. What one do you think it is? What one do you think we're going to do?

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Of course I can dance, of course I can dance. I'm sure I can dance, I'm sure I can dance, I can dance.

Well, before you can eat, you got to dance like Fred Astaire. As you heard Leo Sayer tell us here at 93.3 WMMR, everything that rocks and rolls and dances in Philadelphia with long, tall glasses, rewinding us back to 1974 of Leo Sayer's sophomore album, Just a Boy. And that boy, born in England, now resides in Australia, is celebrating his 77th birthday with us today. Also known for the songs You Make Me Feel Like Dancing and When I Need You from 1976. But many have recorded his songs, Three Dog Night, Roger Daltrey, to name a couple. And you also heard a little clip from the massive vaults of the MM Archives. That was Michael Tiersen bringing Leo Sayer up on stage for an MMR concert event in Trenton, New Jersey at the old War Memorial. And you heard Leo Sayer bringing Michael Tiersen back up on stage to dance along with him during that song. And from dancing to strutting, we want to thank Barry and the choir boys over there at the Percussy Auto Zone. Strutting in the aisles, they put on their golden slippers and they strutted us right around City Hall with our Mummer 7th inning strut tonight. Thank you, Manager Barry. Jackie Bam Bam, let's manage our way up to our time machine with one of the great eight that played your MMRBQ, the Raleigh, North Carolina band with dual lead singers, Lilac. And we had Ryan and Sarah bring them up at about 2:10 in the afternoon, right after local shot artist Circus Arts. They gave us 9 songs, and this was your opener, Barely Human. All here in the nighttime on MMR.

0: Metallica here at 93.3 WMMR. Everything that rocks and rolls with Too Far Gone from their current 11th album, 72 Seasons. They're getting ready to roll into the Sphere in Rocktober to do their residency in Vegas. And then they're going to give us two shows at Mohegan Sun in Connecticut, November 21st and 23rd, to celebrate the 25th anniversary of Mohegan Sun Arena. And the Reload box set is coming out June the 26th. And by the way, Jason Newsted, he'll be right here in Wayne at 118 North on July 5th with his band Chop House. Prior to Tom Petty and the Heartbreakers, Mary Jane's Last Dance, one of the two new songs they included on the Greatest Hits package. And it was the last with original Heartbreaker drummer Stan Lynch, who's blowing out 71 candles on his rock and roll birthday cake. So we salute him tonight. Does a lot of work with Don Henley, the Eagles. Played drums for Ringo, the Fabulous Thunderbirds, Jeff Healey Band, and name a few. Played on the first four Heartbreakers albums, I want to say, before he moved on. Dracky Bam Bam, your holy leader to full-time vampires. And our leader of the ACS Bike-A-Thon, Marcus in the Darkest, wanted me to remind you that the ACS, American Cancer Society Bike-A-Thon Bridge to the Beach, will take place on Sunday, June 7th. All of our riders are going to cross the Benjamin Franklin Bridge and make their way down to Ventnor, New Jersey. You can sign up and ride with Team WMMR, led by Bike Boy Marcus, and all Team WMMR riders this year will get the official team t-shirt courtesy of Wilson Secret Sauce Barbecue. 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And bugging it down to the Jersey Shore already, we'll open it all up at Keenan's in North Wildwood bright and early tomorrow morning. 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
0: I love you, little buddy. And away we go, gang. Let's find out what shows took place in our great city of Philadelphia for this May 21st. And our time machine tonight is being brought to us by Live Casino and Hotel Philadelphia. Voted best casino in Pennsylvania by Casino Player Magazine. Of course, because they support our mummers. And the first ticket out of our box says we're going right next door to Live Casino, the good old Spectrum. Air conditioned girl in South Philadelphia. If you were there in 1971, you were there with Neil Diamond. Following year, Van the Man Morrison gave us a show at the Academy of Music. 76, bicentennial year, we got Santana and Johnny Winter at your air-conditioned girl, Broad and Patterson, your Spectrum. 79, they get around the Beach Boys. We're at your Spectrum. Oh, I remember this one. My pals from Hammerjacks in Baltimore got the call because the opening band canceled out, and they got their van and they came down to our Spectrum, Kix, K-I-X, and they opened up for the Davies Brothers, Kinks. What a great show it was. Kinks and Kix together at your Spectrum. That was 1983. Nice. 85, Van der Morrison came back this time. Upper Darby, 69th and Ludlow, the Tower Theater. The B-Boys were in town. Beastie Boys, good old Trocadero. Our favorite fire escape at 10th and Arch in Chinatown. It was 1992. I think I was at that show. About Travis Tritt, Joe Diffie, Marky Tess Arena. Yeehaw! 1994. Blowing his guts out on that saxophone. One of the best. From the James Brown Band, Maceo Parker. Give us a hell of a show at the Electric Factory in 1997. Yeah, I'm on the Wailers. Rolled into the Electric Factory, party with them in 1999. Crash Test Dummies, good friends with my drinking buddy, Matty Cord. Play the TLA, I think Matty hosted that, 1999. 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How about Coca, Coheed and Cambria, little Rocket Ryan Shuttleworth's favorite band, going to open up for Shinedown. Sure, Ryan will be there. And they were here at our Electric Factory on this day. First at 2 in 2010. Oh, I can't wait to see this guy in August. He's still out there doing it, keeping the blues alive. The legendary Buddy Guy, I think I'm hosting that show, was at the Keswick in 2010. Along with Buddy Guy, JT, our friend James Taylor, at the Borgata in Atlantic City in 2011. The Crew, Motley, second to two at Sands Bethlehem Event Center in 2013. We had 1, 2, 3 shows in 2016. The late, great Eddie Money was in Atlantic City at the Golden Nugget. Now, we had an MM barbecue on this day in 2016, and this one starred Soraya, Red Sun Rising, Wolf Mother, 6 a.m., Collective Soul. It was Three Doors Down, Shine Down, and Disturbed. And also Seven Dust with Trivium teamed up at Reverb in Reading. Joan Osborne, What If God Was One of Us, written by Eric Bazillion of the Hooters. I'm sure she did it. At the Sellersville Theater in 2017. Yep, the man who officiated Sarah and Jake the Snake's wedding. I'm out in the audience. I was honored to be at the wedding. And who jumps up on stage while I'm sitting there next to Matt Cord? I look up there and I go, is that Andrew W.K.? Matt goes, yep, it is. Yep, Andrew W.K. was at Union Transfer in 2018 on this day. The same night, Alice Cooper's Hollywood Vampires were at the Sands Bethlehem Event Center. 2022, last tickets out of the box at an MM barbecue. This one starred Disturbed, Pretty Reckless, Royal Blood, Living Color, Adam Wiener, Low Cut Connie, my man, Crobot, Lil Azar, and Huxley. Same night, Southside Johnny and the Asbury Jukes rocked the hard rock in Atlantic City. There you have it, gang. That's your time machine for today. Now, we fast forward our bad sauce back to the future of 2026. We're heading up to Going Undercover at 11 o'clock, and let's head in that direction. I count two albumversaries, one from Queen and one from Soundgarden, waiting for us on the horizon next.
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Volbeat with Demonic Depression. That's a third single from their sixth album, Gods of Angels Trust. Michael Polson writing about his and everybody else's health issues. Prior to Soundgarden and Pretty Noose, opening track and lead-off single from their fifth album, Down on the Upside, released today 30 years ago, the follow-up to Super Unknown. Jackie Bam Bam, let me hear your body talk. Let's go to Queen. They also released their 10th studio album today, Hot Space, in 1982. It was the follow-up to the Flash Gordon movie motion picture soundtrack. Gave us the singles Under Pressure, Calling All Girls, Back Chat, and this one, Body Language. Here in the nighttime on MMR.

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0: 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Everything that rocks with Don't Want to Go Home. That's a fourth single from 3 Days Grace's eighth album, Alienation, which reunited original singer Adam Gontier with Matt Waltz and first as a quartet for the band out of Norwood, Ontario. Preceded by more MMRBQ alums, our very own Hooters, who did a great tribute to Pierre Robert right after Everclear and before Alice Cooper. And Matt Cord and Rocket Ryan Shuttleworth brought them up on stage at 6:35 after the beautiful Pierre Robert video tribute. And they did 9 songs, and we just did Fighting on the Same Side prior to Queen and Body Language. A second single from their 10th album, Hot Space, came out today 44 years ago. Tracky Bam Bam, your wizard of wackiness, and you should be going to WMMR.com as we get ready to kick open the doors of the Jersey Shore. 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Last call to get them into me. I'll do my best to get to everybody. So while you're banging on my happy button, we'll take a quickie time out, and we're coming right back undercover, going to a movie motion picture soundtrack. So make sure you have that butter on that popcorn in just a moment.
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2: And tonight we're going undercover with Bob's kid, Jacob and the Wallflowers, who were just in town, by the way, 1 week ago at Parks Excite Center in Bensalem. They opened up the show with a lot of their hits, and then they paid tribute to Tom Petty's album, Long After Dark, played it in full, 24-song set list. And I mentioned earlier when we played the Wallflowers, today's the anniversary of their sophomore album, Bringing Down the Horse. Came out 30 years ago. Gave us One Headlight, The Difference, and Three Marley. As well as Sixth Avenue Heartache. But another albumversary took place today. It also involved the Wallflowers. It was the movie motion picture soundtrack, The Godzilla. Had Fuel on it, Green Day, Days of the New, Rage Against the Machine, Silverchair, and Puff Daddy collaborating with Jimmy Page, sampling Zeppelin on Come With Me. But the Wallflowers opened up the soundtrack for the album, borrowing David Bowie's Heroes. Originally done in 77, the second of the Berlin Trilogy for Bowie. So let's celebrate the anniversary of the Godzilla movie motion picture soundtrack. Came out today in 1998. It's the Wallflowers doing David Bowie's Heroes. We're undercover in the nighttime on MMR.

We're under the influence here at 93.3 WMMR with Jacob and the Wallflowers tackling David Bowie's Heroes. From the movie motion picture soundtrack Godzilla, released this week in 1998. And that was your intro track on the movie motion picture soundtrack, which also featured Fuel, Green Day, Days of the New, Rage Against the Machine, Silverchair, and many others, including Puff Daddy and Jimmy Page. And speaking of the Wallflowers, it's also the anniversary of Bringing Down the Horse. Their sophomore album came out 30 years ago today. You and me, Jackie Bam Bam, let's continue. Leading us up to our live Friday Eve on a roll call with another W band, The Warning. Three sisters from Mexico and Kerosene. It's their new second single due to be on their upcoming fifth album, and I'm sure they're going to play it with Youngblood in Atlantic City at the Hard Rock on June the 6th. On MMR's We Be Up Anyway program.

0: Shinedown, holding the number one position for the 25th time here at 93.3 WMMR. Everything It Rocks with Killing Fields, one of the five advanced singles they've given us, due to be on their 8th album, 8, coming out next Friday, May the 29th. And they'll be in our area quite a few times to debut it live, beginning in Hershey on June the 6th with special guest Blackstone Cherry. They'll be at the Prudential Center July 21st and Xfinity Mobile Arena here in Philadelphia July 23rd with Coheed and Cambria and From Ashes to New. I followed that with MM Barbecue alums POD, Youth of Nation, prior to Nirvana in Bloom, and then it was the Lost Prophets. I don't know, but I do know it was co-founder and lead guitarist's birthday today, Lee Gaze, blowing out 51 candles on his rock and roll birthday cake. We went back to their sophomore album, The Salute 'Em, Start Something, and that was the fifth single back in 2004. Also, MMRBQ co-headliners, Godsmack in there, Whatever, and the Chicken Peppers with Danny, California. Tracky Bam Bam, your senior neck biter, joined by Charlie Brown and Captain Cranky. They have their flip-flops on. They're getting ready to head down to the Jersey Shore, but not before we let you come on these airwaves for our TGI Almost Friday Live Honor Roll Call.
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3: I can't do it. Okay. We'll do it live.
4: Okay.
3: Well, no. We'll do it live. F*** it. Do it live. I'll write it and we'll do it live. F***ing thing sucks.
0: Oh, come on. You have a three-day weekend in front of you. Everybody's heading down to the Jersey Shore, and we are going to do it live. So what are you waiting for? Take a hold of the golden microphone, step onto my blood-red carpet, introduce yourself to your fellow Red Eye Warriors, and pass it on down the love line like a soul train. Let's go.
5: Hi, everybody. My name is Marlon, and I'm from Morton, Pennsylvania. Best town ever. Everybody, have a great day, Memorial Day weekend, and enjoy your days off. And I love enjoy my night with Jackie Bam Bam. Love you. Love you. Bye.
6: Hi, this is Gary. My son and I really are rock and roll animals. Jackie Bam Bam rocks nighttime. Have a great night, everyone. Have a better weekend, you vampire, you. Thanks, Jackie.
7: Okay. Is Will over there? It's me, Mr. Ed. I live in Wilmington, Delaware. All right, Jackie, I am riding along with you tonight. I'm having a great night, full-time vampires. Thank you, Wilbur. It's sounds more like Jackie Bam Bam. Thanks, Jackie.
8: I'm Andrew Pashley. I'm 12, and I go to Middle School East in the Perkiomen Valley School District. Uncle Bam Bam, I met you at the MMRBQ, and I had a great time.

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1: 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And you can hear him Friday night on You Call It Friday Night. Thanks, Jackie.
2: Hey, everybody. It's me, Mr. O.C., and I'm living in the great Northeast. I love all these great songs that Jackie plays me every night. It went for my favorite night tomorrow. I know it's going to be another great musical journey as we kick off Memorial Day weekend. Can't wait, Jackie, for you to melt these airwaves. Stay safe, everybody. Thanks, Jackie.
3: 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You are rocking out with Jackie Bam Bam, and I hope everybody has a wonderful and safe, as usual, Memorial Day weekend. And everybody else, keep on rocking with Jackie. And Bam Bam, you know it, I might be down to see a couple hours of Preston and Steve tomorrow. Be safe, everyone, and keep on rocking. Everybody loves Jackie Bam Bam.
4: Hey, everybody, it's me, Troy. I live in Barrington. My car is packed. I'm heading down to Wildwood to see Preston and Steve in the morning. Jackie, please take the night off. Come on down. Hang out with us and Preston and Steve. I'm going to let Casey Boy know you're on the way down right now. I'm bringing him Chipotle. Thanks, Jackie. Have a great weekend, you full-time vampires. Here comes the summer, Bam Bam. Thank you, Jackie.
5: Oh, guess who it is? I'm finally here. This is Chrissy Ann from Culver City, West Los Angeles, the entertainment capital of the world. Everything happens here. So we have myself, we have my brother Freddie, huge Tom Waits fan, and then we have my dad, the cute Cavapoo Bocce, and then I'm just going to do a quick shout-out to Sean and Tessa and the Florida Keys. I will be seeing them Saturday afternoon. I cannot wait. For everybody, hopefully have a wonderful Memorial Day weekend. And Jackie, you are the best. No one does it better than you. And we just can't get enough of you. And you're just amazing. Proud to be a full-time vampire out here in LA.
6: My name's John. I'm from Somerdale, New Jersey. Starting up my massage therapy business again. I want everyone to have a wonderful three-day weekend. Thanks for having me, Bam Bam. And be safe with Preston and Steve tomorrow morning.
7: Jackie, it's Crazy Carl. Feeling sad tonight. We lost two colleagues the other night up on Route 30. Careless driving. I would like to remind everybody to protect our highway workers. Slow down in the construction areas. Read the signs. Slow down. We all want to get home safe at night and get back to our families. Keeping everybody safe over here with AFF sweeping. The two fellows we lost were from Alan Myers. Their families are going to miss them dearly. Happy Memorial Day weekend, everybody. Stay safe. Thanks, Jackie.
8: 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This is Big Bad John out of Crown Point, Indiana, out of towner. I hope everyone has a great weekend. Look forward to you calling Friday night. Love you, Bam Bam.
9: 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I want to wish all of our MMR listeners a happy Memorial Day weekend. And let's not forget what this is about. Our brave men and women who have served our country for so many years and give their lives and give their dedication. I love you guys so much. Jackie, you are the man. Thank you.
10: 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Love you, Jackie Bam Bam. Rock on. 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
11: Tequila Steve here on So Happy It's Tequila Thursday. Wishing everybody a wonderful evening with Jackie Bam Bam and saying a special happy birthday to Lenny Lyme from Voorhees Pediatrics. It's her 59th birthday tonight. Happy birthday, Lenny Lyme. It's going to be a great night. Lenny, I love you. Happy Memorial Day weekend, everybody.
12: Hi, Brandy from Starcraft. With my gizmo right now and Cookster. We're in Full Cross 32 Bar. We were staying up late with you, Jackie Bam Bam. Bless you, Steve, in the morning. Happy Memorial Day, everyone. Rock on. Thanks, Jackie.
13: Hey, full-time vampires and other creatures of the night. It's the Shy One in Tarsdale. It was so great to see everyone at the MMR with you, especially you, Jackie. May it's just flying by, and I hope all the May babies are having a wonderful birthday month. Have a great holiday weekend, everyone. Love you, Jackie. And my mom can't wait till tomorrow night, her favorite show of the week.
14: Hi, I'm Casey. I'm from Mount Holly. I work at Harbor Freight in Mount Holly. And I just heard some really bad news today about Kyle Busch. He's a legend NASCAR driver. He just passed away today. Had a really bad illness. I just saw him over the weekend win his last race in NASCAR in Dover. And I want everyone to have a safe and happy Memorial Day weekend. And hey, Dad, I know you're listening. Inhane Sports Supply. I love you. And it was great seeing you at MMRBQ, Bam Bam. See you soon. Thanks, Jackie.
15: Hey, everybody. This is me, Rocky Raccoon. You know what I'm doing? Listening to my favorite full-time vampire. We all are at the Berlin Farmers Market. Stop by on your way down to the shore. Bam Bam, I hope nobody's listening because I'm playing hockey and I'm down there at the shore tomorrow.

0: I'm going to hang out with Preston and Steve. I'll try to call you if I'm not too drunk. Cheers, everybody. Have a great MDW. Thanks, JBB.
1: Hey, my name is Mary Pilar. I live in Columbus, New Jersey. I work in Trenton, New Jersey. I want to wish everyone a wonderful Memorial Day weekend, and I was the prize coffin winner earlier tonight. Good luck to everybody tomorrow with Jackie Bam Bam. Have a great day with Preston and Steve. Thanks, Bam Bam.
2: No, thank you and everybody else. Have a wonderful three-day MDW as you make your way down to see Preston, Steve, bright and early in North Wildwood at Keenan's, and then over to Sarah in Atlantic City and Brent at Diamond Beach. Going to be a great day. We need to take a quickie time out right here, MMR full-time Red Eye Warriors. So before they kick us out of here at midnight, let's line up one more segment of the coolest songs ever made. And inside of our Hangover Encore set, we'll wish one of the great Isley Brothers a happy, happy. And we'll get to the latest from Alter Bridge, all waiting for us when we come back. Stick around, won't you?
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Dalen in the studio with his bunny slippers and silk pajamas. It's Late Night with Jackie Bam Bam on 93.3 WMMR. 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

Alter Bridge with Silent Divide from the self-titled eighth album, and the song they opened up our MMR concert event in Atlantic City the same day we were at our MMRBQ. They were at the Brigada along with Filter. Preceded by a birthday salute to Rock and Roll Hall of Famer Ronald Isley, the sole surviving original member of the great Isley Brothers. He's blown out 85 candles on his rock and roll birthday cake, influenced Bruce, Stevie Wonder, the Beatles, Jimi Hendrix, and of course, Rock and Rod Stewart. And Rod joining Ronald Isley for This Old Heart of Mine. Originally done on Tamla Motown Records in 1966, Rod did it a couple times, first in 1975 on his Atlantic Crossing record, and then he redid it for the Storytellers box set in 1989, collaborating with Ronald Isley. Followed by the Isley Brothers Shout, You Can't Play One Part Without the Other, parts 1 and 2, title track of their debut album in 1959, and used in Animal House. Jackie Bam Bam inside of our encore set with all the coolest songs ever made. So let's get to a couple more hangovers. We'll celebrate one of the great singers from Rock and Roll Hall of Famer Chicago on the heels of wishing Timmy Lever a birthday salute. Tim is the keyboardist saxophonist for the band Dead or Alive, and he co-wrote their signature song, and he's blowing out 65 candles on his rock and roll birthday cake. Let's salute him and go spinning round and round from their sophomore album Youthquake in 1984. It's Dead or Alive on MMR's Who Needs Sleep Anyway program.

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1: 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Oh, really? Oh, really? Oh, really? Oh, really? Oh, yeah. What do you think of that?
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0: 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Everything that rocks and rolls with Look Away. And that was their third and final number one song. And first with our former lead singer, Peter Cetera. And that came from the 16th album Chicago 19 in 1988 and was their final album with original drummer, Danny Serafine. So that second single opened up Side 2, written by the great Diane Warren. And on the lead vocals, Bill Champlin, who also sang Hard Habit to Break with the band, I Don't Want to Live Without Your Love, and Here in My Heart. And when you see them live, he sings all the late Terry Cathcarts. And Bill Champlin is also celebrating his 79th birthday with us. We salute him. Followed by Dead or Alive and You Spin Me Round from their sophomore album in 1984, Youthquake. And sharing a birthday with Bill Champlin from Chicago is Tim Lever. He's celebrating his 65th birthday. Saxophonist, keyboardist, and co-writer of that song. Jackie Bam Bam, thanks for the hang. I want to spin on out of here as you make your way down to the Jersey Shore as we open it up with Preston and Steve bright and early tomorrow morning. Keenan's in North Wildwood, presented by Coors Light Mountain Cold Refreshment. And then the party moves over to Atlantic City with Sarah broadcasting for Matt Cord inside of the Tango Lounge at the Tropicana, your summer entertainment destination. And we'll wrap it up with Brent Porsche with his toes in the sand for Happy Hour, doing his show from the Star Beach Bar at Icona Diamond Beach. 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And make sure you take WMMR with us all weekend long for our Fill in the Block weekend. All being brought to us by Maury's Piers in Wildwood. We're also giving you your big friggin' deal of the week at WMMR.com as we officially open up the Jersey Shore tomorrow morning. I'll meet you back here with more of the coolest songs ever made for a You Call It Friday Night, a.k.a. the Tales of the Unexpected, the summer edition. Our musical journey begins at 7 p.m. and we'll have one more pair of tickets to go see Taken Back Sunday, Thrice and Saves the Day in Atlantic City to Hard Rock for September the 25th inside of our prize coffin. So, until we let it rock again, true music lovers, always remember to be kind, be cool, be careful, and I'll see you around the hood. And good night, Pierre Robert, wherever you are.
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7: 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Right, Christopher Sanchez?
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7: Thousands off. 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

0: America's all-star Chiefs. Big birthday bash is on at Barbera's on the Boulevard.
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0: Gotcha.
1: Barbera!
0: America's turning a nifty, thrifty 250. Woo-hoo! And Gary Barbera's celebrating.
3: The big tents, they're up, but prices are down. Way down.
0: Just 250 down.
4: Turkey.
0: Grand turkey.
4: Thousands off.
3: Get your butt to Barbera.
0: Woo-hoo! Just 250 down. You're driving around Philly Town. Right, Christopher Sánchez?
1: Yo soy Christopher Sánchez, y síganme a Gary Valvera en el Boulevard.
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0: Happy birthday, USA.
5: Barbera.
0: Chiefs. Thousands off. And just an American All-Star. 250 down.
4: Just 250 down.
0: Right, Christopher Sánchez?
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0: Tell him Christopher Sánchez sent you.
4: Go fight.
6: 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I'm Gary Barbera with one more thing to say. Happy Memorial.
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0: is the home of Preston and Steve's coolest teacher. 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
1: America's all-star Chiefs Chief. 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
1: Gotcha.
4: Barbera!
1: America's turning a nifty, thrifty 250. 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
1: Just 250 down.
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1: Grand turkey.
4: Thousands off.
5: Get your butt to Barbera.
1: Just 250 down. You're driving around Philly town. Right, Christopher Sanchez?
2: Yo soy Christopher Sanchez. Y síganme a Gary Barbera en el Boulevard.
1: With Sanchez selection. 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
4: For America's big birthday bash at Barbera.
1: Turkeys, Grand Cherokee, just 250 down.
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2: Oh, young guys.
1: Woo-hoo! Happy birthday, USA.
2: Barbera.
4: Chiefs, Chiefs.
1: Thousands off.
4: And
1: just an American All-Star, 250 down.
4: Just 250 down.
1: All right, Christopher Sanchez.
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1: Tell them Christopher Sanchez sent you.
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13: 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Everything that rocks it is 538, and we are down here live at North Wildwood at Keenan's. People are already lined up around the corner getting ready for Eggs with Peg 2026, but we are going to take our first look at traffic. Marissa, what's going on?
14: The roadways are clear all around the area, especially here in Wildwood, and on the way down to the shore, everything's good. Stop at Dunkin', grab a coffee, and head on over. 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
16: Right now, I think we better do this before we can't, and that's clean out the junk drawer.
17: It's the junk drawer. Preston's cleaning out his junk drawer. Getting things out of his junk drawer. Finding stuff here in the junk drawer.
16: All right, so I got a story in here. Let me see if I can find it. It's from a couple days ago. Ah, got it. All right, so California's infamous super commutes could someday get a bit of a makeover thanks to a new proposal exploring buses that would travel up to 140 miles per hour on the state's freeways.
18: Now, the funny thing is that they're just conventional buses that they're putting rocket engines in.
16: 140-mile-an-hour bus trip.
19: That seems safe, yeah.
18: So we would assume they would have their own lane or some sort of, right? You can't put a 140-mile-an-hour traveling bus on a regular highway.
16: Well, a preliminary investigation commissioned by the California Department of Transportation highlighted this week is examining whether futuristic high-speed buses could connect major metro areas like Los Angeles, San Francisco, Sacramento, and San Diego using dedicated freeway lanes and advanced automation technology. Yeah, they would have to. There's no way they're just going to put them out on the regular.
18: Yeah, move over. Move over. Flash your high beams. I'm going 140.
16: The concept floated during a recent webinar estimates a trip between San Francisco and L.A. could take just 3 hours and 12 minutes. It speeds over 120 miles per hour, and that would cut down from like a 6-hour drive or something like that.
18: So, like, you know, the rail system, that's the debacle that they have, that in theory, that's always been the dream, because it's a long state and you have major cities that people would travel to a lot and do travel to a lot, but you had some system to get them there quicker. As you well know, you've driven the Pacific Coast Highway. I mean, it's beautiful, but it's long.
16: Sure.
18: It takes a while.
16: The buses would require dedicated lanes separate from regular traffic, automated driving systems, advanced braking technology, and vehicle-to-everything communication systems capable of warning buses about hazards far ahead on the roadway.
18: Yeah.
16: Research also examined international concepts, including Australia's Adelaide Oban Busway and the Netherlands Superbus prototype, which is a sleek electric bus capable of traveling roughly 155 miles per hour on specifically designed guideways. According to the Caltrans report, current American freeways simply aren't built for those kinds of speeds. They said current freeway infrastructure typically supports design speeds of up to 85 miles per hour due to limitations such as sight distances and curve stability. That means any real-world high-speed bus system would likely require major infrastructure upgrades alongside redesigned vehicles featuring active suspension systems, lightweight materials, and multi-redundant braking systems. So they're going to have to redo the highway system in order for that to happen. So, yeah, Ventura Highway, why not? Out in California. Caltrans officials also suggested some future transit hubs could potentially be constructed over freeway corridors to help offset. The proposal remains firmly in the research phase with major questions still surrounding safety, cost, and feasibility.
18: So if you look at large-scale projects like this that have been planned and instituted, one that seems to have worked is the big dig in Boston.
3: Right.
18: At least and they had horrific stuff. It's still not wonderful, but it's better. Mm-hmm. I mean, some of these you look at and you say, you know, how like we the Schuylkill, for Christ's sake, how do you mitigate that?
14: We're in the middle of one with 95 and over it.
18: Right. Yeah.
14: Who knows how long it's going
18: to
14: take?
18: But that's going to be less. That's to get more real estate available for people and less for cutting down on traffic.
16: Have any of you guys taken the Acela train?
18: I have.
16: Okay. Yeah. And what was that like?
18: Pleasant. Very pleasant.
16: Did it feel like you were going that fast?
18: It felt like you were moving. Yeah. In perspective when you pass by things. Yeah. Right. But it wasn't like what I would perceive like a full-blown bullet train, you know, going out. Like the ones you see, the one that we were talking about, that footage from Japan.
16: Yeah.
18: You know, I don't know what that would be like to be aboard something like that.
16: Yeah, it's going nearly 200 miles an hour or something ridiculous like that.
14: I think I learned that between like Philly and New York or Philly and D.C. where we may take it, or Boston, it can't reach the speeds it's built to get because there's so much occupied area.
18: Yeah.
14: Like, I think it's more for like rural area where there are no places that they have to slow down.
18: They can open it up.
14: Yeah, then they can really open it up. I love this, though. I love traveling. I just hate the time it takes to get there.
18: I know, right?
14: And if I'm driving, you know, Preston, you talked about the other day being in the car and Rochelle drives and you do work while she's driving.
18: Mm-hmm. Yeah.
14: I love that. I just want to multitask and do something else while I'm being transported to the place.
16: Yeah, we usually try to find something that can be productive during that kind of null zone of getting from here to there.
14: Yeah.
16: And it's worked out great.
18: I thought I had a car that I could sleep while commuting, and it turns out I don't.
3: No, you don't,
16: So we'll see if this 140-mile-an-hour bus line ever comes to pass.
18: Yeah.
16: I don't know.
18: I'll be the second one on.
16: All right, let's see. All right, saw this one for art lovers. Jackson Pollock just shattered records after his massive work, Number 7A, 1948, sold for an unbelievable $181 million.
18: Wow. Are you saying that is that an all-time record?
16: Yeah, for him, for sure.
18: Yeah.
16: So it was sold at Christie's in New York, and it followed 7 intense minutes of bidding.
18: Wow.
16: The painting, created when Pollock was 36 years old at his Long Island home, is considered one of the earliest truly abstract paintings and nearly tripled his previous auction record of about $61 million. Wow.
18: It's so wild because something that's that important in the world of art and a footprint from the robot Twiki sold for $300 million.
16: You know what? I have grown to appreciate the Jackson Pollock painting.
18: What does it say to you when you look at it? Or does it just hit you on a visceral level that you can't explain?
3: I don't know. I think it's that. I mean, because you look at it and you're like, all right, somebody splattered a whole bunch of stuff on here.
18: Yeah. Loser.
3: But if you look at it in comparison to some of his other works, you're like, okay, there's, you know, this was effort. He put something into this. And you have to look at the time. It was 1948. Nobody was doing anything like that. And the movie opened up my eyes.
18: I enjoyed
3: to this
18: the movie.
3: Guy. I thought it was really well done. It's a depressing movie, man.
18: This painting that we're looking up on the screen here is called Super Fast Train Press.
3: No, actually, that's it. That's number 7A, 1948. That's the one we're looking at.
18: I would say that I like this.
3: So
18: I don't know why I like it, but I kind
14: of
18: do.
14: This is the one I think about when I think of him.
3: The one you're showing me right now?
14: No, the one that's sold. It's just the black on a white canvas.
3: And I think it's one of the first ones. So I think
18: that's
3: why. If
18: you fold it in three places, it's Alfred E. Newman.
3: Okay. Just like, it was in the back of a Mad magazine.
19: I'm sorry. I just don't get it, though.
3: Yeah.
19: Unless every single piece of blackness on
3: every stroke
19: is an actual deliberate stroke.
18: He was having a deliberate stroke.
19: No, but like what I mean is like if he was just kind of, you know, just splattering paint on the canvas,
18: which he was at certain points.
19: I don't get that. And to me, I don't understand why that is art, and especially why it's worth, you know. Yeah. A tenth of $1 billion.
3: So he was already an established artist when he did this. And this is, like I said, it was 1948. Think about how far back that is. This was radically different than anything anyone was doing at the time. So that's part of it, too.
19: Right.
3: You know, you have to consider that as well.
18: But again, Creature from the Black Lagoon hadn't come out.
3: Did you ever see the movie?
19: No. The only thing I remember from that movie is him falling off his bike with a case of beer.
3: It was a pretty sad existence that he had.
19: Yeah.
3: But anyhow, the sale helped Christie's pull in more than $1.1 million across two auctions, making it only the second time in history the house has crossed the $1 billion mark in a single evening. But by the way, Casey, the old phrase, art is in the eye of the beholder. Yeah. So, you know, you might not, there's tons of stuff you won't get.
18: And,
3: but every now and then something you see is like, wow, all right, that's pretty impressive.
18: That's why there's so much fraud in the art world. Mm-hmm.
3: Yeah. Other major wins included Constantine Brancusi's bronze sculpture that also broke records with $107.6 million. Wow.
18: Jesus.
3: Alongside works by Mark Rothko, Renoir, Roy Lichtenstein, and Remedios Varo.
18: I should see what my Batman figures are going for.
3: Yeah, for real. You need to check that, man. You might be sitting on a masterpiece.
19: $200 million.
3: Well, every now and then I have the bizarre file story of somebody has, you know, something that's worth $2 million has been sitting in there.
18: Yeah.
3: You know, sitting out on their hearth for 50 years.
18: I think it's probably more likely that we owe $200 million.
3: Might be that.
18: That's the kind of luck we have.
3: Back into the drawer we go. Let's clean this thing out. All right, I saw this story just 2 days ago. Analysis of Google search data from 2026 reveals the most misspelled words for America and states in our region that I can narrow down for you.
18: Can I guess what I believe is probably a perennial on the list?
3: Sure.
18: Restaurant.
3: I thought that too, Steve, but no,
18: really?
3: It is not. Restaurant is an interesting word, and it is not, but I thought that one would be on there too. So I'll give you the states in our area.
18: All right.
3: And then I'll give you the top ones in the country. So we'll start with Delaware. The most difficult or the most misspelled word in Delaware is beautiful.
18: No.
3: I've never found that hard to spell.
18: No, it's not hard at all. So you get lazy because of all that tax-free shopping.
3: In New Jersey, it's because. I've never found that one difficult. And in Pennsylvania, it is maintenance.
18: Okay, so that's a more... I
3: messed that
18: I'm
3: one
18: proud
3: up.
18: Of our word.
3: Yeah.
18: Yeah.
3: Yeah.
18: Our word's a little beefier than the others.
3: You know why I mess up maintenance? Is I think of the word maintain.
18: Uh-huh.
3: And I spell it M-A-I-N-T-A-I. M-A-T-A-I-N, maintain, T-A-I-N-E-N-C-E. That's how, E-N-A-N-C-E.
19: Maintenance.
18: You're leaving out the X.
3: Yeah, that's what I did.
18: Yeah.
3: All right, so in America, we'll start with this. The top 10 most spelled words are at number 10, separate.
18: Okay.
3: Number 9 is niece.
18: Oh.
3: It's the I-E or
18: yeah,
3: E-I. Number 8 is beautiful. Number 7 is definitely. That one always pops up in there.
18: Definitely.
3: Yeah,
14: define. Well, you get autocorrected to defiantly.
18: Yeah.
3: Yep. Number 6 is because.
18: Yeah.
3: Number 5 is tomorrow.
18: Wow.
3: Mm. No.
18: They leave out the double R?
3: I guess so. Yeah. Number 4 is business.
18: business.
16: I've never really had trouble with that.
18: In fact, the British will say business. Yeah.
16: Do they?
18: Yeah. Like mankind was my business.
16: Like aluminium.
18: Yes, right.
19: I guess maybe people put a couple of S's in the beginning, maybe?
16: Maybe.
19: A couple of N's in there.
18: Mm. A couple of N's. Business. Mankind was my business.
16: Where the hell did you come from, Charlie?
18: My production of

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1: Claw's favorites seem very easy.
2: I wonder how many of these are misspellings or mistypings. You know, well, there's people that people actually do know how to spell it, but the, as they're typing it in,
1: Pissed off when a word that I'm clearly writing that is a particular, that is an absolute appropriate word in the absolute appropriate place gets spell corrected to something else. Mm-hmm. Like where it is, the word that I'm typing is the most logical, appropriate progression in that sentence, and it replaces it with something that doesn't even work.
3: So here's a breakdown real quick, and I'll get to the number one word here in just a moment. But there are some English spelling and pronunciations that are often irregular words that contain silent letters. So business, the I is silent in there. The word through, the silent G-H.
1: Right.
3: Schedule, the silent C. Character, the H is silent in that. In the word beautiful, the E-A-U is just pronounced U, so it's kind of silent.
1: Beautiful.
3: The B-E-A part, the E-A part are. And words with irregular vowel sounds, through, the O-U, beautiful, the E-A-U, because, the A-U, restaurant, A-U. So those are some of the examples.
1: Okay, because of the A-U is what they say is tripping people.
3: And number one.
1: At number one.
3: America's most misspelled word is bougie.
1: Oh. Bougie.
3: Yeah.
1: Well, bougie.
2: Is that an actual word?
4: It's like not a real word. Like it was spelled different ways at the beginning. And so now there's just
1: Common. How's bougie spelled now?
3: So it's the root of bourgeoisie. B-O-U-G-I-E. I knew that. For whatever reason, I never have actually written that word down in my life, but I knew bougie.
4: I think some people spell it B-O-U-J-E-E.
3: Okay.
4: Like when you're just sounding it out at the beginning because it wasn't bougie. A real word.
3: Yeah.
2: I was thinking B-O-U-G-H-E-E.
3: Okay.
1: That was thinking N-E-S-T-L-E-S. Yeah.
2: Nestle's is the very best.
3: Yeah.
2: Like, how do you spell the word use when you're talking about use, guys?
1: Y-O-U-S.
4: Oh, I do Y-O-U-S-E.
3: Yeah, I like Y-O-U-S-E.
1: Oh, do you?
3: Yeah.
4: It implies. I mean,
3: it's not a legit word.
2: It's not a real word.
3: Yeah.
2: It's not like, even a word.
4: It's like ball sack.
2: Yeah, yeah.
3: Well, we went through that yesterday. Yep. Yeah, or a couple of days ago. All right, so anyhow, you have been enlightened. Here's another story. Let me find it. In the junk drawer. All right, I like this one. Growing up, this gal, her name is Michaela Esposito. She dreamed of being a trailblazer. She said, I always wanted to be the first female to do something. And that dream is about to be realized. The 21-year-old from Dexter, Michigan, will be the first woman to represent the United States in welding at the World Skills Competition in China.
1: We were just talking about learning welding. One of our coolest teachers
3: Yes.
1: taught welding.
3: That is correct. Esposito, a student at Washtenaw Community College, earned the coveted spot by winning the USA Weld Trials in Huntsville, Alabama earlier this year.
1: There is a influencer or Instagram person who pops up occasionally on my feed locally. She is a younger woman. You would have thought, Preston, that she's like in a rock band, tatted up and everything. Mm-hmm. But she welds. Oh. She's like a union welder in Philadelphia. Like the woman that you follow who chops wood.
3: Yes.
1: Mm-hmm. It's a similar thing.
3: I love it.
1: Yeah.
3: I love that type of thing. You know, these people doing these interesting skills.
1: Yes. And you're fascinated by it.
3: That you normally don't see what their day of work is like. I find that interesting. I've got another story about someone who mows lawns. I watch. Do you ever watch those videos of people who go and clean up really crappy, horrible, overly grown lawns? And they do.
1: I love it.
3: They do time lapse videos.
1: I love it.
3: I love those.
1: It's ASMR.
3: It's satisfying.
1: It's and also a lot of times there's someone who's like a 90-year-old person who has some sort of hip thing that can't do it. And what's really wild is sometimes neighbors will complain that they're doing all this. It's like they're trying to help out.
3: Yeah.
1: Back off, Jack.
3: I'll give you a little fun story about that type of thing. So my best friend, Steve, he and I we found out that we both like those types of videos.
1: Yeah, yeah.
3: And I was talking to him and he had to, so he's got this tree out front of his house. And you know those little spiky looking balls that fall from trees?
2: Oh, yeah. Yeah, we call them monkey balls.
3: Yeah. If you have one of those, trees, your yard gets littered with them. So he had a full litter job of that. And I go, well, go make a time-lapse video of you cleaning up those for me, please. And I just kind of said it offhandedly and joking. Well, he did it. Okay. So, and I loved the video. It was great. But he sent me a follow-up video because he did it

0: and you put those in bags.
1: Yeah.
0: These big paper bags. He filled up like four of them, huge bags of these things. And he went inside for a little bit.
1: Oh, no.
0: And a storm came through. And he sent me a picture or video afterwards, and they just all went right back into the yard again.
2: You could probably use those for cool little arts and crafts.
3: Oh, yeah.
0: Well, you can also use them for kindling, too. Oh. You can use them to burn in a fire pit and stuff like that. They burn pretty well, from what I understand, when they dried out. All right, so anyhow, back to this gal, this welder. So this is described as the Olympics of the skilled trades, world skills. It determines the globe's best in technical disciplines that include construction, information technology, manufacturing, and robotics, and, of course, welding. So she is the sixth person at this college to qualify in World Skills history. WCC has produced more World Skills welding alums than any other person in the United States.
1: That's pretty amazing.
0: The Ann Arbor College had said, and one of them, Alex Pazikowski, who finished second in 2013, is her instructor and mentor. And he accompanied her to the American Championships in Alabama and also will be her coach at a series of competitions that will take her from Canada to Australia in the months leading up to the World Skills in September. How cool is that?
1: I love this whole thing. It's such a practical thing to be able to do, to know, to be good at. I'm sure, you know, your ability, your value increases with your ability to do this this way.
3: My welding Instagram algorithm is much different and much simpler. It's just like people at bars or restaurants or just like at a park, and they'll just judge the like finishes of a handle or like a bar top or something like that. Something that you and I
1: would not notice
3: whatsoever, but he'll get really close or they will get really close and they'll be like, look at that. See how they stopped right there and then started up again. Or
0: from a welding job?
3: From a welding job. Okay. Yeah.
1: In shop, you did welding, right?
0: I didn't do welding. Oh, no, we had metal shop, but I never held a welder or anything
1: The igniter?
0: Nope.
1: Oh, I did the whole thing.
0: No.
1: I was scared too because they kept saying about you got to wear your eye protection, you know?
0: Yeah.
1: Yeah.
0: So she will be evaluated in technical execution and craftsmanship under stiff time constraints and stringent international standards. She said she's looking forward to putting her skills against the world's best and traveling abroad, which she hasn't done previously. And she said, as for the first aspect, I don't see the gender aspect of it, she said. I mean, welding doesn't take any brute strength or anything. She said it's actually just very fine and precise.
1: It's like a Rosie the Riveter type thing.
0: Mm-hmm. But she does recognize that women are minority participants in a discipline that she fell in love with at age 10. And if her world-class success joining together metals using heat and pressure helps pave the way for future welders, then all the better, she says.
1: So, I love it, because a lot of little girls will go through the pony stage, then the welding stage.
2: Yeah.
0: So we wish her well at the welding championships. All right, let's see what else we got in here. Oh, yeah, okay. This one's pretty wild. So if you throw up a peace sign in your selfie or a picture somebody's taking of you, it may be doing more than showing good vibes. Security experts in China are warning that the very popular V-finger gesture, when shown close to a high-resolution camera, can expose enough fingerprint detail to be copied and used to bypass biometric security.
1: So they can lift your fingerprint off a peace symbol in a photograph.
0: Isn't that crazy?
1: Yeah.
0: Chinese security expert Li Chang demonstrated the risk on a TV program by showing how AI image enhancement software can shape in blurry fingerprint ridges captured in a V-sign photo into a forensic-grade detail. He showed that photos taken within 5 feet have a high probability of yielding a full fingerprint, and that even up from 10 feet away, about half of the fingerprint can be extracted. So here's what I suggest.
1: Yeah.
0: If you need to do your fingers in that shape, turn it around the other way and put it up to your lips this and stick your tongue out.
1: There we go.
2: Yeah.
1: Piece of this.
0: Yeah. See if you can get fingerprints off of that.
1: What are we going to ask?
0: Is it Kingpin?
3: He's throwing up.
0: Not every expert thinks the threat is immediately alarming, since ideal lighting conditions and multiple reference images are needed to pull it off.
1: One more time.
0: That's Lynn Shay, right?
1: Yeah, Lynn Shay.
0: Yeah.
1: Who's the sweetest, you know. Mm-hmm. So it's completely not her, but that character's great.
0: So the expert suggests that you blur your fingertips digitally before you post them.
1: Okay. Do you know what I stopped doing?
0: If you want to be safe, what?
1: For security, I stopped recording myself close up entering my PIN code into an ATM.
0: Okay, smart. All right. I think that's smart.
1: I'm posting. I'm like, what am I doing?
0: Yeah, yeah, most definitely. All right. I'm looking at the clock, and yeah, we got guests at 9. Cal Penn's going to be on, so I want to try to stay somewhat on time.
4: Okay, so are you closing
0: Let's close up the job.

0: not know how you do that. By the way, you got it. When we're at Keenan's tomorrow, you got to, in front of the crowd, you got to do that. You got to do the yoo-hoo.
1: Oh, yeah.
0: Your highest. I want you to hit your highest highs tomorrow, Steve Morrison.
1: I'm going to go for a record to hit my highest. Yeah, absolutely.
0: We're going to take a break. Come back. Stay with us.
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8: Oh my God, it's happening. We are here in North Wildwood at Keenan's Irish Pub, and it is Eggs with Peg in the official opening of the Jersey Shore. It is happening this morning. People are lined up and ready to go, but we got business to take care of before all of that happens. Let's take a look at your forecast for today and see how it is. It sucks. It's terrible. The weather is lame for your Memorial Day weekend. I'm hating to be the breaker of the bad news, but we'll have a party indoors here that you can be a part of. But today's high in Philadelphia area is going to be about 61 degrees, nothing but clouds, and maybe some showers later on this afternoon as well, starting after about 4 or 5 o'clock. Tomorrow doesn't fare any better. The high 53.
9: What?
8: And rain expected through the day. Sunday, high 64 and morning showers. And then on Memorial Day, we'll get close to 70 degrees with some morning showers. And things are looking better just as you're going back to work next week.
9: What the hell?
8: With a high 77. Eh, whatever, man. All right, let's take a look at traffic, see if we're dealing with anything early this morning. Marissa, what you got for us today?
10: Good news. The roadways seem to be clear all the way to the shore. We do have one accident. This is on the Vine Street Expressway. The left lane is closed. It's eastbound right to the off-ramp of the Ben Franklin Bridge where there is an accident. This traffic report is brought to you by Mothers Against Drunk Driving. 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And that's your traffic on 93.3 WMMR.
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8: Today is Friday, May 22nd. Good morning. We're going to start with this very strange story and sad story. Two-time NASCAR Cup Series champion Kyle Busch died at the age of 41, NASCAR announced on Thursday. We here don't really even follow NASCAR. We knew who Kyle Busch was, and this just came out of absolutely nowhere. NASCAR posted on social media, "We're saddened to and heartbroken to share the news of the passing of Kyle Busch, a two-time Cup champion and one of our sport's greatest and fiercest drivers. He was 41 years old. We extend our deepest condolences to the Busch family, Richard Childress Racing, and the entire motorsports community." Busch's family announced on social media earlier Thursday that he had been hospitalized with a severe illness and would not be competing at Charlotte Motor Speedway this weekend.
9: The mind boggles because, everything was going his way, and then this all seemed to happen in fairly short order. Yeah.
8: Busch, the younger brother of Kurt Busch, a NASCAR Hall of Famer, is survived by his wife Samantha and children Brexton and Lennox. The NASCAR driver and former teammate Denny Hamlin had posted on social media saying, "Absolutely cannot comprehend this news. We just need to think of his family during this time." The news comes 11 days after Busch radioed into his crew near the end of a Cup Series race at Watkins Glen, asking a doctor to give him, quote, a shot after he finished the race. According to the TV broadcast, Busch had been struggling with a sinus cold that was exacerbated by the intense G-forces and elevation changes at the New York Road course. Busch finished the race in eighth place. He competed at Dover last weekend and won the Truck Series race for Richard Childress Racing. After the win, Busch was asked how many races he wants to win in his career before he stops racing. He said, "You take whatever you can get, man. You never know when the last one is going to be, so cherish them all, trust me." Busch, a Las Vegas native, won championships in 2015 and 2019. This season, he was ranked 24th in the Cup Series standings with two top 10 finishes in 12 races this season. Busch experienced unrivaled success across NASCAR's three national series winning a combined 234 Cup O'Reilly Auto Parts and Truck Series races. He had 63 Cup victories along with 102 O'Reilly Auto Parts wins and 69 Trucks victories, which are both records.
9: I mentioned this before. There was a NASCAR race I was watching and just casually fell into it. I was so impressed by the way they were covering the race.
8: Oh, yeah.
9: The angles from inside the car that I found I'm now more inclined to put it on and sort of get into it because it is an amazing thing to witness.
0: Yeah, I got into it for a hot minute, and I'm you know, by no means an expert or a huge fan of it, but, you know, my father-in-law, he's a Denny Hamlin guy, so I like Denny Hamlin, but I like Kyle Busch because his car was peanut M&M's.
9: There you go. That's all you need.
0: That's all you need. I'm like, I love peanut M&M's.
8: So the Busch family, Richard Childress Racing, and NASCAR said in a joint statement, our entire NASCAR family is heartbroken by the loss of Kyle Busch, a future Hall of Famer. Kyle was a rare talent, one who comes along once in a generation. He was fierce. He was passionate. He was immensely skilled, and he cared deeply about the sport and the fans. His sharp wit and competitive spirit sparked a deep emotional connection with race fans of every age, creating a proud and loyal rowdy nation. And the statement continued saying NASCAR lost a giant of the sport today far too soon. Speaking of racing, Eagles linebacker Nolan Smith was arrested in Georgia last week after allegedly going 135 miles an hour in a 70-mile-per-hour zone, according to reports. ESPN and the Georgia Gazette reported that Smith was pulled over on the interstate in Twiggs County. The former first-round pick was reportedly clocked at 135 in a 70-mile-per-hour zone at 10:40 in the evening.
9: Don't the police usually give you, like, a buffer of, like, 60, 70 miles?
8: Something like that. I think he was, like, five over the limit. So according to arrest records, Smith was charged with speeding in excess of maximum limits and reckless driving. ESPN reports that Smith posted bond and was released. He is due in court at a later date. He's a native of Savannah and played college football at the University of Georgia. And finally, Christina Aguilera and Will Smith will be among the performers at this year's 4th of July celebrations on the Benjamin Franklin Parkway, Mayor Sherelle Parker announced on Thursday. According to the city, the celebration named One Philly Unity Concert for America will be the largest free concert experience in the nation to celebrate America's 250th birthday. Parker said our 4th of July concert is a historic homecoming for many of our city's brightest stars, but uniting the vision of our mayor's office and so many other city leaders, the One Philly Unity Concert for America will celebrate the soul of Philadelphia and the spirit of our nation on a truly global scale. There's no place to be other than Philly on July 4th.
9: Hey, we're going to have to get them in for Crack Shot.
0: Yeah.
8: So the full lineup is Christina Aguilera, Jill Scott, The Roots with special guests Will Smith and DJ Jazzy Jeff, Kathy Sledge, State Property, which is a group that features Freeway, Beanie Siegel, Young Guns, and Petey Crack.
9: You're a big Petey Crack guy.
8: Oh, there's a few others on here, too, that I'm a big fan of.
0: So there's... won't shut up about Petey Crack.
9: Yeah, every day.
0: Oh, I didn't mean to say that out loud. I'm sorry.
8: Also, Seal and Infinity Song.
0: Oh.
8: The celebration will be hosted by Wanda Sykes and will include appearances by Gilly DeKing and Wallow 267, who I'm another big fan of.
9: Gilly, so great.
10: Gilly is the guy who wears those big hats that you see dancing at the Eagles games once in a while.
8: Yeah. Oh.
9: He's the king.
8: He's the king. Yeah, Gilly DeKing.
10: He's a very nice man.
8: That's great. The doors will open at 3 p.m. The event starts at 5 p.m. and will end at 11:45 p.m., which is when the iconic fireworks show will begin. Leading up to the big concert, Wawa Welcome America will host 16 days of free events to celebrate the nation's 250th birthday, including several concerts and festivals. The headliners who will perform at these events include DJ Jazzy Jeff, who will be at the annual Juneteenth block party on June 19th. Eve will headline the celebration of Black Music Month concert on June 25th. Queen Latifah will headline the U.S. Army Field Band and Soldiers Chorus on July 2nd. And Idina Menzel, the Tony Award-winning singer, will headline the Philly Pops concert on July 3rd.
9: It's basically crawling with fairly heavy-duty celebrities. Yeah. Let's see how many we can't get into the studio.
8: We'll work on that. All right, in sports this morning.
11: All
8: right, Case, what's going on this morning?
0: The Phillies had the day off yesterday. They will host the Guardians in a holiday homestand starting tonight at 6:40. That is if the weather holds up. Christopher Sanchez will be on the bump for the Phils. Jalen Brunson, he had an off night, but that didn't matter as the Knicks beat the Cavs 109-93 to take a 2-0 lead in the Eastern Conference Finals last night in New York. The series will shift to Cleveland for Game 3 tomorrow night at 8 p.m. In the Western Conference Final, Game 3 will be in San Antonio tonight. The Spurs will host the Thunder at 8:30, and that series is tied at one game apiece. In the NHL, I guess having almost 2 weeks off was not a good thing for Carolina as the Hurricanes lost to the Canadians 6-2 last night. Jeez. In Game 1 of the Eastern Conference Finals. The Canes, they got off to a quick start. They scored 33 seconds into the game, but after that, it was all Canadians. The Hurricanes will look to even up that series tomorrow night when they host Montreal in Game 2. And the Avalanche will look to even their series with the Golden Knights when they host Vegas in Game 2 tonight in Denver at 8 p.m., and that is your sports on MMR.
8: All right, thanks, Case. So if you're just tuning in, ladies and gents, we sit at a spot where we have been for a couple of decades now.
11: That's right.
8: Every Memorial Day weekend as we get set to open the Jersey Shore, and we are at Keenan's at North Wildwood, the Irish pub that has become legendary. Well, number one, it's a huge place. We've seen this joint grow over the years.
9: Yeah, we used to just kind of be on like a pergola in the back, and yep. Now it's the entire block and then some.
8: Yep, so you're invited to fill this space up at some point, if not today, throughout the course of the weekend.
0: It's pretty wild. I mean, we look over here to Preston's left. There's a picture of Peg, and, you know, this is Eggs with Peg, and started in her name, and now we do it in her honor. But Scott Keenan sent me and Marissa a picture of his son as a baby, right? here years and years ago, 17 years ago. Now he's bar back and heading to college.
9: Crazy.
0: Yeah.
9: Enough with that.
0: I know.
9: Stop with this growing older.
8: Uh-huh. I came by here last night. There's also, as you walk by the front, there's a big picture of Peg out front on the street, too, which is pretty cool. And that was the first thing I saw when I got here last night.
9: So as I'm watching everything, it looks like it's going to be overcast for most of the day. As you said, maybe rain later on. But for the most part, it is what it is.
0: Yeah.
9: But from what I'm seeing, it's not stopping any.
0: No. In fact, right before the show started, I took a walk out front.
9: Yeah.
0: There is a line down Old New Jersey Avenue and around the block.
9: And that's what we usually get. And so that's great.
0: Yeah. So doors don't open for another 10 minutes or so. But there are hordes of people that are here. And so you get some faces old and new. And there are a lot of people that they heard about this thing.
9: Legendary.
0: Yeah. And they're gonna pop their cherry today.
9: It's a rite of passage for a lot of families.
8: Even one of our longtime most loyal buds here at the Preston and Steve Show, Bob Havens. He's at his first Keenan's today.
9: Really?
8: He is here. Is he that him right there?
0: That's him right there.
8: I can't
0: see
8: with the light. Oh, he's wearing a wig. Uh-huh. So some people are trying it out for the first time, even though the weather's not exemplary. It does not matter.
9: No, we're all set to go.
8: All our events are going to take place indoors. Thank God we didn't plan anything outside this year. Sometimes we had kicked around some ideas of doing something outside, and for whatever reason, we didn't like the idea, so I'm glad we're staying inside.
9: Just by happenstance, we said, we'll just keep it all inside.
8: Yeah, so... So we have some stuff planned. We got stuff to give away, including when you come in, you can get signed up to win a couple of beach cruises that we have from Zippy's Bikes.
9: So things are awesome.
8: Make sure that you sign up. We have a his and a hers, two separate ones for you to win. So if you're coming here today, get signed up for those. All right, so I'm starting to see people trickle in, which is pretty wild because it's not 6:30 yet. It gets earlier each year, doesn't it?
11: It does get earlier.
0: Okay. Yeah. Maybe it helps to know some people, but that has nothing to do with us.
8: All right. So you're glancing at some things. Anything I need to know, Case?
0: Well, if you want to talk about the beach cruiser thing.
8: We're pointed out, so I don't know what you're talking
0: about
8: here. So.
0: Here.
8: Oh, yeah. Okay. So, we have the two beach cruisers from Zippy's Bikes and Wildwood, and it's easy. You just put your name and phone number down, and somebody from the MM Army will make sure you get registered. One entry per person. You got to be present to win today around 10 a.m., so keep that in mind. And they're located at Pacific and Spicer, zippysbikes.com. That's just one of the things we're giving away. We got concert tickets, Phillies tickets, money, all kinds of stuff. Our friends at Stake 'em Up have supplied us with some cash. So, why don't we take a break? We'll let people find their spot. We'll come back in a moment.
9: Yeah.
8: And we'll get this whole thing going.
9: Love it.
8: And instead of an entertainment report, we're going to do a Jersey Shore report.
9: Yeah. Well, we're here.
8: So we'll come back in just a moment live at Keenan's on 93.3 WMMR. Stay with us. Oh, my God. Oh, my God. They're showing up.
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28: America's all-star. Yo! Chiefs, Chiefs. Yippee! Birthday bash is on. And Barbera's on the boulevard.
29: Yo soy Christopher Sanchez.
30: Claro que sí.
29: Huh?
30: Boy, young guy.
28: Gotcha.
29: Barbera!
28: America's turning a nifty, thrifty 250. Yippee! And Gary Barbera is celebrating.
31: The big tents, they're up, but prices are down.
28: Chiefs.
31: Way down.
28: Just 250 down.
31: Turkey.
28: Grand turkey.
31: Thousands off.
28: Get your butt to Barbera. Just 250 down. You're driving around Philly town. Right, Christopher Sanchez?
29: Yo soy Christopher Sanchez. Y sígame a Gary Valvera en el burro.
28: With Sanchez selection.
31: And extra Sanchez savings.
28: For America's big birthday bash at Barbera.
31: Cherokees, Grand Cherokee.
28: Just 250 down.
31: Woo-hoo! Is Barbera the best?
28: Tell them all, Star.
29: Oh, young guys.
28: Happy Woo-hoo! Birthday, USA.
29: Barbera.
28: Chiefs, Chiefs. Thousands off. And just an American All-Star. 250 down.
31: Just 250 down.
28: Woo-hoo! Right, Christopher Sanchez.
29: Oh, young guys.
28: Tell them Christopher Sanchez, Sanchez.
31: Go fight.
32: Woo-hoo! I'm Gary Barbera with one more thing to say. Happy Memorial Day.
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2: It's already begun. Good morning, everybody. And welcome, come one, come all, to Kenan's Irish Pub. You guys, they're coming in right now. The doors have opened. People are flooding into our spot right here in the main bar area of Kenan's for Eggs with Peg and the official opening of the Jersey Shore. Brought to you by our good friends at Cold Coors Light this morning, and we'll get more into that in a little while. We have stuff to give away. We got people to meet and to hang out with. It's going to be a great time. And we're changing things up. I was about ready to throw it to traffic to you, Marissa, but we're not doing that.
3: We are for the last time.
2: Okay, yeah. Let's get our final look at traffic with Marissa. Jason's going to do the rest. What do you have for us this morning?
3: It's actually really great out there, guys. A little bit of slowing on the Vine, both directions. 76 eastbound from Montgomery to Spring Garden, westbound from City Avenue out to Belmont. Other than that, the roadways down to the shore are just clear. Head on down. 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
2: Thank you, Marissa. Hi, guys. Good morning. Wonderful to see you guys. The sobriety that happens before the insanity. The bar opens in 25 minutes, all right? We're going to do a countdown to that. So we'll get you set in just a little while. But, yes, thanks again to our friends at Cold Coors Light Mountain Cold Refreshment. Thank you to Newman University Videography for making our video presentation possible today. You'll be able to stream us on YouTube, of course. Our friend Shelley from Helium Comedy Club brought a bunch of T-shirts and sunglasses and tickets to give away. And our providers of prizes today, the Philadelphia Phillies, Steak 'em Up, Zippy's Bikes in Wildwood, and Parks Casino. This is how you win. Make sure you get signed up for those Zippy's Beach Cruisers that we have to give away this morning.
4: Yeah, and Parks Casino sent out their truck that has, like, the giant video screen
5: on it.
4: That's
5: pretty awesome.
4: That's driving around,
5: Nice. You know what, Preston? I don't know if you noticed. Obviously, people coming for the Coors Light, but we have one person right up here ready for some biscuits.
2: Oh, they came here. They're holding a sign that says, "I came here to strictly taste the biscuits with the honey sauce."

0: get that honey sauce on her.
1: That honey sauce on me. I don't like the way it tastes with my chicken wings.
0: All right. And we got YouTubers here with the finger up. I love it. Good to see you guys. Thank you very much. All right, so here's what I'm going to do. I am going to do a stupid question, I'm not going to take the phone caller. We'll have Jason put them up on the put our winner up on my phone screener here, and I'll tell them what it is. But I'm going to give away right now, and you guys can call, too, so get your phone out. Stupid questions, a pair of tickets to see Journey, the Final Frontier Tour, Wednesday, October 28th at Xfinity Mobile Arena. So what beach activity emerged in Hawaii and was originally called He'enalu?
2: He'enalu?
0: He'enalu.
2: He'enalu?
0: He'enalu. Yeah, I got it. All right, so if you know the answer to that, call right now, 610-660-9333. And normally at this time, we do an entertainment news segment. Casey, can you give me a little Wildwood music? Because we're going to do... We're going to do a Jersey Shore report. All things that have to do with the Jersey Shore, obviously. So I'm going to start with this story about the tram cars in Wildwood. So last season, if you went out onto the boardwalk, there were a couple of tram cars, but there were also trucks that were pulling.
2: Yeah, that was the big controversy.
0: Yeah, so apparently they're going to get a modern makeover ahead of the season. So officials this week announced a partnership to bring new electric vehicles to the boardwalk that are replacing part of the longtime fleet with updated versions, and they are designed to look like the familiar.
2: Well, there you go.
0: That's all they had to do.
2: Yeah. That was it. No one was opposing the method of how the engine operated.
0: Right.
2: They just wanted it to look the way it looks.
0: Agreed. The trucks didn't look right. Case, you saw them, right?
3: I didn't
0: care for them. So that's what they're saying. Now, I haven't seen these yet. The redesign is supposed to resemble the classic trams. They're using Volvo's EX40.
2: 0 to 75 in 2 seconds, Preston.
0: As a base. It's electric. It's got a lot of torque. The electric vehicles will include the original recorded announcements that the visitors know and love. One more time.
2: My favorite was when they for a short period, had Patrick Swayze doing them, but they just weren't quite right.
0: That's right. Yeah. They said your mother was a whore. While incorporating modern safety features such as speed regulators and a 360-degree camera system.
2: How do they actually mention what? How fast those things could conceivably go. Obviously, they're not meant to go fast.
3: Well, no. I drove past one on the Garden State Parkway last night.
2: Are you kidding?
3: Yeah, on my way
2: down. It's amazing.
3: Yeah.
0: No, it says it has speed regulators on there, so they're going to keep an eye on that, obviously. The executive director, Patrick Russinello, said this initiative is one of the world's premier automobile, that's the word, manufacturers allows us to honor the legacy while ensuring the system remains safe, reliable, relevant for years to come.
2: Do you guys use them a lot?
0: The tram cars?
2: The boardwalk, yeah.
0: Not much, but, you know, if we have...
2: Who uses them primarily?
0: If we have friends in from out of town, we'll go jump on and take a ride.
3: Yeah. It's been a while since we did, like, probably back when our kids played Beach Blast in the soccer tournament, and you were like, you did the soccer game, and then all the kids were, you know, because when you play in the Beach Blast, you get wristbands for Maurice Pierce all weekend long, so you're going back and forth and back and forth, so that's probably 7 years ago is the last time.
4: I've done the rickshaws on Atlantic City Boardwalk. Yeah. Have you guys ever used those?
0: Yep. Yeah, they're fun.
4: Those are fun. You forget how long that boardwalk is, too.
0: Yep.
2: The guy pulling it doesn't.
0: facing rising costs, infrastructure change, and the partnership aims at balancing heritage, safety, sustainability, and longevity as well. All right, so I had the stupid question this morning. What beach activity emerged in Hawaii and was originally called He'enalu?
2: He'enalu.
0: He'enalu.
2: He'enalu.
0: All right, so our winner, let me see here, is Adam, who called in. The answer is surfing. He'enalu.
2: Surfing.
0: It was originally called He'enalu, so we're going to set them up with the tickets to go see Journey as they are playing at the Xfinity Mobile Arena on Wednesday, October 28th.
2: There's a vibrant surf community here, right?
0: Yeah, there's a fair amount of surfers.
2: Have you dabbled right for a bit? Didn't you try it?
0: Not here, but we do have a surfboard.
2: You were chasing that legendary wave down in Australia, weren't you?
0: The cowabunga from down under, you know it.
3: No, the 50-year storm.
0: The 50-year storm, that was it. That was in Australia.
2: Yeah.
0: All right, so speaking of being out in the water, and it's a good thing the weather sucks this weekend because Nori, a great white shark, measuring 9 feet long, 423 pounds, is lurking off the Jersey Shore.
3: What the f***?
0: According to OSearch, researchers who tagged her and reported that the tracking device pinged her on Monday at 11 p.m., she was lurking in the inky darkness between Ocean City and Sea Isle City. A second ping, which alerts the OSearch researchers to the surfacing of each of the 440 sharks it tracks, recorded 3 days later in the same area. So she's around here, man.
2: So I popped that app. There's a desktop component to it where you can follow these great whites.
0: Yep.
2: And, you know, obviously predominantly stay off the beach area where you are.
0: Right.
2: But it is kind of wild to see them move along.
0: So Nori's appearance is a chilling sign that the ocean's most feared hunters are returning to local waters as they make their yearly migration from the waters in the Gulf. So the sharks turn the East Coast into a hunting highway.
2: Yes.
0: As they feed on fish, seals, dolphins, rays, seabirds, and turtles.
2: That's why they recommend the buddy system. You're supposed to feed your buddy to the shark.
0: Anywhere from a mile to 15 miles off of the crowded beaches.
2: Yeah,
0: so
2: yeah.
0: You're good to go.
2: Like when people say, you know how people are attacked in only 3-4 feet of water? That's where most people are.
0: By the way, this story says here, it's written this way, the carnivores are armed with long, razor-sharp, serrated teeth that act like a hunting knife. Designed to tear into large pieces of flesh while holding it tight.
2: These articles operate under the premise that you just came out of a coma.
0: Yeah, along with great whites, other species like sand tigers, sandbar, and smooth dogfish inhabit the waters off New Jersey and New York during the warm months.
2: Do you know they say by far is the most aggressive of the sharks?
0: No.
2: It's the bull shark.
0: The bull shark.
2: The bull shark.
0: So shark attacks turned deadlier in 2025 with fatalities spiking 125% worldwide. Yeah. There were 65 unprovoked bites and 9 deaths, by
2: Jesus.
0: The way. Only 4 deaths were clocked globally in 2024.
2: Dude, so. I had a rapper brush against my ankle in the surf one time.
0: Oh, yeah.
2: And I nearly died.
3: Dude, I got attacked by seaweed a couple of times.
2: Yeah.
3: Scary.
2: Kill me.
3: Yeah, yep.
0: So there's a couple of more kind of floating around there keeping an eye on. There's a shark named Quint.
2: Quint.
0: Which is out of
2: Jaws. That's very appropriate.
0: 9'8" male, 587 pounds, and that was just past South Carolina. Breton is a 13-footer who weighs 1,400 pounds, and he was just rocketing past Georgia. And they're headed this way, by the way. They're headed up north.
3: Yeah.
0: Then you have a 9-foot-inch male off of the coast of North Carolina named Cross. And then we have one called Contender, which is another 13-foot, 1,600-pound behemoth off of North Carolina.
2: Listening to all that, Preston, I would just stay in Kenan's and drink.
0: I think it's
2: that's what I would do.
0: The cure to the problem.
2: Sure, it's too dangerous.
0: All right, so this is our Jersey Shore report. And
2: you're doing a good job of it.
0: Thank you, sir. All right, so this one is actually out of Atlantic City. Breeze Airways has announced 4 new routes from Atlantic City International Airport following Spirit Airlines' abrupt shutdown of operations.
2: How many airlines were flying out of that airport?
0: You know what? I don't know exactly, Steve. It's a handful.
2: Right.
0: The routes will have one-way fares starting at $49, according to the new service.
2: That's pretty good.
0: So you can go to Orlando. Now, I don't know if all of these are $49, but you can go to Orlando, nonstop daily service starting on July 3rd, Myrtle Beach, nonstop service beginning October 22nd, Fort Myers, with service starting October 22nd, and West Palm Beach, Florida. And that will begin on December 17th. Those are nonstop flights.
2: The $49 flight is from Atlantic City to Brigantine.
0: Okay.
4: Well, but the Atlantic City Airport does have that flight to Philadelphia.
3: Yeah.
4: But it's a bus.
0: Oh, yeah, that's right.
4: It's
0: you pay for a flight and they throw you on a bus.
2: Do they make it look like a plane?
4: It is the American Airline colors.
2: Oh, that's
4: hilarious. I almost said U.S. Air colors.
2: Yeah, yeah.
0: So the announcement came hours after Spirit said that it was going out of business and had begun an orderly wind down of the operations. The abrupt shutdown hit Jersey airports hard, with Atlantic City particularly impacted, as Spirit was one of the only few commercial carriers serving that airport.
2: I want to find out where they fly to that airport. Is there one particular thing that's extra convenient if you fly out of that airport? Because I know a number of people have said it's really good.
0: Yeah.
4: I love flying out of small airports like that. It it feels like Wings.
2: Yeah.
4: Where there's just a few people in there, and it's pretty much just the people of your flight, maybe the next flight, and that's it.
2: Right, right.
0: Have you ever flown out of AC before?
4: Not that, but okay. I've flown out of Trenton.
0: Okay.
4: Yes, and it's small enough that you, like I said, it's just the people on your flight that are in there.
0: I didn't know Trenton had an airport.
4: Yeah.
0: I had no idea.
4: $5 a day to park.
3: I know they got a really gross train station.
0: Yes. Yeah. All right, so Breeze Airways, which has been steadily expanding its presence in Jersey since 2024, announced that they would begin regular service from Atlantic City. They will also have flights to Tampa, Raleigh-Durham, and Charleston as well.
2: I once flew out of an airport. It was in Washington. I was doing comedy in Seattle and then going to Spokane, and I flew on a puddle jumper where the pilot just left the cockpit door open.
0: Yeah. What?
2: Yeah. Hey, how you guys doing back there?
0: That's
2: this
0: insane.
2: Small little puddle jumper, yeah.
0: All right, Allegiant Air also serves the airport, while American Airlines provides a bus service to Philadelphia International Airport, as Marissa had said.
4: And don't try to skip it. They will get you in trouble.
0: All right, another story from the Jersey file here. So the Delaware River and Bay Authority has approved a revised fare schedule for Cape May Lewis Ferry. That includes staircase pricing for vehicle reservations and expanded free travel for children during the off-season.
2: How are you getting those vehicles up the staircase?
0: That's not how it works.
3: Oh.
0: So the fare changes going into effect in June are intended to help reduce the ferry service operating deficit while maintaining affordability for travelers.
2: I think I've been on that ferry. It's a fairly nice run, isn't it?
3: Yeah, I jumped off of that ferry.
4: What?
3: Yeah. The Escape the Cape triathlon.
2: Oh, that's right.
3: That's like the big thing is that you go off on the ferry. They take you out into the middle of the Delaware Bay. You jump off and you swim the shore and then you do the rest of it. But
2: cool.
3: Yeah.
0: Marissa, you've taken that ferry, haven't you?
4: Many times. It's very slow. It's like a 2-hour ferry ride. By the time you drive in there, get over there.
0: It's 2 hours collectively. Okay, so the director of the Ferry Operations Center focuses to reduce the operating deficit with modest fare changes. But keep the fares as affordable as possible. Vehicle fares will increase seasonally between $2 and $6, depending on the time of year. In addition, group and return trip discounts will now be calculated as a fixed percentage on the base fare.
3: The other thing is, Steve, you might not realize, but like where the ferry launches from, like
2: it's wet.
3: It is wet.
2: Yeah.
3: You knew that part.
2: I do know that part.
3: No, but like there's like bar, restaurant, like they
2: really.
3: They have like nighttime, like sunset activities. Like
2: I see, I like it.
3: There's like a miniature golf course. So I mean, it is a place to go to, even if you're not taking the ferry.
2: I want to get down to this area more this summer and take advantage of all this.
4: Yeah, it's a restaurant called On the Rocks. Matt's parents would go there all the time. You'd ride your bike over.
0: Yeah Rochelle and I have been there and had lunch before. It's good.
2: Are all good vehicles suitable for the ferry? Would they let, for example, a horse-drawn carriage on a ferry?
3: That's a good question. Maybe not a horse-drawn carriage, but bigger vehicles, I'm sure.
2: Yeah.
3: Maybe not tractor-trailers, but...
2: Probably not.
0: So if you're going to be taking it, make sure that you check because the fees are changing. Here's an announcement. We have 10 minutes till the bar opens. 10 minutes till the bar opens.
2: They can't wait.
0: They're still with us.
2: Yeah.
0: They're still here.
3: Yep.
0: All right, so for you drinkers out there.
2: Are there any drinkers out here today? There appears to be.
0: So a new weekend shuttle service connecting the Wildwoods and Cape May is beginning this weekend. As impaired driving arrests continue to climb in Cape May County.
2: I don't like hearing that.
0: Well, so they've got this thing called the Coastal Cruiser. 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It'll operate Saturdays and Sundays from 10 a.m. to 10 p.m. through Labor Day weekend. And you can do hop-on, hop-off transportation to wineries, breweries, distilleries, the ferry, and other stops throughout Lower Cape May County.
2: So you can get hammered and you're not in the car.
0: Yep. According to New Jersey Judiciary Municipal Court statistics, Cape May County reported 690 DWI filings during the July 2024 through June 30th, 2025 court year, which is an increase from the previous year. Wildwood City accounted for 118 DWI filings, while combined Wildwoods municipalities totaled 203 arrests.
2: It's one of those things that, you know, I mean...

0: Steven Singer was named one of America's leading jewelers. 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
1: Behind the wheel.
2: Yeah.
1: So the press release also points out, though, the state traffic safety guidance on bicyclists and intoxication.
3: Can a bicyclist be pulled over for being drunk?
2: Oh, yeah. Yeah. BUI.
1: Has anybody had a bicycle been pulled over drunk on a bike?
3: Somebody
1: before?
3: Has.
1: Somebody yelled over here. This guy.
3: Really?
1: This girl over here.
3: Yeah. Wait a second.
1: That gal?
3: How bombed were you?
4: Do you want me to go around?
1: No, it's all right. But I'm glad we have at least one here. And she's smiling from ear to ear. Proud about that. So, here's the deal. It says that drunk driving laws do not apply to bicycles in New Jersey because a bicycle is not considered a motor vehicle. So it wouldn't be considered drunk driving per se.
3: But it would be being overly happy.
1: No, but operating a bicycle while intoxicated is still illegal and dangerous, and motorized bicycles and certain high-speed electric bikes may qualify under the motor vehicle statute.
3: All right.
1: So if you're driving one of those,
3: but if you're simply,
1: you could possibly get a DUI.
3: But simply pedaling a bike, you're not going to be subject to
1: a DUI, but it is illegal. I don't know what the charge is.
3: It's also illegal to be publicly intoxicated, right?
1: Technically.
3: Yeah.
1: If you're being good, you can be publicly intoxicated.
3: I'm good. She was being good.
2: Yeah.
1: So the route for this shuttle will include stops at Cape May Winery, Willow Creek Winery, Tudor Vineyards, Naughty Spirits, Cape May Brewery, Mud Hen Brewing Company, Bear Brewing Company, Cold Springs Brewery, the Cape May Lewis Ferry, Mac Visitor Center, and downtown Wildwood near the boardwalk entrance.
3: So you know what's funny? If you ever, I once took Claire, my wife Claire too, the vineyards. We're going to go to the vineyards and sample wine. And I don't drink, so I'm always a perpetual designated driver. So you think it's going to be this cultured afternoon.
2: Oh, yeah.
3: And what you don't realize is that, like, after the third or fourth vineyard, my wife was like, holy hell.
1: Oh, yeah, dude.
3: Yeah.
1: Wine, if you're throwing it back, will knock you in the ass.
4: And all they offer is like cheese and crackers.
1: Yeah.
4: So you're raiding the shop. You need like
3: exactly.
4: A hoagie and a pizza.
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2: This is what I always say when you talk about the price of Uber or day pass or whatever. It's cheaper than a DUI.
1: True. Yep.
3: It is. Yep. Absolutely.
1: Yep. For the inaugural season, the service is scheduled to run on weekends from Memorial Day weekend through Labor Day weekend. So more information and passes are available through Coastal Cruiser website. All right. Update. The bar opens in 5 minutes.
3: Whoa!
1: Here's another Jersey Shore story for you.
2: Okay.
1: Casey, give me some mood music. Thank you.
3: Has anyone ever done a heavy metal version of this?
1: Oh, that needs to be done.
3: It needs to be done, doesn't
1: no.
3: it?
1: No. All right. Cape May Restaurant Week has been celebrating the best in Cape May since 2007, and this 8-day event returns at the end of May to kick off the season. And during Restaurant Week, you can enjoy a 3-course dinner for a flat rate at participating restaurants. It's an appetizer, entree, and desserts for one price. And it's not everyone in your party wants to order off of the event menu, or you'd like to supplement the event menu with an extra appetizer or two, you can do that too. But almost all participating restaurants will offer their regular menu in addition to one tailored for the evening. I love these things.
3: By the way, Casey, I had the smash burger at the Icona last night.
2: Oh, yeah?
3: Oh, my God.
2: Okay.
3: I actually had to pleasure myself off the balcony.
2: You didn't
1: wow.
2: have to.
3: Yeah. It was unbelievable. Wow.
4: Preston, on your recommendation, I went to Alfie's last night.
1: You did.
4: That salad is
1: I told
4: delicious.
1: Ya, right? It's
4: yes.
1: out of this world.
4: And the Jackie sauce.
1: So, yes.
3: Yeah, Jackie makes it.
1: Well, Jackie is the matriarch. She's the one that started the restaurant. And you would never guess that this place has food that is good as it is because it's underneath a bowling alley.
3: Really?
1: Kind of a strip mall. And you can hear them bowling above you while you're eating your dinner. But
3: I love places like that.
1: Outstanding. It is classic old school Italian.
3: Oh, just an Italian.
1: Yeah.
3: There you go.
1: It's wonderful.
3: I have to check it out.
1: So you can revisit your favorite restaurants at a discount, or you can use the opportunity to dine somewhere new. Participating restaurants design event menus using similar ingredients and portions in their standard fare, making Restaurant Week the perfect introduction. So you can go check out some restaurants. It runs from May 31st through June 7th. Reservations strongly recommended where available, and pricing begins at about $40 per person and varies per restaurant. All right, another story, and
3: what do we do? 4 minutes.
1: Yeah, we got 4 minutes.

0: right, so travelers headed to the shore this summer are going to have to expect to pay significantly more than they did last year, according to new research. Sorry to break the bad news to you. But one analyst called it vacation inflation, and it could impact everything from shore rentals, parking, and even a slice of pizza. So the report released this week.
1: Can you rent a slice of pizza?
0: You can't rent a slice of pizza. By Affinity Federal Credit Union found an 11.3% year-over-year increase in the overall cost of a Jersey Shore vacation.
1: Yeah. You know, though, it's one of those, I think, kind of impervious things. People just, they're going to do it, you know?
0: Unless you don't have the money to do it. Yeah. The analysis reviewed expenses, including fuel, parking, lodging, food, and amusement activities, reversing the 5% price decrease beachgoers saw last summer. With everyone excited for the official start of summer, many people are, of course, going to the shore, and they said that you could be ready for some sticker shock. They're seeing an 11.3 increase, and it found that week-long vacation rentals saw the steepest jump, rising 53% from last year, dude. Wow.
1: What if you were able to offset that cost by having one of the local towns hire you to take care of one of their great white sharks?
0: Oh, maybe they could do that.
1: You know?
0: So
1: I saw it in a movie once.
0: Travel-related costs followed, with gas up 52% and parking up 50%. Wow. Mm-hmm. Food prices increased 7%, and pizza is up 29%.
1: Parking's, it just amazes me, like going into the city, seeing when the parking exceeds the cost of the event you're going to, it just blows my mind.
2: Well, and they have to teeter on that line of parking has to be slightly cheaper than a ticket.
1: Yeah.
2: So that you don't just park on the street and get a ticket.
1: Yeah.
0: But good news for pizza lovers. The folks at Manco & Manco, one of the most famous pizza shops down here, said that they have not raised prices.
1: Uh-huh. Oh.
0: So they are not going to do that.
1: That'd be good news for Casey.
0: But beach tags are up a little bit. 7% increase, and mini golf games are up 5%. So you got to plan and budget for that. But the rising cost may force families to make some hard choices, with some opting for shorter stays or day trips instead of week-long vacations.
2: Hey. So. Right. I can't recommend enough just taking New Jersey Transit down. You can actually take the bus from 30th Street Station and get right on to Cape May.
0: No kidding.
2: Yeah.
0: Okay. And that's the buses are pretty affordable?
2: Yeah, pretty inexpensive.
0: Okay, nice. All right, I'm looking at the clock. We are 1 minute away from the bar opening.
1: You can sense the excitement.
0: Yes, you can. It's bubbling up.
1: And we have a whole series of rituals we need to conduct.
0: Yep, that we do. And this is the main one. Before we open the bar, we do this every single year. And for the very first year we did this is when he earned his name, Enrico Palazzo, as he forgot the words of the national anthem, which can happen when you're nervous, but that's all over now. And he's going to sing it for us. How you doing, Enrico?
3: Fantastic. How about you, Preston? Yeah.
0: Wonderful. What's your real name for everybody?
3: Matthew Jablinski.
0: That's it. Matthew. All right. So this is our tradition every year at Keenan's Irish Pub. We start with the national anthem, and then we open up the bar. So ladies and gentlemen, to sing it for you, our friend Enrico Palazzo.

0: In the home of the brave.
1: Enrico Palazzo! Enrico Palazzo! Enrico Palazzo!
2: Hey!
1: And there it is. All right, ladies and gentlemen, the bar is open!
2: Hey!
1: Hell yeah! It's on now!
2: Hey, by the way, Matt! Enrico, you are a drummer of a band. Do you guys have any gigs down here this weekend, or are you guys off?
0: Not this weekend, but we're here on June 20-something
1: or the other.
0: The first time is June 13th.
1: What's the name of the band?
0: Masquerade.
1: Masquerade, all right.
3: So come down this weekend and just wait a month.
1: Yeah, that's all you got to do. Excellent. Thank you for doing that again, our tradition. Yes, Casey, what do we want to do? Oh, ladies and gentlemen, the owner, the proprietor, the man in charge, Scott Keenan is here with us. What's up, Scotty? How you doing, buddy?
4: My pleasure. Thank you.
1: Nice to see you, my man. All right. Are you ready? Are you ready for this?
4: We don't have no choice.
1: Yeah, I guess so, right? It's going to happen no matter what. What are a couple of things that we can expect this weekend here at Keenan's? Make sure you get that mic nice and close to your mouth, bud.
4: I guess a full-blown party, huh?
1: Right?
4: Yeah.
1: But you guys have bands, you got all kinds of stuff, right?
4: Yeah, we start now at 7 a.m. with you guys. 10 a.m., we got the Giuliano Brothers right afterwards.
1: Yep.
4: We finish on Monday with the Soul Cruisers, a tradition. We have FM band here.
2: Yes!
4: We got Johnny Luch on Friday nights.
1: Yep.
4: We also have the Golden Hour for us older folks. older music now.
1: Yeah.
4: But we're nonstop from 3 p.m. till 3 a.m. all weekend.
1: Wow. All right. And any new additions to the club this year? New food items or anything like that? Sometimes you guys have them.
4: Yeah, we established a reputation to have one of the most world-famous pickled martinis.
1: Ooh. All right.
4: Yeah.
1: Done and done. We got to try that out.
5: I'll take one.
1: All right. We got to order one over here. First one of the day. But no, you guys are... You're geared up. You got all the staff. You guys have extra people on board for this whole thing?
4: Yeah, absolutely. With the weather being the way it is, but it doesn't rain in bars.
1: It doesn't rain in the bars.
3: Well, listen, is it one of the worst-kept secrets that a little weather like this really helps you?
4: It does. You got to get them down here, which, of course, they're down here. Look at this crowd.
3: Yes, yeah, they're awesome.
1: It's packed. So. All right. Well, thank you, Scott. Appreciate it. Thank you, Scott. We are live on the air. I appreciate that. All right. So we should probably take a break and get ourselves set. We're going to start giving some stuff away, having some fun when we get back. It's live at Keenan's Irish Pub, the opening of the Jersey Shore. We'll be right back.
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0: It's MMR's official opening of the Jersey Shore with Coors Light, cold as the Rockies. And now, live from Keenan's North Wildwood, here's Preston and Steve.
1: Yes, ladies and gentlemen, the sound you are hearing are emanating from the place we've been at for decades now, Keenan's Irish Pub in North Wildwood. How we feeling this morning, everybody? It's packed. It's absolutely jam-packed in here.
2: Honestly, always deliver. We're honored that you take your time and spend it with us. It's such a... Listen, the weather sucks, but it's great in here.
1: Yep, and it's presented by Coors Light, Mountain Cold Refreshment. Bar is now open. One of the things that I want to mention about today's program is, obviously, there is a larger-than-life entity that is missing from our world since the passing of our great patriarch, the one and only Mr. Pierre Robert.
2: Yeah.
1: So we're going to have a couple of tributes to him this morning, especially when it comes to the baptism of beer later on, which originated with Pierre Robert. That was his. That's his baby. We had asked him if we could use it, and he gave the blessing, and so we carry it on in his tradition.
2: So this is the first of these events that, the Keenan's broadcast without Pierre.
1: Yep.
2: But as you said, Preston, he's going to be honored multiple times throughout the broadcast.
1: Yeah, we do have some stuff planned, so we will get to that. And we're also honoring America's 250th anniversary.
2: Yes, we are.
1: The birth of America. So we'll get to that a little bit later on. But in the meantime, as we searched what we should do as far as our contest, which has become the thing that we do here at Eggs with Peg, we figured, you know, we wanted to do something beach related.
3: Yeah.
1: Even though it's not beach weather.
2: See, yeah, I thought it was kind of twofold.
1: Okay.
2: It's beach related, but it also draws on the story of a couch from your past, Preston.
1: This is true. So one of the activities, and I'll explain.
2: Yeah.
1: One of the activities that people like to do when they come to the shore, or at least some do, is going out and setting up their crab traps.
2: Yes.
1: They go catching crabs.
2: You go catching crabs.
1: Now, there's another way that you can catch crabs, too, which leads you to the couch that we used to have.
2: Yes.
1: It was known as the crab couch. It was one of my band members at his house. Somebody had sex on the couch and they got crabs, and there were crabs on the couch, and if you slept on the couch you would end up with crabs.
2: Not the same kind of crabs you sit down to for dinner.
1: No, these are little
2: crabs,
1: little parasites.
2: Yeah.
1: That dig into your pubic region.
2: Yeah.
1: And so we wanted to combine the two things together and remind you that you can still catch crabs in a multiple ways.
2: Two options.
1: Yeah.
2: Two great ways to catch crabs.
1: So that is the name of the game that we're going to be doing this morning, which is catching crabs. And I would like to thank the Quality Seafood Hills Market. Casey stopped by and they helped them out. Where are they located, Casey?
4: Well, there's two locations. The location I went to is on Baltimore Pike in Media. They also have a location on Westchester Pike in Newtown Square. But Lyle over there at Hills Seafood hooked us up. And I need to give a shout out to Lyle's father, Ed Clemens, who... He is a huge fan of our show.
2: Oh,
4: and so they ended up, because Ed is a big fan of our show, they comped us all of our crabs.
2: All those crabs?
4: Yeah. So we've
2: got... How many crabs are we talking?
4: We're only, six dozen or so. About a bushel of crabs. But I mean, as far as Delco is concerned, Hills is the place to go to for your quality seafood.
1: All right. So thank you, Hills, for supplying us with our crabs today. So the prize that we're going to give away for this particular contest comes courtesy of our friends at Steak 'Em Up. We have a $300 cash prize. And so that's going to go to our winning team.
2: Yes.
1: The runner-up team is going to get three pairs of tickets to see Motley Crue with Tesla and Extreme coming up on the 27th of July at the FM Pavilion. So we want to do a catching crabs contest. So we went out, we got our crabs, but we need something to catch them in.
2: Well, and as you know, you can do it one way. You can do it aquatically accurate,
1: yep.
2: Or you can do it social disease accurate.
1: So we're going to try to do both if we can. And we have two teams that are going to be playing. And our first team actually is here with a bachelor party today.
2: Bachelor party.
1: That is correct. So we have Kevin and Dave and Kevin who are going to be our contest. So let me see. What's your name? Are you you're Kevin? So, we got a microphone on. Hey, Kevin, how you doing?
5: Hey, I'm great. How are you?
1: Good, buddy. Where are you from?
5: Langhorne.
1: Langhorne. And who's getting married? Who's the bachelor?
5: Dave, my buddy right there.
1: Oh, Dave! Your pass says you're Kevin. So, all right, doesn't matter.
6: Well, they were all Kevin.
3: Kevin in the back. And he said it was okay to be Kevin, and then
2: listen,
3: he wanted to be Dave.
2: Today all we're all Kevin.
1: All right, so to kind of to paint the picture for those who are listening on the radio and aren't streaming on YouTube, we are in this crowded-ass bar here at Keenan's, and probably about, I don't know, 40, 50 feet away from me is where Kevin is. He's in the crowd. He's up on this raised area that is across from us. Now, between Kevin and the stage is our kind of pit of people down front, the hardcore partiers, you guys right here. And within the pit, we have Dave, the Bachelor. Now, Kevin is standing by a tub of crabs. Marissa, any idea how many crabs we have in there?
3: We walked away with a bushel, which was 6 dozen, so we have 3 dozen crabs per team.
1: All right, Kevin, pick up one of those crabs and show them to the crowd, if you would, please. Yes, these are actual real crabs that we have here.
2: That you might find in any ocean.
1: And they're seasoned and ready to go. And Dave is down front here, and Dave is wearing a catcher's mitt, by the way. So if you show everybody that, that's going to come into play as well. Come over here, Dave, real quick. I want to find out about you. Where are you from, brother?
5: North Wales.
1: All right. Oh, from North Wales. Out my way. That's nice. And when are you getting married?
5: June 6th.
2: June 6th?
1: Coming
2: D-Day.
1: Up soon.
2: D-Day.
1: Is your fiance having a bachelorette party this weekend?
5: She already had hers a couple weeks ago.
1: Right, and how many guys are down here with you?
5: Just 3 of us.
1: Oh, just the 3 of you. So we got the whole bachelor party here. Yeah. All right, man. So you ready to do this?
5: Absolutely.
1: All right, who's going to be catching? We have Kevin. All right, let's bring Kevin up on stage here.
2: Yeah.
1: So this is... Kevin is going to be catching the crabs.
2: I love the outfit.
1: Can you hold his phone? Thank you very much.
6: Hey,
1: Kev, how you doing?
6: All right, man, ready to go.
1: Excellent. So to describe this, Kevin is wearing... We wanted to protect him because we are going to be throwing crabs. Now, these are sharp items. You know, obviously, a crab's got little pointy parts on them. They got the claws, and they're going to be flying across here. And Kevin, hold your pants up. So pull up the front here, if you would, please. So these are gigantic pants that he's wearing. And Kevin, like you would with the parasite, with the borderline social disease, you would catch crabs in your pants.
2: Yes.
1: So that is what he's going to be doing. He's going to be catching. It's a relay.
6: How many of us have been there before?
2: Yeah.
1: Exactly, right?
2: Preston, you have.
1: I'm not ashamed. Actually, I am ashamed to admit that I had crabs.
2: No.
1: A couple times.
2: You sat on a couch.
1: Anybody here ever had crabs? Come on. Show
2: yeah,
1: you.
2: Yeah. Come on.
1: Look at everybody raising their hands.
2: Yeah.
1: This guy right down front, the only person in the entire 1,500 people here raised his hand.
2: I got him.
1: All right, so what we're going to do is it's a relay. Kevin is going to throw a crab to Dave in the audience here. He's going to catch it with the catcher's mitt, and then Dave has to put it into Kevin's pants. Now, you guys are in the firing zone. Just to let you know, there are going to be flying crustaceans coming through this area. So watch out. Be careful. They're kind of sharp. And you have been warned. Oh, people are starting to clear out
2: now
1: of the way.
2: Now they're getting it, yeah. The same way they would if they found someone in a bar they were at had crabs.
1: All right, Kevin.
6: Do we get a warm-up?
1: You get no warm-ups. Zero warm-ups. This is the big leagues, baby. All right, Kevin, are you ready? Dave, are you ready? And Kevin is ready. We're going to give you 1 minute. There's going to be 2 teams. Whoever gets the most crabs in 1 minute is going to be our winner. All right, Casey, you keeping time?
7: I got you.
1: All right, let me get out of the way because I got to get the horn to end it. All right, let's begin in 3, 2, 1. Start chucking those crabs. We're going to catch some crabs. All right, Kevin threw to Dave. Dave caught that one in the catcher's mitt. Here's
2: what?
1: Number 2. He made it across. They're flying. Oh, man.
2: Oh, wow.
1: They're batting 1,000. Look at the crabs flying across through here at Keenan's. Time check, Casey.
7: We've got 15 seconds off the clock.
2: 15 seconds, you got to speed it up.
1: All right, keep going. 15 seconds left? You got to be kidding me. All right, keep going. More crabs, keep it going. Oh, we got it. So far, the relay is working perfectly. Kevin and Dave tossing crabs. Crabs going into the pants. Let me know when the time's up, Case.
7: Keep 20 going. Seconds.
1: 20 seconds remaining. Keep those crabs coming. And so far, it's working out just right.
2: Slow and steady, Preston.
1: And Dave is
7: 10
1: using...
7: 10 seconds!
1: Dave is using the trap. All right. 5, 4, 3, 2, 1, and stop. All right.
2: I would be a little worried if my fiance knew how to handle crabs that well.
1: Yeah, me too. All right, step over to the side here, Kevin, and we're going to officially count your crabs. We have an unofficial 23, but Ryan Shuttleworth is going to pick the crabs out of Kevin's pants. He's going to count them one at a time.
4: And by the way,
1: total. Yeah.
4: I think those crabs are still totally edible.
2: They're absolutely edible.
1: Yeah. You think so?
2: Yeah.
1: The meat's inside, right?
2: Yeah.
1: So the outside of the shell is going to be just fine.
2: Just because it ricocheted off some guy's junk.
1: By the way, Kevin's entire chest is covered in Old Bay sauce. Old Bay seasoning.
3: By the way, Dave was giving those crabs to his dad.
2: Ah, all right, there you go.
1: That's awesome.
4: Hey, and also, you know, listen, we do have the grand prize, runner-up prize, but I think both teams get to keep their crabs, right?
1: I would think so.
2: Yeah, or if they want to.
1: Speaking of prizes, I want to remind everybody that's here, make sure you get signed up for the Zippy's bikes that we have to give away. Zippy's is right here in Wildwood, and we have a his and hers bike. You could win either or. So make sure you get signed up. Drop your name in the box. You don't have to throw crabs or nothing. All right. The official number is 23 crabs.
2: 23.
1: 23 crabs.
2: Nice.
1: In our first contest so far. Let's bring out our next group of people. We have Bobby, Monica, and Chrissy who are going to be next. So, Marissa, who are you there with?
3: All right. So we have Monica. Monica, do you know everybody on your team?
8: I don't know Bobby, but I know Chrissy.
3: All right. How do you know Chrissy?
8: We met here 4 years ago, and every year we get picked to do something.
3: All right.
2: Oh, nice.
3: I did just see you and Bobby conspiring here. What were you guys talking about? Do you have a new plan?
8: We have a plan.
3: Do you want to tell us?
8: Nope.
4: All right.
3: All right.
1: Hey, Bobby, get over here, man, real quick. Let's meet you. Where are you from, brother?
9: Voorhees, New Jersey.
1: Voorhees, New Jersey. All right, and you don't know these guys at all?
9: No, I'm here to catch crabs from them. That's how you do it.
2: He said, come catch crabs with me.
1: Have you been to our event before?
9: I've not been to this one, but we were just at Mountain Fest down there.
1: Oh, yeah, you went to the Cardboard Classic. Nice. Anybody ever gone to the Cardboard Classic with the President Steve Show? Love it. Bob Havens, one of our champions, is here today.
2: By the way, Presley has a tragic story, and he doesn't want to bring the crowd down, but his barber died halfway through the haircut.
1: Dude. No, you got a good do. Is that your summer do?
2: Yeah, that's rocking.
9: That's how you catch crabs, right?
2: Yes.
1: Brother. All right, Bobby, get in your spot right there and get ready. And then up on stage, come over here. This is Chrissy, everybody. Hi, Chrissy. All right. By the way, Chrissy's wearing a full catcher's outfit. She's got the bib on, the chest protector, and the catcher's mask as well. Chrissy, where are you from?
10: Brick, New Jersey.
1: From Voorhees as well?
10: Brick.
1: I can't hear a damn thing she's saying.
2: Brick and bricks.
1: Somewhere. Anyway. All right. So have you ever caught crabs before?
10: I don't think so.
1: Don't think so? You probably would have known if it's happened before.
2: You a person. They're very itchy, are they not?
1: They are quite itchy.
2: Yeah.
1: Yeah. And sometimes they lay eggs and all kinds of fun stuff. I know. Isn't that fun? All right, Chrissy, you think you got what it takes to be our winner?
10: Oh, yeah.
1: You just have to stand here pretty much. So, all right, open up your pants and scoot over a little bit to the center. And we have Monica, who's doing the throwing, Bobby, who's doing the catching, and they're going to relay and try and catch as many crabs as they can in 1 minute. All right, you guys ready? Let's do this. In 3, 2, 1, start tossing crabs. All right.
3: Oh, she's going two at a time, Preston.
1: Whoa. Monica threw two, and still they've got to get them into the pants of Chrissy. 1 minute on the clock, and so far...
2: It looks like it's working.
1: The system is working pretty good.
3: Bobby's got no problem catching two crabs at a time. Some are even barehanded.
2: That's a bold call.
1: He got three, missed one.
2: Oh, my God. She's scooping.
1: All right, and two in at the same time, catching in her pants.
3: Oh, three, denied.
4: 30 seconds.
1: 30 seconds remaining. We will see. Sometimes when you go second, you get a better chance.
2: Can they run the tub? That's the question. Can they empty the tub?
1: I don't know. So he's catching them all.
2: He's good, man. He's had crabs before. You can tell.
1: Yeah.
4: 10 seconds.
1: Chrissy's pants are weighing down. 10 seconds.
2: And Chrissy knows her way around crabs as well.
1: 5, 4, 3, 2, 1.
2: Hey, man, kudos on the plan.
3: We need a clean up over here in aisle one.
1: All right, done and done. We'll get them over to clean it up. So, you smell the Old Bay?
2: I do. I love it.
1: Reminds me of that couch. All right, so Ryan is counting up the crabs. We have to beat the number 23. Keep in mind, we got some cash for first place. Our runners-up get tickets to see Motley Crue and Tesla at Extreme coming up on the 27th in the FM Pavilion.
2: What's the medicine of choice for crabs?
1: Believe it or not, I know. It's a product called RID.
2: RID!
1: Yeah. Yep, you use it for lice
2: as well.
1: Same thing. And it burns.
2: It's like Old Bay.
1: Yeah. You know what? Your nutsack looks like Old Bay after you use RID. It's the truth.
3: Hey, Preston, so we're not smelling crabs for the entire day. Can everybody on the ground pick up the crabs that fell?
1: Oh, yeah.
3: So that they're not crushing. They all got kicked onto the stage.
4: And you know what? You can eat those. I mean, all the meat is protected inside that shell. So whatever's on the ground is
2: fair game. Preston, you'll know this. If this crab should fall, who will pick it up?
1: I will. All right. So we have the official tally in. I have Ryan Shuttleworth here as our official statistician of the Preston and Steve show.
2: All right. It was a brutal competition.
1: Team number one had how many?
11: 23, Presbo.
1: All right, Ryan, how many did team number two have?
11: Hold on. I need a quick sniff check.
1: 29 for team number two! And Chrissy, our winners of Catching Crabs. We have $300 courtesy of our friends from Steak 'Em Up. But team number one, the Bachelor Party, is going to get tickets to see Tesla and Extreme and Motley Crue. So there you go.
2: They have their cold hard cash right there.
4: There you go, Press.
1: That's how you do it. You catch crabs. Ah, thank you, Casey.
4: I want you to be like Bob Barker.
1: All right, thank you. Hey, Chrissy, come here. I got money for you.
2: Chrissy.
1: She's gone.
2: She's cleaning the Old Bay off her crotch.
1: There you go, Chrissy.
2: There you go. Congratulations.
1: All right. It's just that simple here at Keenan.
2: Majestic, inspiring. It actually makes me want to get crabs.
1: Yep. All right, everybody go out, get your crabs this weekend and get set. And thank you to, once again, our friends at Casey. What was the name of the crabs place?
4: Oh, Hill's Quality Seafood on Baltimore Pike in Media, Pennsylvania.
1: Yeah, and thank you to Steak 'Em Up for the cash as well.
2: Excellent.
1: Right, so that's game number one done. We've got more coming up, and a very special tribute to Pierre Robert is going to be next. So we're going to take a quick break. You guys get your drinks refreshed. We'll come back in a moment with more of Eggs with Tag and Keenan Brothers 7 Will Clavin. We'll be right back.
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13: And Jason in the studio with your traffic report. There's some slow traffic at some of the usual spots on the Vine Street Expressway, both ways, I-76 between Montgomery and Vine. Also westbound between University Avenue and South Street and between City Ave and Gladwin. There's a disabled vehicle on I-95 southbound before the Betsy Ross Bridge. It's slowing there. The real issue this morning is in Newcastle, Delaware. The right lane is closed on I-476 northbound. That's right at Route US 13 exit 5. So avoid that area if possible. New Jersey looks good. There was an accident on Route 55 northbound, but that has been cleared in Harrison Township and all the way down to the shore. Looks beautiful. 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
6: 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I'm Gary Barbera with one more thing to say. Happy Memorial Day.
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2: Oh, baby! Yes, it's actually

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1: Over here, 4 years people have been down. Who here has been coming down for 10 years or more?
2: Make some noise, 10 years or more.
1: Wow.
2: Love it.
1: Yeah.
2: I love it. And we're going to do a shout out. Apparently, today is Courtney's 40th birthday.
1: Oh,
2: today.
1: There she is, Courtney. She looks like she's 30.
2: Yep. Anybody else celebrating a birthday here today? Oh, tons of people. You know what I want to do later on? I want to get the oldest person here up on stage with the youngest person here and do a shot or something like that to commemorate the ages.
1: Let's have the oldest person give the youngest person crabs.
2: Ooh. Yeah. I like the way you think, Steve Morrison. Any freshly 21-year-olds here this morning?
3: This guy over here.
1: Yeah, where?
2: Nice. Welcome to the club, my friend. Trial by fire. All right, so one of the things that I had mentioned when we got started, if you're just tuning in, is we really, all of us, miss the amazing entity that was Pierre Robert. Pierre was just the heartbeat of not only WMMR, but one of the heartbeats of Philadelphia as well.
1: Rock music in general. Yeah. I mean, the loss is immeasurable, but he lives forever in our hearts.
2: Yeah, so Pierre loved this event. He would, in the early days, he would come down and visit before he would head off to do a live broadcast. And we miss him dearly, and he would always talk about, you know, the crazy stuff that he heard us doing here and just was enamored by this event overall. So we wanted to make sure that he had a presence here. We're going to do a couple of different things to make sure that that happens. We every year do a game called Crowd Surfing.
1: Yes.
2: And we usually have a different theme for crowd surfing. And that's where these brave souls will actually be lifted by the crowd, because we have thousands of people that are here.
1: All very strong, robust-looking individuals.
2: And we have them take that person on a crowd surf throughout this region in the bar for a contest. And we want to do a tribute this year. In the past, we've done it, you know, for different sporting events or different whatever milestones that we're taking.
1: Whatever was happening in the news.
2: This year, it's going to deal with our dearly departed Pierre Robert. And to test it out, to make sure you guys know what you're doing, we're actually going to do a test run, and we're going to do it with a man who is Pierre's producer, Mr. Ryan Shuttleworth.
1: Yeah!
2: And the main reason that we're doing this with Ryan Shuttleworth, other than being Pierre's producer, is Ryan only comes up to about my nipple here in height. He's a smaller guy, and we look for petite people to participate in this contest.
1: You know, though, Ryan is solid. Ryan is very solid. So I'd say this. He's going to be a good warm-up for the subsequent participants.
3: I really hope this goes well. When it goes well, you're not going to drop me, Ryan.
1: Yeah.
3: I trust him.
2: All right, Ryan, have you ever been crowd surfing? You ever had a crowd move you around before?
3: I have indeed, yes, but not in the style that we're about to do, so I'm really excited for it.
2: All right, so this is going to be the test run. We're going to do Ryan, and then we have our two actual contestants, but it's going to be up to you guys to help out. So to do this commemoration for our dearly departed Pierre Robert, Ryan will be riding in Minerva. So we have a mock-up of Minerva here with us this morning. All right, so he's going to be in this. And to demonstrate Pierre Robert's travels through life, we always have the person who's riding in our car, per se, to pick up certain tokens along the way. So we have some of Pierre's favorite bands that are represented here. We're going to start with the Grateful Dead, where it all began with Pierre, right? And where is the Grateful Dead? Where do we have them? Oh, here's the bear right here. Right here. That's the bear. All right.
3: They start with the bear. Yep.
2: We're going to start with this. And where is the bear being picked up?
3: That's where they start with the bear.
2: Oh, yeah. You're doing it? All right. Catch. Nice. All right. So we have the dancing bear. Then after that, we have Crosby, Stills, and Nash. Where's that? Right there. That's the CSN logo. So Ryan has to pick up that second. And then after that, we're going to the Rolling Stones right over there.
1: He's taking a musical journey.
2: We've got the tongue. Ryan's going to have to pick that up. And then we're going to end in Philadelphia with the favorite band, the Hooters, which Steve Morrison is going to hand over.
1: Yes.
2: So this is going to be our practice run. And it is up to you guys, the crowd, to carry them. Make sure you don't drop our people. All right. This is very, very
1: important.
2: Listen,
1: we've done this for

0: a long time and no one has died yet. Let's keep that going.
1: I'd like to. All right. Ryan, are you ready to get started over here?
2: Hello?
1: He's on the ground. Do you have a microphone? Oh, it doesn't matter if he does or not. I was just wondering if he did. It's all good. All right, Ryan, can you hear me? Hold on a second.
2: Oh. Hold on, I'm getting my headphones back. Press the one.
1: All right, yeah, Ryan's going to need headphones. Our contestants will not have headphones, so Ryan's going to give us a commentary.
0: You know, all the years he was producing Pierre never made him do stuff like this.
2: Yeah, well, we got close, but nothing like this.
1: All right, we need people to fill in this area right here.
3: Well, they got him.
1: People fill in this area right here because you are moving him. We can't have any blank spots.
0: Yeah, so we need you to come in tightly. And be able to lift.
1: Now, this is a timed event. We want to do this just for fun and see how long it takes him. Okay, are you guys ready? All right, pick him up.
2: Let's go.
1: On your mark, get set, and go.
2: Great day in the morning. We're sailing the cosmic seas, citizens. I'm almost to the Grateful Dead Bear. Little bit more. All right. We're going towards Crosby, Stills, Nash. I'm a little tilted backwards. Oh, my.
0: He's a little tilted.
2: Oh, my. We're getting there.
0: You guys are doing great in the crowd.
2: Keep going. Here's favorite band, Crosby, Stills, Nash. And who can forget Neil Young? We got it.
1: All right.
2: Can we hear some noise towards the back of the room?
0: Yeah.
2: How we looking? Beautiful, beautiful. Oh, you guys look so handsome from up here.
1: You look phenomenal.
2: Well, I paid him to say that. We're almost to the Stones now.
0: Take a little while to get to the Stones.
2: That's okay.
1: There's a big gap right here. Fill it in.
2: Yes.
0: Come on, guys. Hands up. Move them along.
2: All right. We're close. I felt a finger somewhere. That's nice.
1: All right. He's got the Rolling Stones. Now. Oh.
2: We're okay. Everyone's okay.
1: Hey, here's a pro tip. Set your beer down while you're helping out.
2: Pass it to me. We're almost there, Preston.
0: Heading to Philly. Heading to Philly.
2: We're almost.
0: And.
1: Oh, my God.
0: Come on.
1: And right there, time. All right, stop. We need to help over here. Help. We need help. Andrew, help him out, please. We've got to pick him.
0: All right, back him down into the crowd.
1: We need a plan for bringing him back to the stage. All right, and Ryan is back. Casey, how much time did that take?
4: 1 minute and 10 seconds even.
1: Not bad.
0: 1 minute and 10 seconds, not bad.
1: All right.
0: Ryan, how was that?
2: That was remarkable! Couple fingers in the derriere, so I got out like...
1: All right, good. You got lucky then. All right, so that was the test run. For the actual run, we're going to be giving away a $500 Amex gift card from Parks Casino for our winner.
0: Nice.
1: And the runner-up is going to get a four-pack of tickets to the Phillies game June 16th.
0: All right.
1: Pretty sweet deal. And make sure you go online at Parks Casino, Parks Casino and Sportsbook, and there is always another way to win, so make sure you check that out. And thank you to Parks for this.
0: Do you know the amazing thing here, Preston?
1: What?
0: Is that this cardboard Minerva is more roadworthy than the actual Minerva.
1: Oh, my God. That is the God's honest truth. All right. We're going to get our first actual contestant. We had a good test run. And we're going to bring her up on stage and meet her real quick. Ladies and gentlemen. This is Shannon.
0: Oh, my God. Preston, Shannon looks like the kind of person who would give you crabs.
1: This is true. Shannon, by the way, is dressed appropriately. We have her in a tie-dye shirt. She also has a wig and Pierre's signature beard. Shannon, how do you feel?
5: Great day in the morning.
0: Oh, well done, Shannon.
1: Very, very well said. Nice job. So, Shannon, where are you from?
5: Turnersville, New Jersey.
1: Right, and may I ask how tall you are?
5: 5 foot-ish.
1: Oh, she's 5 foot-ish. That's perfect.
0: That's our favorite kind of ish.
1: That's exactly it. Have you ever been crowd surfing before?
5: No.
1: Oh, this is the first time for you. I love this. All right, we're going to find out how you do. It's a timed event. The crowd is warmed up. You just sit back and enjoy the ride.
5: Okay, sounds good.
0: What I'm going to recommend quickly, if I can, is try to get your weight to the middle of Minerva. That'll make it balance a little bit better. All right, she's going over to Minerva. I think she's going to be easier to lift than Ryan.
1: Yes, I think so. She's probably not as
0: dense.
1: Dense, thank you, as Ryan.
0: I mean that in a physical, not mental way.
1: All right, you guys all set over there? All right, Casey, ready for the timer? On your mark, get set, and go. Shannon is on her way, making her way across America. Oh,
0: she's moving in a good clip crowd. You're doing a great job. This is all you and her pulling together.
1: All right, she's got the Grateful Dead, Dancing Bear. Right, that's token number one. Off to Crosby, Stills, and Nash.
0: As you say, Preston, fill in the gaps, fill in the gaps.
1: All right, and she's got the Crosby, Stills, and Nash sign. Now, making her way to the Rolling Stones next in honor of Pierre Robert and his favorite music. This looks great. The hair, the beard, Minerva, it's all coming together.
0: This is better than Mini-Me.
1: All right, she's got the Stones. Now she's got to make it all the way back home to Philly with the Hooters.
0: Heading to the Hooters.
1: Representing Pierre Robert's travels and favorite music and time.
0: All right, get her in, guys. You got her? All right, here we go.
1: Shannon's alive.
0: Come on, here we go. You got it, Shannon? There you go.
1: All right. And she's actually smiling. It looks like she had a good time on
0: that. Yes.
1: Yeah. All right, Casey, what was the official time for Shannon?
4: It looks like a new world record of 52.58 seconds.
0: 52.
1: Way quicker than Ryan's time. So far in the lead to win the $500 Amex gift card from Parks Casino. But if she's beat, she'll get a four-pack of Phillies tickets for the June 16th game, so everybody wins.
0: Hey, round of applause for you guys as the crowd. You're doing a great job moving her along.
1: All right, up next, we have our second contestant. Everybody, say hello to Lauren.
0: Lauren.
1: All right, Lauren, how you doing this morning?
3: I'm good. How are you?
1: Wonderful. You look fantastic. How do you feel?
3: I feel great.
1: Excellent. Where are you from, by the way?
3: Stewartsville, New Jersey.
1: You're a Jersey gal. I love it. Did you love Pierre Robert?
3: Yes, I did.
1: I'm happy to hear that. So, by the way, how tall are you? Shannon said she was 5 foot.
3: I'm barely 5 foot.
1: Barely 5 foot. So we got an even shot here,
0: excellent,
1: I think.
0: Excellent, excellent, excellent.
1: All right, did you watch her go?
3: Yes, I did.
1: Did you learn anything?
3: Yes, she did great, but I need to get Chuck. I have to get Chuck Norris.
1: You got to get Chuck Norris as well.
4: All right.
1: Put Chuck Norris up in the air. There he is. You can run and you can hide, but you can't escape Chuck Norris. According to the sign, it says Chuck Norris runs until he gets the treadmill tired. I like that. All right, you ready, Lauren?
3: Yes, I was born ready.
1: All right, go over there.
0: I love that attitude.
1: All right, we're going to send Lauren over to Minerva. Oh, and don't worry, I haven't forgotten about Froggy. We're going to be playing the Froggy song here in a little bit. All right, Lauren is loading up in Minerva as we speak.
0: So what is the current time to beat Casey?
4: 52.58.
0: 52.58.
1: All set. Here we go. On your mark, get set, and go! She's up. Minerva is on the way through the crowd. If you're just tuning in, we're doing crowd surfing here. She's picked up the Dancing Bear for the Grateful Dead. She is hauling ass, Steve.
0: She is absolutely booking.
1: Now,
0: CSN, Crosby, Stills, and Nash.
1: On her way to get the ball.
0: Almost completely tipped over.
1: But a save. Now she's on to get the Rolling Stones. She's got it. Finally, to Philadelphia and the Hooters. And time. All right. I don't know. It looked like a pretty good time to me. Hang on before we reveal. Let's get Shannon back out here. Shannon. All right, stand right there, guys. So we had Shannon who went first, and her time was?
4: It was a world record of 52.58 seconds.
1: All right, and then we had Lauren go. Casey, what was Lauren's time?
4: With a new intergalactic record, 34.6.
0: My God, you guys are great. Preston, looking at these two together, this looks like a tribe you find along the Amazon.
1: Oh, my God, you're not kidding. Like they've been away from all civilization. So, Lauren, we're going to give you a $500 Amex gift card courtesy of Parks Casino. Congratulations. And for you, Shannon, we have 4 tickets to a Phillies game coming up in June. Congratulations to you. All right, let's hear it for our 2 contestants, everybody. They were brave. Thank you guys for being here. Thanks for being a part of this. All right. So- Something I completely forgot to do is, Casey, I was supposed to do the bizarre file right before that.
4: And you were also, but before you do that, we have to welcome in Friday as well.
1: I know, but you know what? I'm thinking about doing it in reverse order. I think I'm going to do a couple of quick bizarre file stories, and then we're going to have our Friday Froggy song and officially make it No Sad Bro. So, Jason, if you could switch things up a little bit for me back at the studio and give me a bizarre file intro, because we have some fine sponsors, and I got to make sure that we do take care of them. So, I'm going to wait till I see this on the screen.
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1: 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Guys, I really wanted to share this story with you because I've never heard of this before. A man in England defecated on the outside wall of a social club and then wiped his ass with a sandwich. I've never heard of that in all the years of the Bizarre File.
4: I'm, like, just thinking, what kind of sandwich is best for ass wiping?
1: An S sandwich. So, before failing to attend court in a series sentencing, a warrant for his arrest was issued. And now those running the community social club in the small Forest Dean Village have spoken out about what he did.
0: Oh, they spoke out about it?
1: They did. A spokesperson for the club said he came in at about 8:30 p.m. and acted very bizarre. He had said some strange things. He asked if he could use the toilet. We said that he could, and he did. He was in there for about 4 or 5 minutes. She said that Mortimer, which is the guy's name, had a dog with him, was blunt, asked for a drink, but said that he didn't have any money to pay for it. And he also claimed that he had a bomb in his pocket. Although club officials saw themselves that it was actually just a large silver metal ball. The spokesperson said that staff pretended that the club was closing because his behavior was so strange and they wanted him to leave. But they were amazed when he went outside, took a dump on the wall of the club before wiping his ass with a sandwich that he took out of a black bag that he had with him. The spokesperson, who has run the club with her partner for 10 years, said, "I've never known anything so disgusting in all my life."
0: Stick around.
1: You don't expect somebody to do anything so disgusting like wipe their ass with a sandwich. She said, "I was mortified." The spokesperson said the police quickly caught up with Mortimer, closed the club, and then they arrested him.
0: I like they specify, like wiping your ass with a sandwich.
1: Exactly. Come
0: on. It's singularly disgusting.
1: The 46-year-old was arrested for outraging public decency. All right, I'll just do one more story and that's it. A Florida man assaulted a 69-year-old wedding officiant because he was upset over the cost of the beachside ceremony. So he punched the preacher.
0: Oh, man, you don't punch a preacher. It's like wiping your ass with a sandwich.
1: William Wells is charged with battery of a person 65 years or older. The officiant and his employee were packing up their belongings after completing a wedding ceremony, and Wells approached him. Wells asked him about the price and became angry, suggesting the wedding should have been $500. The defendant called the victim rude, started to call him names.
0: How rude!
1: The victim pulled out his cell phone and began calling 911, but Wells started swatting at the officiant.
0: Don't you swatting
1: at him.
0: I'm not a sandwich.
1: One of the swats hit the victim in the stomach, knocking the wind out of him. When Wells allegedly threatened to call his boys, who would arrive before cops.
0: This is Peter and Bobby and Greg.
1: And we're going to get him. After yelling and cursing at the victim some more, Wells drove away in a blue Kia. Deputies later spotted the vehicle, pulled him over. Wells admitted to arguing with the officiant, but denied the assault, and he got aggressive with police. Cops noted that the defendant had been arrested and convicted multiple times for other assaults. He was also arrested for fleeing and eluding, along with drug-related charges. And that is what I have in the bizarre file for you this morning.
0: Two good stories.
1: Thank you.
0: Yes, absolutely.
1: All right, ladies and gentlemen, it has become tradition on Friday that we officially make it No Sad Bro with the playing of our official No Sad Bro Friday song from the band Froggy.
0: Yes.
1: And I want to point out my Frogsters down here, down front. Look at this. You guys are phenomenal. Everybody's dressed as frogs or has frog masks. You got to take your glasses off first. I've learned that firsthand. And it's great because I forgot my frog mask.
0: Oh, no. All right.
1: So they're going to do it for me. Nah, you're good, buddy. You're good.
0: It's got your gerb in it.
1: All right, you guys. Oh, thank you. What's your name?
7: Lauren.
1: Lauren down front here gave me a little squeaky frog.
0: That'll do.
1: So I'll play along with this. Thank you, Lauren. I appreciate that. All right, you guys ready to make it Friday? Jason, hit it. Let's go to Froggy.

0: All right, we're feeling good. We're going to take a break. We're going to come back with more. We have the opening of the Jersey Shore happening right here at Keenan's Irish Pub on 93.3 WMMR. We'll be right back.
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2: Jason Phan in the studio with your traffic report. There's a disabled vehicle on Cottman, or right between Cottman Avenue and the Betsy Ross Bridge. That's southbound on I-95. Westbound on I-76 between City Avenue and Gladwin is jammed. There is an accident on the shoulder, which is blocked. This is in Chester County in Downingtown, Route 30 bypass eastbound before PA 113. Otherwise, we're looking really good. The Vine Street Expressway, a couple just regular minor delays. Same with the Schuylkill Expressway in New Jersey. 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
2: Oh, yeah! Dude, it's a little after 8 a.m. It feels like we've been here all day. That's a good sign. We are here at Keenan's Irish Pub in North Wildwood for the official opening of Jersey Shore. Standing up on stage in the main bar, but Steve, I'm looking through the windows through there. It's packed in the other bar.
3: God.
2: It's getting packed outside.
3: I didn't realize that.
2: We got the crew here for the event.
3: Excellent.
2: Year after year, we've been coming back for a reason, and that's because we love it. And I love these groups of shirts. We got a group here with their eggs with peg shirts over there. We got a bachelor party that's all set to go. We got birthday parties. We got a lot of celebrations of America. We got our YouTube crew.
4: YouTube!
2: Oh my God. Can you guys do that, Steve, one more time? Let's hear you. Sounds like we're in a dog show.
3: I know.
2: All right, so real quick, I want to thank again the Phillies for giving us those tickets. The Phillies are playing the Marlins at 6:40 p.m. on Tuesday, June 16th. All fans take home a State Farm Phillies soccer scarf while they're there.
3: Very nice.
2: Kind of interesting they're giving away a soccer scarf at a baseball game.
3: Of course, at a baseball game, it makes complete sense.
2: But they're getting set for the FIFA World Cup and all that. You guys going to the FIFA World Cup thing? Anybody going to that event? We got soccer fans?
3: Yeah, nobody.
2: All right. Nobody's going.
3: Yeah.
2: All right, well, it wouldn't be the eggs with peg if we didn't do something that was disgusting and messy, and it's
3: yes.
2: What we do every year.
3: It's how we honor her memory.
2: We try to find at least one thing that we can do that will make an absolute mess, and by far, this stage is the most tarp covered I've ever seen it before. Thank you to Marissa Magnata, who put together this little ensemble.
3: I mean, the amount of moving parts in this particular contest.
2: Yeah.
3: A lot.
2: And we're going to get nasty, messy later on over there for the baptism of beer. So make sure you guys are ready for that. And we're going to honor Pierre Robert with that this
3: Absolutely.
2: Year, too.
3: Absolutely.
2: All right, but this is a game that we gave a name to. Has anybody heard of a facial before? Yes. No, you've never heard of that before. But we are going to do a game. It's called Facial Awareness.
3: Right.
2: All right.
3: What is on your face?
2: Yeah, so what we're going to do is we're going to bring out contestants one at a time. We're going to sit them down in a chair that is in a children's wading pool.
3: Yes.
2: That is on a stage that is completely covered with tarps. We are going to have this person with a blindfold on. We have a pair of blacked out goggles they're going to wear. Casey is going to take a bucket of a foreign substance of some type. He is going to throw it in their face, and they have to tell us what it is. If they get it right, then they win a prize. We're going to be giving away tickets to Maury's Piers. We're going to have a pair of same-day ride and water combo tickets. And it's this week's big friggin' deal, by the way. You get a same-day ride and water park combo ticket to Maury's Piers for just $70. So our friends from Maury's have set us up with it.
3: Excellent. Perfect.
2: Now, we have, of course, added in some things that I think it's going to be difficult to win. Some are a little easier than others. And we're going to be able to let you guys know what we are throwing at them ahead of time. And the radio listening audience, we're going to bring down the microphone. We're going to tell you what we're throwing at them. And then we're going to do it, and we're going to see if they can identify it.
3: I think we should get going.
2: Let's get our first contestant out. Marissa, if you would, please. All right. Oh, look who it is. Ladies and gentlemen, this man's name is Greg Monahan. Greg is one of the best people you'll ever meet. He is constantly at happy hour. He is constantly on the beach. How you doing, buddy?
3: I mean, that's Greg for you.
2: That says it all. And he's the one that brought the giant Chuck Norris cutout with him this morning. So, all right. So the first thing we are going to do is we are going to have Greg. All right, well, where are you from, by the way?
5: Philadelphia.
2: The Philly boy. All right, Greg, do you understand how the contest works?
5: Yeah, I'm scared.
2: Don't be a scared.
3: No, it's all good.
2: All right, we're going to have you put your blindfold on now, your goggles on now. Make sure we have the tarp on as well. He's wearing a poncho. He's already licking the air.
3: He's getting ready.
2: Casey is going to... All right, hold on now. Before we do this, Ryan is going to come out and show you guys what we are actually throwing at him, which is this.
3: Nobody give it away.
2: Don't say it. And Rodney, bring down the PA, and I'll tell the radio audience at home. It's Coors Light. We're going to start with Coors Light. Okay, you can bring it back up. All right. We have a bucket. Now, we're in the splash zone down front. So get ready. Casey, when you're set, facial awareness. Oh, my God. He got it dumped on him. He's tasting it. Greg, what is that?
5: I think it's Rocky Mountain Cold Coors Light.
2: Yeah. Coors Light!
3: Of course he would get it. Of course he would.
2: Nice job!
3: It got up his nose.
2: It got up in his nose. Not such a bad thing. All right, Greg, head off this way. My shoes are going to be disgusting by the end of this whole thing. All right. That was the easy one. We want to start with something simple. Our sponsor, Coors Light.
3: Love to the sponsor.
2: Most definitely. All right, next contestant for facial awareness. Coming up next, looks like we have Turtle, come on, buddy. Grab a seat right there. We started with beer. No big deal.
3: No.
2: All right. Turtle, have a seat, buddy. All right. Where are you from, my man?
6: Right here in Wildwood Crest.
2: The Wildwood, New Jersey man.
3: Preston, doesn't this look like a porn movie set?
2: Oh, my God. Yeah. Like, and not a good...
3: Not a good porn.
2: No.
3: Two girls in a cup porn.
2: Turtle, is that your nickname?
6: Yeah, but that's what everybody goes by.
2: I love it. I love it, man. All right. So, you ready to try this out?
6: I guess so.
2: Yeah, we're going to try it. So, put your blindfold on. All right, Ryan, step up here. This is what we're going to be throwing at Turtle. All right, Rodney, bring down the PA, please, and I'll tell the radio audience at home it is clam chowder. Clam chowder. Okay, you can bring it back up. All right, Turtle's all set. Turtle, Casey has a bucket of liquid. Open your mouth. You ready? All right, Casey, let him have it. Here we go. Oh, my God. Oh, my God.
3: Turtle's really thinking about it.
2: Hold on. Turtle, what is it?
6: Baked beans?
2: No! I'll give him a second guess.
3: A second.
2: Try a little bit more of it. Think seafood.
6: Oh, clam chowder.
2: Yeah!
3: Good man. Preston, how much do those shoes cost?
2: Too much. But I tell you what, I got clam chowder on my...
3: No, no, no.
6: Jesus.
2: All right, Turtle, hop up, buddy. You can take your blindfold off. Yes, let's hear it.
3: Yes. Right, let's step to the side here.
2: Dude.
3: Good job, sir.
2: It smells horrible.
3: All right.
2: And I love clam chowder.
3: There you go.
2: It smells disgusting. We need towels. Can you grab some towels?
3: Dude, that is some of the thickest clam chowder.
2: All right.
3: It smells like clam chowder.
2: We're doing 9 of these, by the way.
3: We didn't really think this through, did we?
2: Not really. We usually don't. Oh, dude. Beer and clam chowder smell disgusting together. It gets better? All right.
3: Beer and clam chowder?
2: Next contestant.
3: All right, come on.
2: All right. Clint. We have Clint coming out here. Clint. Have a seat. Go ahead and get your feet in that clam chowder.
3: Clint, you can take your shoes off.
2: Oh, my God. The pool is filling up already.
3: I know. I feel so bad.
2: All right. Oh, dude. Oh, my God.
3: He just ate clam chowder.
2: He picked it up out of the pool and ate it.
3: It shows that Clint is here to compete.
2: I like you, Clint.
7: I like you, too, Prespo.
2: All right, buddy. Where are you from?
7: I'm from Montgomery Township, North Wales.
2: All right. Well, welcome to Keenan's. You've been here before, haven't you?
7: No, I haven't, actually.
2: Oh, well, welcome. A first-timer.
7: Go ahead.
2: We're gonna give you trial by baptism of whatever we have here. All right, put your blindfold on. Dude, I might puke from this smell up here. Put your blindfold on. Oh, it broke.
3: Oh, man, that smells. That's real bad. Did he break it?
2: He broke it.
3: Do we have a backup pair?
2: We might. I know we have a bunch of them. Hang on a second. So take this off first, and then we'll put your blindfold on when Casey gets his set.
3: All right.
2: Yeah, he had it on top of his poncho.
3: I see.
2: And it was a bit much. But he's got a pretty big noggin, too.
3: He does.
2: I think that was part of it. So
3: if we have to, he's going to hold it.
2: Do we need another pair, Casey?
3: Oh, we got him. Right, Marissa, always at the ready.
2: Oh, Marissa.
3: You know what? If we have to, we can blind him.
2: Thank you. All right. We got it, Case. All right, here you go, Clint. Pop those on. Casey, do it for him.
3: Oh, my God, that clam chowder.
2: All right, put on your hood. All right, let's see what the mystery item is going to be. Ryan is bringing out this. This is the mystery item.
3: This is gonna smell like the gnarliest frat house.
2: All right, bring down the PA, please, and I'll tell you at home. Casey, bring down the PA, Rodney, so I can tell the radio audience. Thank you. Casey is throwing a bucket of bourbon at his face. A bucket of bourbon. Okay, you can bring it back up. All right, now we are back. You can bring the PA back up. Can you guys hear me? All right, there we go. All right. Clint, are you ready? All right, thumbs up. Casey, when you're ready, aim and fire. Here we go. Oh.
3: He's coughing. He's coughing.
2: He's gagging. He's coughing. It's stinging. It's burning. Clint, do you know what it is? We are on the radio.
3: Oh, Clint.
2: Hang on. What is it, Clint?
7: I only drink Coors Light, but I don't know.
2: No, just what kind of general liquor is it?
7: Whiskey?
2: Yes! It was bourbon. Bourbon whiskey. Clint, get up. All right, buddy. We got another winner.
3: Oh, the stew that we are making.
2: We are going to give him a pair of
3: Jesus
2: tickets. The Maury's Same Day Ride and Water Park combo tickets. Be careful walking away. He's right, rubbing his eyes.
8: All right, man. Good.
2: That stuff stings, man.
3: Holy Jesus.
2: All right. You should see the mess in this pool right now.
3: Bourbon.
2: Woo!
3: Clam chowder.
2: And beer.
3: And beer.
2: All right. We're wiping down the stage because it's getting wet.
3: All right. We only have 22 more left.
2: Actually, six more to go.
3: Oh, six more.
2: We're good to go. All right, let's bring up our next contestant as soon as we dry off the stairs. We don't want anybody to... Oh, my God. It smells horrible.
3: It is like the worst after-party smell.
2: All right, we have Sherry.
3: Sherry, yeah.
2: All right, Sherry. Sit in this disgusting chair right here, if you would, please. Dude.
3: No, I'd be taking my shoes off.
2: Oh, my God. All right, Sherry, where are you from, my dear?
9: My mom's Regina.
3: Oh. Hey! That's just outside of Pittsburgh.
2: By the way, Sherry motorboated me earlier. She came over and stuck her boobs right in my face. All right, Sherry, you ready to go?
9: Yes!
2: She's ready. All right, Ryan, what is our next mystery item? Oh, my God. Here we go. All right, bring down the PA. It is cocktail sauce, seafood cocktail sauce. All right, you can bring it back up. Okay. Right. Sherry, make sure you close your eyes too, okay?
3: Yeah, protect right. yourself.
2: I'm going to step back. This is called facial awareness. Casey will throw the bucket in her face. She has to identify it. Here we go. Oh, my God.
3: Oh.
2: Oh. Oh, my God. Oh, dude. Dude, this is bad. Did you get that wave?
3: I did, yeah. It's
2: that
3: horrible.
2: Smell. Sherry, what is it?
9: It's something spicy.
2: Yep.
9: And creamy. I don't know.
2: All right, I'll give you a hint. It has to do with seafood.
9: Oh, no.
3: Another clue, Preston?
2: Yeah, go ahead. How about shrimp?
9: Cocktail sauce.
3: I mean, she took such a load in the face.
2: I know. When you take a load
3: in the face, you better get a clue.
2: All right, Sherry, you can stand up. Be careful of your eyes. Hold on, let me get a towel.
3: Yes, get a towel.
2: Can I get a towel? Towel!
3: We need a towel and an optometrist.
2: All right, Sherry, here's a towel. Oh, my God. Look at her. You Jeez. Poor thing. Yay!
3: Hey! You're a trooper, a champ.
2: Dude.
3: Man, just find some shrimp and rub them on yourself.
2: Yeah. All right, Sherry, careful.
3: All right, be careful, Sherry. Yep. You good? All right, be careful. Oh, my God. The collection of odors doing battle. Okay. This is the most potent by far.
2: All right, we're going to give her a hand down the stairs.
3: All right. We'd hate to have a woman die in a cocktail sauce accident.
2: Woo!
3: That'd be a hell of a story, though, wouldn't it?
2: Casey? It was bad with the clam chowder, and that was first. It just,
5: keeps getting exponentially worse, the smell.
3: Casey.
5: And the thought.
3: Does this bring back memories of frat parties?
5: Yeah, no, this is worse. I would drink frat juice over this. Yeah. By the way, I think I have $100 here if anybody wants to drink with.
2: Dude, I'm like close to puking. Like I'm getting, I have a horrible gag reflex.
3: Why did we do this?
2: I don't know. It seemed like a good idea at the time, officer. Okay, next contestant. Facial awareness. We throw a bucket of something in your face. You identify it. You win tickets to Maury's. All right, we got Charlie. Charlie, come on up, buddy. Assume the position. Have a seat over there.
8: Charlie.
2: Step carefully.
8: Oh, boy, Charlie. There go the shoes.
2: Stepping into a mixture of bourbon, beer, cocktail sauce, and clam chowder. Charlie, where are you from?
10: Northeast Philadelphia.
3: Northeast Philadelphia. Born and raised.
2: Do you do stuff like this all the time, then?
10: All the time. Just, you know.
3: For the hell of it.
2: Who are you here with, Charlie?
10: Oh, my wife who made me volunteer.
3: Where's your wife?
10: Yes. True love.
2: They're the crew wearing the Exhibit Peg shirts. So.
3: Ah, there we go. Okay.
2: Their own team shirts. All right, Charlie, put on your blindfold. Put on your hood.
3: Keep your eyes closed. Don't want anything getting in there.
2: All right, he's getting it nice and positioned. The hood will help as well. Hold on, Charlie. Let's put this on, too. There you go. All right, Ryan, come out and show him the sign. This is what we're going to be throwing at him. This one's a little bit different.
3: Yeah, changing it up.
2: All right, bring down the microphone, please, and the PA. All right, so we're going to be throwing a bucket of flour at him. A bucket of flour.
3: Like I love this.
2: Baking flour. All right, you can bring it back up, Rodney. All right, now we're back in the club. All right, this one's going to be a little bit different, Charlie. Hold tight. Time for facial awareness. Here we go. Oh, my God. Not only did that get all over him, it got all over our equipment behind the tarp, too. Charlie, any idea?
10: It really has no taste to it. Like dough or...
2: What is dough made out of?
10: Flour.
2: Yeah! I got flour in my microphone.
3: I know, but what it's doing is killing the smell of the clam chowder.
2: You're actually right about that. Charlie, we got tickets for you to go to Maury's Pub same day, or Maury's up Pierce. Congratulations. And get your ass up and get off the stage. All right.
3: You remember that movie Powder? That's what he looks like.
2: Hey, we only have four more to go.
3: Oh. Well done, sir.
2: Casey, you should see the mess you made back here.
8: You actually got up pretty well.
2: We're going to need a leaf blower when we return to broadcasting. All right.
3: I thought that might have happened.
2: Four more contestants. Let's bring up our next one.
3: What was the last time that we destroyed the equipment? It was with one of those sparkler shooters. Casey had it at the...
2: Probably.
3: Yeah.
2: I don't know. All right, this is Colby, everybody. Let's hear it for him.
3: Hey.
2: Buddy. By the way, when we're done, we're going to make some biscuits out of this stuff.
3: I think we can.
2: Yep. Taste the biscuit.
3: Taste the biscuit
2: on the biscuit. The honey sauce. All right, Colby, how you doing, brother?
11: I'm doing great. How are you?
2: Good. What are you wearing underneath there? What is this?
11: It's a windbreaker for, you know, this rainy Memorial Day weekend.
2: Oh, all right. And it's got an ocean theme, too. It looks very festive.
11: Yeah, it might not be 80 degrees out here, but I'm 80 degrees and sunny.
3: Absolutely, especially when you're sitting in a tub of clam chowder.
2: All right, where are you from, by the way, buddy?
11: I live in Westchester.
2: Westchester, PA. Are you here with the crew?
11: I'm here with the crew. They're right there in the center.
3: Woo! Oh, it's a big crew.
11: Yeah. Kindergarten right there.
2: All right, you guys ready? You want to see what happens to Colby? All right, Colby, put on your blindfold. And then put up the hood on the poncho.
8: And close your eyes.
2: And make sure your eyes are closed. Ryan, what are we going to be throwing at him? Oh, this will be interesting. All right.
3: I like we're getting all different textures.
2: All right, bring down the audio, please, and I'll tell the gang at home. It's applesauce. It is a bucket of applesauce. All right, you can bring it back up. All right, Casey.
3: Jesus.
2: Casey has an entire bucket filled with this substance. And I mean, it's filled to the top. Don't go over the tarp. Facial awareness. Here we go, Casey. Throw it at him. Oh, my God. I mean... Gallons.
12: Applesauce.
2: meatball sauce is correct.
3: That was a gimme.
2: Colby Cole. Nailed it. He's licking it off of his body.
3: Applesauce is great.
2: All right, Colby, you're going to go to Maury's Piers. We're going to set you up with that. Congratulations. Take off your blindfold. Case, can you give him a towel? Take off your blindfold there, bud. Little towel to clean. Little moist towelette right. To mop up with.
3: Well done, man. Well, be careful. You good, dude? All right, good.
2: All right, we have three left. Let's get Colby off the stage.
3: Applesauce.
2: Thank you again for the Maury's Pier same-day ride and water park combo tickets that we're giving away. Part of our big freaking deal. You can get them for $70 right now at WMMR.com. So make sure that you take advantage of that big freaking deal as we speak. All right, let's get our next contestant. Come on up here. We got three more to go for facial awareness.
3: All right.
2: I know it's slippery up here. Be careful walking out here, Tiff. Careful, careful. Slow down. All right, have a seat.
3: You know what? The progression of the smells is getting better.
2: All right, let's hear it for Tiff, everybody, our next contestant.
3: Yeah.
2: Where are you from, redhead?
12: Marlton, New Jersey.
2: And are you here with anybody?
12: My fiancé, Eric.
3: Yay! When's the wedding?
12: What's up?
2: When are you getting married?
12: Oh, we don't have a date set yet.
3: Okay.
2: That's a nice engagement ring, though.
12: Thanks, Preston. Yeah.
2: Are you sure you want to wear it while we're doing this?
3: Exactly.
12: I think it's too late now.
2: Okay. All right. Well, we can give it to him if you want.
3: Yeah.
12: Do you want to?
2: No. Never mind. Keep it on. It'll be a nice story to tell at the wedding.
3: Absolutely.
2: All right. Put on your blindfold. All right. There we go. If you're just tuning in, this is facial awareness. We have Tiff, who is wearing a poncho and a blindfold, and we are going to throw a mystery object on her, a mystery substance out of a bucket. All right, Ryan, what do we have next? Ooh! Woo! All right, let me tell the audience at home. It's tequila. It's a bucket full of tequila.
3: Jeez.
2: All right.
3: Nobody give it away.
2: Tiffany, close your eyes. Open your mouth. Here it comes, facial awareness. Oh my God, wow. Doused in this substance, absolutely doused. It went down her poncho. Oh, it got in your eyes, didn't it? You know what it is?
12: Vodka?
2: Oh, close. Try a different liquor. You might use.
12: Tequila.
2: Yeah!
3: I think you're being good about this, Preston. Thank you.
2: Tequila. That's what I like. All right, Tiff, hop up. We're giving you the Maury's passes. Be careful. It's slippery. All right, be careful. Be very careful.
3: Well done. Well done.
2: All right. Next up, we have two more. Two to go. Let's bring up our next one. Come on, buddy. I'll hold that.
3: Yes.
2: Hang on.
3: All right, Julie. There you go.
2: All right, step on up here, brother. This is Julian.
3: Be careful.
2: All right, Jules, have a seat, brother. How you feeling today?
13: Good, man. Great, baby. Let's go. I'm ready.
2: He's ready. He's ready to dive in.
3: I believe him.
2: Where are you from, Jules?
13: Manayunk.
2: From Manayunk. All right. Jewel, we've had cocktail sauce, applesauce, flour, tequila, bourbon, clam chowder. Are you ready to do it?
13: Yep, ready as
2: all right, put your blindfold on. Put your hood on. I'll help you with this. Keep your eyes closed, even though you're blindfolded. All right, Ryan, show him the sign. This is what we're going to be throwing on him. All right, let me tell the audience at home, it's ranch dressing. It's a bucket.
3: A full bucket
2: of ranch dressing. All right, thank you, Rodney. All right, back in the audience. All right. Julian, you ready? Open your mouth and close your eyes, because here it comes. Oh, whoa. He's spitting it out. Maybe he doesn't like it. I don't know. It's running down his nose. It keeps dripping into his mouth. Julian, if you were to say what that substance is, do you have any idea?
13: Mustard, like cheese?
2: He said mustard and cheese, no. Are you a regular listener to the Preston and Steve show?
13: Yes.
2: Do you know what Casey likes on his pizza?
13: Ranch?
2: Yes. Yeah! You got it!
3: Guys. The dude took a whole load of ranch dressing in the kisser.
2: All right, let's get you cleaned up here. Casey, can I get a towel? Or, yeah, he might need one. All right, we got it. Oh, we have more. Case, for you. There you go. All right, be careful standing up. Careful. Be careful walking over. We're almost done, and nobody has fallen yet. This is a beautiful thing. It's incredibly slick.
3: I can't believe that no one's fallen.
2: One more to go. One more to go. Let's get our last contestant up here. All right, walk slow. Walk slow.
3: It's careful,
2: very,
3: buddy.
2: It's very slippery. All right, step. Have a seat, buddy.
3: All right.
2: This is Bruce, everybody.
3: Bruce!
2: Have a seat. Hey, Bruce, are you the 21-year-old?
14: Yes, sir.
2: All right. Jeez.
3: What did you walk out of your mom's vagina? You're huge.
2: I know, he's giant.
3: Yeah.
2: But he's very young. So your first time here, obviously.
14: Yeah.
2: Who you here with?
14: My family.
2: All right. Where you from?
14: Delco. Shout out, leader.
2: Yeah. Delco! You. All right, he's our last one. You ready, buddy? All right, put on your blindfold. Put on your hood. This is the last one. I don't think he's going to get this. I think this one's tough. Ryan, can you show the sign of what we have? This is the last thing. This is the last one. All right, let me tell the radio audience, Ronnie.
15: It's Pepto-Bismol.
3: An entire bucket.
15: A bucket of Pepto-Bismol. Okay, bring it back.

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1: Face of the world!
2: Oh, my God.
3: All right. Will he know what it is?
2: All right.
3: He's thinking.
2: Wait, don't look, don't look. Keep your eyes closed. All right, what is it, Bruce?
4: No idea.
2: Have you ever had an upset stomach before?
4: I have.
2: Have you ever taken anything for that?
4: I don't believe so.
2: What's pink?
4: No idea.
2: Oh, man.
3: Preston, we got, I mean. Can I give him a clue?
2: Yeah.
3: Nah, it's too obvious. Not unless you want to go obvious.
2: What's obvious? Go ahead.
3: All right. What rhymes with Schlepto-Dismal?
2: What rhymes with Schlepto-Dismal? He's got no idea. The kid doesn't know. Hold on. Everybody, on three, tell him what it is. One, two, three. It's Pepto-Bismol, dude, so sorry.
3: Is it? Can we still hook him? Come on.
2: We're going to take care of him.
3: Yeah. He's got to get something.
2: He's 21 years old.
3: He's 21.
2: He's the only one that didn't be careful.
3: Took it like a champ. Good on you, buddy.
2: All right, now, I heard Casey say something before we did this. If somebody gives me a cup. There you go. I'll take it.
3: Jesus.
2: Somebody, Casey, how much are we going to give him for this? We got a $100 bill if somebody drinks it. This dude right here. Come here.
3: You knew this. This is what he's probably drinking right now.
2: Well, he's wearing a half shirt.
3: Oh, there we go. All right.
2: It says crop top, muffin top, won't stop. What's your name?
5: Roman.
3: Roman.
2: All right, Roman, we have Pepto-Bismol, cocktail sauce, flour, bourbon, tequila. What else we have in here? Ranch dressing, clam chowder, and more. Roman, do what you do. On your mark, get set. Here he goes. And...
3: No! Unbelievable.
2: Unfazed. Roman, there's $100 for you. Let's hear it for this warrior. Wow.
3: Amazing.
2: All right. Obviously, yes, Casey.
6: That $100 is courtesy of Steak 'em Up.
3: Steak 'em Up.
2: Thank you, Steak 'em Up. We appreciate all the love. All right. Clearly, we got to clean up a little bit. And I think when we get back, we're going to be making another mess.
3: I think so.
2: I think it's time for baptism of beer.
3: Yeah.
2: All right. Are we having a good time this morning? YouTube crew. All right. We're going to take a quick break. We got more coming from the Jersey Shore, Keenan's Irish Pub. We'll be right back on MMR. Stay with us.
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8: Jason Fay, I'm back in the dry and very clean studio with your traffic report. Not much to report. There is an accident on Route 1. This is in Bucks County. It's right by the Levittown exit on Route 1 before the bridge into Trenton. And then just your minor, very minor delays, in fact, on the Vine Street Expressway and the Schuylkill Expressway, especially between City Ave and Gladwin. A very minor delay on that short stretch. Roads in New Jersey are clear. Head on down to the beach. You'll see Preston and Steve before broadcast wraps up. 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

0: It's MMR's official opening of the Jersey Shore with Coors Light, cold as the Rockies. And now, live from Keenan's North Wildwood, here's Preston and Steve.
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2: Yes.
1: Almost said North Wales. We're a long way. We ain't in North Wales, baby. We're in North Wildwood. And everybody here is in shore mode. The weather is less than wonderful, but who the hell cares?
2: Yeah, we're all in here. We're having a good time. Just listen, it's Memorial Freaking Day weekend. Take advantage.
1: Yeah, and we got everybody looks great here, by the way.
2: We got
1: people dressed to the nines. Everybody's in their party attire. I absolutely love that. You guys are feeling great this morning. I'm feeling good, and I hope you are too.
2: Yes, of course.
1: As the old phrase goes. But we're ready to move on to our next contest, and this is where you guys are the most important. The crowd here is going to help us out. This is all on you to help us out. We've done this before. We're going to play our game Crowd Karaoke this morning, where you guys sing for our contestants. We are going to tell you what song to sing. We're even going to display the lyrics for you. You guys sing it in unison, and then if our contestant can identify it, they will win a wonderful prize. And today, which one of these are we giving away, Casey? I don't know.
3: We're giving all of these away. So we have four 50 Parks Casino gift cards, $50. We have four packs of Phillies tickets to give away. One Phillies game on the 16th and one on the 29th of June. And we have one pair of Dave Matthews Band tickets to give away.
1: So a cornucopia of prizes. And to celebrate America
2: on this 250th anniversary,
1: all of the songs you guys are singing have to do with America, the United States, the whole deal, to celebrate the birth of our nation. So that is the clue for these guys, that they will have to keep that in mind as they're hearing you guys sing. So we're going to bring our first contestant up. They're going to be blindfolded. We're going to either blindfold them or have them turn their back. Either one works. But we don't want them to see what song it is or what lyrics are being sung. Here's our first contestant. Ladies and gentlemen, this is Beth, who is here this morning. Hi, Beth. Not yet.
4: Hi.
1: How you doing, Beth?
5: I'm doing great. Thank you.
1: Hey, can you bring down the patriotic music? Thank you, Casey. Where are you from, Beth?
5: Jenkintown, PA.
2: Jenkintown, PA.
1: Used to work in Jenkintown. I love it there. Have you been to Keenan's? Have you been to this event?
5: Many times. Love it.
1: All right. We're happy you're here. All right, Beth. Let's blindfold you. Put that on so you can't see. Basically, it's so you just can't see the lyrics we're holding up. As she's tying that off, Abby is going to come up here from our crew, and she's going to hold up the title of the song. All right, so the title of the song. All right, so that is the song you guys are going to be singing. She is going to now hold up the lyrics, and I will count off for you to sing. Beth is going to listen. And she is going to try to identify the song. That's it right there. Yep, you can drop that. All right. This is what you guys are going to sing. I'm going to count to four, and you guys begin. Here we go. One, two, three, four.

0: right, Beth was dancing that entire time. Beth, what is that song?
1: Surfing USA!
0: Casey, what does Beth win?
2: Beth, we're going to hook you up with a four-pack of tickets for the Phillies game on June 16th.
1: Woo!
2: That's right. The Phillies take on the Marlins at 6:40, and all fans take home a State Farm Phillies soccer scar.
0: All right. That means we bring our next contestant. By the way, you guys killed it on that.
3: Yeah, it was perfect. This is usually a disaster.
0: All right. Let me see who we have here. Is it Danny?
1: Danny.
0: Hi, Danny. Where are you from?
1: Delco!
0: Oh, she's a Delco gal.
3: Delco Danny.
0: What does it say on your shirt? It says, not friendly, please do not touch. All right. That's Delco for you. All right, Danny, we're going to do a song that has to do with with America in some way, shape, or form. Are you pretty good with hearing songs?
1: Absolutely not.
0: All right. Okay, well, you never know. You might surprise yourself. Put on your blindfold. All right, let's put on your blindfold. All right, Abby, show them what song they're going to be singing. All right. This is the song. I will count you off. Here are the lyrics. I'm going to count to four. Here we go. Ready? One, two, three, four.

0: pretty damn good. All right, Danny, what?
1: Don't want to be American?
0: American what?
2: Oh,
0: what did she just say? No, she didn't mean it. Don't want to be an American.
1: Idiot.
3: Oh, my God.
2: Unbelievable. At the last second, as almost a little birdie whispered in her ear.
0: Okay, so what are we going to give her?
4: 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Parks Casino. Online casino and sportsbook where there's always another way to win.
0: All right, I'm not going to be that generous anymore.
2: But she was, you know, Danny from Delco.
0: Come on over here. All right, I can't see your name tag. Where is it? Julia. Hi, Julia. How you doing?
5: Good, how are you?
0: Julia, how old are you? What?
5: I'm scared.
0: Scared?
2: Julia's adorable.
0: You're going to be fine. How old are you, Julia?
5: I'm going to be 24 on Sunday.
0: You're going to be 24 on Sunday? You get carded everywhere you go, don't you?
5: Yeah.
0: You look very young. You're going to do fine, okay? Just keep in mind, the clue is America, okay? And all these songs have to do with America in some way, shape, or form. Where are you from, by the way?
5: I'm from Bucks County.
2: And that's in America!
0: Bucks Co. America. All right, put your blindfold on. And let's see how Julia does. All right, Abby, what song is she going to be singing or listening to? Oh, wow, okay. She's a youngin'. She might have a hard time with this one, but this is a classic. This is a classic. All right, here are the lyrics. And this is, like, you used to sing this at camp and stuff like that. So I'm going to count to four, and you guys begin. One, two, three, four. Okay, Julia's touching her temples. Julia, do you know what it is?
5: I forget the name. I know it.
0: Well, sing the first line in it.
5: This land is your land.
0: That's it!
2: Yeah! That's all you had to do.
0: You got it. Nice job, Casey.
4: All right, we are also going to hook you up with a $50 Parks Casino gift card, online casino, and sportsbook where there's always another way to win.
0: All right, you guys are doing phenomenal so far as our singers out here in the crowd. All right.
5: Lori from Kensington.
0: I didn't even ask her. It's Lori from Kensington.
2: Yeah.
0: She's a tough chick, man. All right, Lori, are you here with your crew?
6: Right over there, baby. We've been here for 5 years in a row.
0: I love it. Thank you for being a part of it. Thank you for wearing your Coors Light hat. And she's wearing this awesome Fonz Jump the Shark shirt, which is phenomenal. All right, Lori, put on your blindfold. Let's see how well you do at crowd karaoke. All songs of America. And here's the song. Abby's going to hold up our card, tell the crowd what they're going to be singing. Ooh. Yeah. This one's close to home. All right, let's get the lyrics. And we're going straight to the chorus, okay? I'm gonna count to four, you guys begin singing. Here we go. One, two, three, four. Hey, Lori, shut your hole until I ask you. Good Lord, she is from Kensington.
2: She is.
0: Lori, stop. What song is it?
6: Philadelphia Freedom. Yeah. Good job, bitch.
0: Yeah, bitch.
4: Yeah,
0: Pinto.
4: Yeah.
0: All right, nice job. What do we have, Casey?
4: All right, for you, Philadelphia Freedom, we have tickets, four-pack of tickets to the Phillies game. June 29th, the Phillies take on the Pirates at 6:40 p.m. Fans 14 and under receive a 2026 MLB All-Star Game pennant.
0: All right, let's get our next contestant up here. So far, you guys are batting 1,000. You're doing great. Songs of America. What's up, Todd? How you doing?
7: How's it going?
0: Good, buddy. Where are you from?
7: Ivyland, Pennsylvania.
0: Where?
7: Over there. Ivyland.
0: Ivyland. Not familiar with Ivyland.
7: Right in Bucks County.
0: Excellent. All right. And your crew's over here? Oh, right here. Excellent. All right. So, Todd, everybody's got it right so far. You feel pretty confident?
7: I'm probably getting the one I don't know. No,
0: let's find out. All right, put your blindfold on. Crowd karaoke. All right, Abby, you can show the crowd what they're going to be singing. This is the next song. It has to do with America. Oh, okay. This one might be tough. This one might be hard for you guys to remember exactly how this part of the song goes. All right, let's show them the lyrics. All right. I'm going to count to four. You guys sing. One, two, three, four. Stop.
2: Wow.
0: Hey, shut up, wifey. You're screaming at her husband the name of the song. Oh, Todd, do you know what that was?
7: Young American.
0: Yeah, because your wife cheated. Yay! All right, you win, buddy. Go that way.
7: Thank you, my wife, because she's the one that I heard.
0: Oh, nice. All right, get out of here, buddy. All right. Next contestant, we got like five more to go. Ladies and gentlemen, this is Lisa.
2: Yeah.
0: Lisa, I love your sandals.
3: Hey, thanks.
0: Where are you from?
3: Delco.
0: All right, she's from Delco. We're doing our tribute to America crowd karaoke. You all set?
3: I think so.
0: All right, Blue Eyes, put that blindfold on. You can turn around and face the audience if you want to. It's all right.
2: All right.
0: All right, Abby, what's going to be next? Yep, come on. Oh, come on over. This is the song you guys are going to be singing. Ooh, this is going to be a tough one, too. We get that one gal just come up front and scream the name of it to you.
2: Just get a relative to come up front.
0: All right, let's see what the lyrics are to this one. Remember, we had to search for all America songs. You guys know the song? You don't know the song. All right, we're going to try it anyway. I'm going to count to four. They're going to sing it. One, two, three, four. Oh, my God. This is terrible.
2: That's really difficult.
0: Hold on. Lisa, do you have any idea?
3: No.
0: All right, we're going to do it again. I want you to sing louder, all right? One, two, three, four. All right, that's all we're going to get out of you guys. Lisa, any idea?
3: I mean, I heard sleeping in their shoes.
0: Okay, that's one of the lyrics, yeah.
3: USA.
0: No, sorry, that's incorrect. It was Rockin' in the Free World from Neil Young. You guys know the song. Listen, we had to find USA song, so sorry about that, Lisa. We'll get you a cold Coors Light for your trouble. All right, we got a couple more to go. Let's get our next contestant up here.
2: Honestly, this crowd was doing great.
0: Yeah. I knew a couple of songs were going to be difficult. All right, we got Mark. I got to point out Mark's shirt. Hang on, it's Mr. Rogers holding a Wu-Tang Clan sign. Wu-Tang forever. How you doing, Mark?
8: I'm doing well.
0: Are you with the YouTube crew?
8: I am. I'm Jimmy Sprinkles. I'm also the guy with the Bajmer license plate.
2: Oh.
0: He has a license plate that says Bajmer, which is rim job backwards, by the way. It's a beautiful thing. All right, Mark, let's put your blindfold on. You got your YouTube crew over here pulling for you. Abby, come on out. Show them what the next song is going to be. Let's see if we get a winner this time. Okay. You guys ought to know this one. Please. All right, lyrics, please. This is at the chorus, okay? At the chorus of the song. I'm going to count to four, and you guys sing loud. Here we go. One, two, three, four. All right, Mark, name that song.
8: American Girl.
0: Yes! Nice job, brother. Casey's going to tell you what you won.
4: We have a four-pack of tickets for the Phillies game on June 29th. The Phillies take on the Pirates at 6:40 p.m. Fans 14 and under receive a 2026 MLB All-Star Game pennant.
0: All right, let's get our next contestant up here. I think we got AJ. AJ's a Phillies fan. He's ready to go. All right, AJ. How you doing, buddy? Doing all right, man. How about you? Good. That is a world-class mustache you're rocking there, brother.
9: Well, I'm full of Viltrumite.
0: Yeah, you. How much time do you spend, you know, trimming that thing?
9: Oh, dude, every day in the mirror. You gotta get
10: every
9: it right.
10: Day.
0: You got a diamond earring, man. You got it going on. Where are you from, buddy?
9: I'm from Blackwood, New Jersey.
4: Yeah. Is today your birthday?
10: Today your birthday?
9: There we go.
0: Is today your birthday, brother?
9: Today is not my birthday.
4: All right. Well, happy birthday.
0: Were you thinking of somebody else?
4: I thought you said it's, or maybe you're freshly 21. Maybe that's what it is.
9: I was freshly 21.
4: There it is. Yeah.
0: He's freshly 21.
10: And
0: not
10: you
0: his
10: had
0: birthday.
10: A birthday.
0: All right. Put your blindfold on, brother. This is AJ. Let's have Abby come out and show us what our next song that is going to be sung. And I think you guys will know this one. Go ahead, Abby. Let's see. Yeah. All right. And what are the lyrics? What are the lyrics? All right. Hang on. All right. It's at the beginning of the song. I'll count to four. Guys, sing loud. One, two, three, four. Next line. I think that might do it. AJ, what song is it?
9: Born in the USA.
0: We got it. Nice job, brother. Head over that way. Case, what do we got for him?
4: For you, we have a four-pack of tickets to the Phillies game on June 16th. The Phillies take on the Marlins at 6:40 p.m. All fans take home a State Farm Phillies soccer scarf.
0: All right. Two more to go. You guys are doing amazing. Up next, we got Brian. Hey, Brian.
11: How you doing?
0: Good, buddy. How are you?
11: I'm doing great.
0: Tell us a little bit about you. Where are you from?
11: I'm from Glendora, New Jersey.
0: All right, and are you a working man? You go to school? What do you do?
11: Just graduated. Come down here for the summer.
0: Where'd you graduate from?
11: Stockton.
0: Huh? From Stockton University. All right, he's a fresh grad. All right, Brian, you're wearing a USA shirt. This should be good. You should be doing all right. Put on your blindfold. We're going to have this crowd sing a song that has to do with America. And if you get it right, we got a prize for you. It's crowd karaoke. All right. Abby's going to show you what song is next. Ooh. This young kid might not get this. I don't know. It's an older song. Oh, hold on. I'm going to stand over here. He doesn't have his blindfold on yet. I think he's got a big noggin, Steve.
10: Yeah, like me.
0: All right. Dude, Marissa is going to give you a hand, buddy.
10: Can we just paint his eyes?
0: They didn't teach him how to tie in college.
10: Oh, yeah.
0: All right, that'll do, that'll do. All right, lyrics, please. All right, this is from the chorus. This is from the chorus. Here we go. One, two, three, four.

0: Brian, you know what song that is?
1: Is it Country Road?
0: Yeah, baby! The kid got it!
2: That's a John Denver classic!
0: Congratulations, buddy! You win. Casey's going to tell you what you get.
3: You just won a 4-pack of tickets to the Phillies game June 29th. The Phillies take on the Pirates at 6:40 p.m. Fans 14 and under receive a 2026 MLB All-Star Game pennant.
0: All right, we got our last contestant up here. This is Jamie, everybody. How you doing, Jamie?
4: I'm doing quite well.
0: All right, where are you from, my man?
4: Washington Township, New Jersey.
0: Hey!
2: To think about it.
0: Took a moment.
2: Yeah.
0: What do you do, Jamie? What's your line of work?
4: I work for emergency preparedness for the Children's Hospital of Philadelphia.
2: Oh, good man.
0: Love that. Everybody at CHOP needs to blow off some steam sometime. And coming out here doing it. All right, put your blindfold on, Jamie. You're the last one to go. Songs of America, crowd karaoke. All right, Abby, come on out. Show them what the final song is that they are going to be singing. Ooh. All right. And the lyrics, please. We're going to do it from the chorus. All right, from the chorus. I'll count to four, and you guys go. One, two, three,

0: Jamie, do you know what song that is?
1: That's good old American Pie.
0: Yeah!
2: You got it. And Casey, the final prize?
3: Final prize is a pair of tickets to see the Dave Matthews Band July 11th at Freedom Mortgage Pavilion. Tickets are on sale right now via Ticketmaster.
0: All right, you guys did amazing. Did we have fun with crowd karaoke?
4: Yeah. Honestly, Preston, probably the best crowd karaoke crowd we've ever had.
0: And amount of winners that we've had,
4: yeah,
0: too. It was excellent. All right, we're going to take a break. When we return, this area over here, you're going to get wet. Baptism of beer when we return. Let's hear it. Keenan's Irish Pub, North Wildwood, Eggs with Peg on MMR, Coors Light. We'll be right back.
5: Jason back in the studio with your traffic report. Things are looking pretty good overall. There is backup on I-95. That's northbound from the Commodore Barry Bridge up until 476. There's a road construction, so about a 15-minute delay if you're heading that way. And subsequently, on 476 southbound, where it meets I-95, merging onto I-95 north, that is backed up as well. Schuylkill Expressway looks good. Vine Street Expressway looks good. Heading down to the shore, that looks good as well. 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
13: 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Birthday bash
14: is up.
13: At Barbera's on the Boulevard.
15: Yo soy Christopher Sanchez.
16: Claro que sí.
15: Huh?
16: Boy, young guy.
13: Gotcha.
16: Barbera!
13: America's turning a nifty thrifty 250. And Gary Barbera's celebrating.
17: The big tents, they're up, but prices are
13: Chiefs,
17: down.
13: Chiefs.
17: Way down.
13: Just 250 down.
14: Turkey.
13: Grand turkey.
14: Thousands off.
17: Get your butt to Barbera.
13: Just 250 down. You're driving around Philly town. Right, Christopher Sanchez?
15: Yo soy Christopher Sanchez. Y síganme a Gary Valvera en el Boulevard.
13: With Sanchez selection.
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14: Turkeys, Grand Cherokee,
13: just 250 down.
17: Is Barbera the best?
13: Tell them, All-Star.
16: Oh, young guys.
13: Happy birthday, USA.
16: Barbera.
13: Chiefs, Chiefs. Thousands off.
14: And
13: just an American All-Star. 250 down.
14: Just 250 down.
13: Right, Christopher Sanchez?
16: Oh, young guys.
13: Tell them Christopher Sanchez sent you.
14: Go fight.
18: Woo-hoo. 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Happy Memorial Day.
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2: It's pandemonium.
3: It is, and then some.
2: In a beautiful way. We love it. We're here at Kenan's once again. We believe it's our 22nd year broadcasting live from Kenan's Irish Pub in North Wildwood. Festivities going on all weekend long. Live music here. All kinds of stuff you need to do. They're open till 3 a.m.
3: Hey, Preston.
2: Yeah.
3: Has anyone in this room been here all 22 years, or has ever looked?
2: Yes, I see hands going up right over there, right over there. Every single year, you have been coming every year. I love it. Thanks for being here forever, guys. All right, we got to do a couple of things before we get to the baptism of beer, which is going to be our final event, and then we're going to be wrapping up for the day. But the party continues here at Kenan, so make sure you stick around. We need to give away our Letter of the Day Word of the Week prize. It's a little bit earlier than we normally do it, but
3: it's the way we roll.
2: It's time to wrap it up on this particular day. So, Jason, if you will hit the sounder, please.
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2: 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So Jason's going to take our winner back at the radio station and set them up with a prize. Now, speaking of prizes, hopefully you guys got registered for the 2 bikes that we have to give away from Zippy's, because I have our winners that we have drawn at random. If I call your name, you are the winner, and we've got your phone number, so we will reach out to you. Or you can find a staff member and talk to them. But our first winner is Vince Zini.
3: Yeah!
2: Is that you? Or are you lying? Is that you? No, you're full of crap. I do it. Yay, it's me! All right, Vince Zini. And then our second winner is Renee Herb.
3: Herb?
2: The Herber. That's Renee right there. All right, no, it's not. All right, Renee, congratulations. You guys get the bikes from Zippy's in Wildwood. And make sure you stop by and see them if you're a resident or if you're a visitor. They got all your bike needs. They're amazing. Scott and the crew are awesome. Thank you, brother. All right. The other thing that we need to do is get set for the baptism of beer.
3: Right.
2: All right, so it's going to take place at this bar over here. It is a tradition that was started years and years ago, before Steve and I were even at WMMR. And Pierre Robert was the man that created it. He would do it at Day Off on the Slopes at Jack Frost Mountain. And it became legendary. It became so legendary, they had to stop doing it.
3: Yeah, it was too much.
2: Yeah. Oh, yeah. They had to stop doing it. Randy Savage is right there. So we decided to try and do it here. But before we did that, we asked permission from the man himself.
3: Yes.
2: We asked Pierre if it was okay if we took the tradition that he started. And he said, absolutely, without question, please carry the torch. And that's what we've done.
3: He essentially gave us his papal blessing. And he would say often that he loved where we took it.
2: And usually we would do a papal type of event.
3: Yes.
2: For baptism of beer. But today we're going to be honoring Pierre. So we're going to do a very special thing. Yeah, exactly. You can do a round of applause for Pierre. So I need to transition and work my way over there, and something miraculous is going to happen as
3: like
2: I work
3: a,
2: my
3: like
2: way
3: like a
2: over.
3: Chrysalis, you shall emerge.
2: Yes.
3: And while you're walking over there, Preston, we're going to take a few seconds. Case, do you have something you want to say?
4: Yeah, well, we both have like sponsors and thank yous that we want to do.
3: Oh, so, you start rolling and I'll follow up.
4: Hey, why don't we switch back and forth?
3: I like
4: that. 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
3: And some of our prize providers today, the Philadelphia Phillies, Steak 'em Up, Zippy's Bikes in Wildwood, and Parks Casino. This is how you win. Also, kudos to our boss, Chuck D'Amico,
4: yeah,
3: who comes down and rolls up his sleeves and helps us do very sloppy crap.
4: Dude, he had to clean up the baby pool.
3: Yeah.
4: Filled with everything.
3: He's the program director of virtually the entire group right now. He's doing all that. So,
4: yeah.
3: Very cool. And this is going to be a very wonderful thing that's taking place. Obviously, Casey, over the course of years, yeah, we've had people move in and people move out. And obviously, the Pierre situation, yeah, was something that, in a way, obviously terrible, but in another way, it showed you the power of what he espoused.
4: No doubt.
3: And we're going to try to pay tribute to that today. I'm seeing the transition completed. It is amazing. We'll wait for the man, the incarnation, to get his microphone, and then we shall all be treated to this classic baptism thanks to our friends and sponsors at Coors Light. All right,
4: ladies and gentlemen,
3: our doppelganger is ready to go.
2: Greetings, citizens! For those who can't see me on the radio, I'm wearing a Pierre Robert costume right now.
3: And you look damn good.
2: Hallelujah, hallelujah, my brothers and sisters. It is time to honor he who has passed into that tie-dyed ether where the dead are always grateful

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1: Into the darkness of sobriety with the liquid of light, the liquid light of Coors. Coors Light presenting the Pierre Robert Baptism of Beer. Now we have a very special thing that's going to happen as we start off. I found out that these two people right here, where are they? Not you, dude. Where's your significant other? I see you.
2: Yes! Come in!
3: Just the way Pierre would curse on the air.
1: I forgot we're on the radio. All right, let me have the microphone for just a second. We have this lovely couple celebrating what year of your marriage?
4: 25 years.
1: And they have asked to renew their vows here as we do the baptism of beer. So we're going to do a quick renewal, and they're going to kiss, and then I'm going to...
3: Anoint them?
1: I'm going to anoint them. All right, are you ready? What's your name, by the way?
4: Lisa Juarez.
5: Santiago.
1: Who begins? You didn't tell her what you were doing, dude. Oh, my God.
5: Oh, this is...
1: Okay, here you go.
5: Yay.
1: I'm going to say your vows for you. Do you?
4: Absolutely.
1: Do you?
5: I do.
1: Kiss, you're married.
3: Yeah!
1: There you go.
3: It worked.
2: Yeah!
3: Oh, my God.
2: Wow.
3: That was beautiful.
2: I'm crying.
3: Preston, I could not stop crying.
1: Just amazing. They rehearsed it so well.
3: They wrote those vows.
1: All right, move all this crap off the bar. Get all this junk off the bar so I don't trip on this thing. And I'll do my best, Pierre Robert. And we do this all with love, by the way. All right, now, I bid you greetings, good citizens. Open your mouths and begin accepting this elixir charged with Pierre's power of peace and love.
3: Yeah, they're getting inundated. Flowing.
1: Some people open their mouths, some just bow their heads.
3: I don't know why.
1: Yay, these pitchers of Coors Light. You will guzzle the golden goodness that shall deliver unto you your greatest day in the morning.
3: Yeah. Something to behold.
1: Sorry, brother.
3: Even people not wearing slickers.
2: Yeah. This woman, like, halfway through the room, she's like, I didn't sign up for this.
1: Face up. Oh. Oh, brothers and my sisters, the great Pierre Robert taught us to seize the moment and live our lives in the now, which on Pierre's standard time was about an hour. So, yes, drink in his wisdom.
3: Yes, so much wisdom. Pretend Pierre Robert, a tribute to the great one himself, he would definitely love seeing this. He is seeing this.
1: All right.
3: You're doing a great job spreading the love the way Pierre would.
1: Let us remember that even when the boys in blue fail to kick a home run or hit a touchdown, they shall always prevail if they keep their sports up.
3: Yes! Sports up! And they look like koi fish trying to be fed. Exactly. But it's beautiful, Preston. It's beautiful, man. There we go. Everyone get in close if you want a bit of the elixir that is Coors Light.
1: Keep eating the mustache.
3: You keep eating the mustache. I saw that.
1: All right. The great Robert believed that rock and roll, much like this Coors Light, had the power to free your soul. So repeat after me. Hail, hail, rock and roll.
3: Hail, hail, rock and roll. It's amazing.
1: All right, I got four more pitchers to go.
3: Four more.
1: Thus saith Pierre Robert, peace and love, peace and love. This is unless you're that miserable dickhead who wrote the Pina Colada song.
3: Yes!
1: Thus speaketh Pierre, amen. Are you ready?

0: One of the great joys, Pierre Robert, pretend Pierre Robert, was that we all knew that, that he legitimately hated that song.
1: He hated it.
0: All right. Yeah, but you're glowing, Preston.
2: To you all, I got to put my beard back on. Yeah. To you all, I invoke the words of Pierre Robert. He would say, I toast your good health, and I hope you live long and prosper.
0: Yes. Pierre's such a huge Star Trek fan and loved the philosophy of the Vulcans. And all these people are just getting doused. If you've never witnessed this, it's amazing.
2: Two more pitchers to go. All right. And now, in honor of Pierre's favorite invocation, I invite you all to repeat after me before I bless you with this. God bless the grateful dead.
0: Nice.
2: Part is people holding up their phones to try to get video of me.
0: No, you can't, don't do that.
2: Lower. Thank you. Woof. I'm getting lightheaded.
0: Hey, hey, Preston, we still have some Pepto-Bismol if you need it.
2: All right, thank you. I might. All right. My fellow Robertarians, as you continue taking in the soul-cleansing pureness of Coors Light, I ask you to respond to my invocation by saying the words, you're Pierre Robert. Okay, repeat after me. You know my name.
0: You're Pierre Robert.
2: You know my name.
0: You're Pierre Robert.
2: You know my name.
0: You're Pierre Robert.
2: Here we go.
0: Beautiful.
2: All right.
0: Is this the
2: final? Come here, dude.
0: Oh, wow. Wow.
2: He was very thirsty.
0: He seemed to be.
1: Yeah.
2: All right. Last one, and here we go. And now, as Pierre Robert spent his life showering Philadelphia with his friendship, his kindness, his love, we conclude this baptism of beer with one final wave of cold Coors Light and call on all of you to go forth and be kind to each other. And God bless Pierre Robert. Yeah! Crowd surf over there. You ready?
0: All right. Preston's crowd surfing. And here he comes, flying like Pierre Robert across the room. Oh, the humanities. Casey, it's unbelievable. Marissa, Ryan. Oh, my God. Rodney, everyone witnessing this rebirth. Here he comes. He's alive, but not for long. Here he comes. And the very large, very competent bouncers are being so kind, helping him. And Preston, that ought to do wonders for your knee. Excellent, excellent. Preston Elliott, everyone! There we go. It's amazing. How did that feel, Preston, to be airborne that way?
2: That was incredible!
0: It's amazing.
2: Wow. I only wish Pierre could have been here for all this.
0: You know what? When you wear a wig like that, it makes you appreciate just how hot he must have been all the time.
2: Definitely.
0: That's a crap load of hair.
2: Guys, we have had so much fun today. This has been a blast. We want to thank you for being here, supporting WMMR and the President Steve Show for all these years, our sponsor, Coors Light. We want you, and I say this all seriousness, be careful this weekend. Tear it up. Party your ass off. Don't drive if you've done it. Please, there's plenty of options for you. We want you to be safe and have a great time. Oh, my God.
0: It's a lot.
1: You're
0: right?
1: Out of breath. You want me to do that for you?
0: Yeah.
2: Want to thank our sponsors. The President Steve Show brought to you today by Dunkin. President Steve Show runs on Dunkin. And also brought to you by Cold Coors Light.
1: Oh.
2: Cold as the Rockies. Coors Light. All right. Anything else?
1: Nope.
2: That is it. All right. You guys, rage on. Have a great Memorial Day weekend.
0: Yeah.
2: We'll see you later, gang. Bye-bye.

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2: Casey, here, one last look in the studio at traffic. There are a couple of spots. We begin with this roads construction. That's on I-95 northbound at the Commodore Barry Bridge exit. The right lane is closed, and the backup goes all the way up to the 476 on-ramp. There's also an accident in Cherry Hill, New Jersey, I-295 southbound before Route 70. The accident is blocking the right lane. Everything else, Vine Street Expressway looks good. I-76, the Schuylkill Expressway looks good. Just a couple of slow patches normal. 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

0: It's MMR's official opening of the Jersey Shore. And now, live from Tango's Lounge at Tropicana Atlantic City, your summer entertainment destination, here's Sarah.
1: That's right, live at the Tropicana in Atlantic City. It is early, it is still quiet, but we are going to get this party started. Opening the Jersey Shore as MMR does every year. It is Sarah taking over for Matt Cord. Typically a show that Pierre Robert would do down the shore. And we are going to have the typical Pierre Robert traditions later in the show. Not only the weeklies, like the presidents and all that, but going to get to some beach songs and the workforce blocks and all of that. I know it's chilly out, but... Listen, there's only up from here, right? We can only go up from here if we're starting out a little chilly on this Memorial Day weekend. Here in Tango's Lounge, look for the giant Pierre Robert cutout. That's how you find us. Follow the signs to Tango's inside Tropicana. It's nice and warm and not windy inside here. And we've got stuff to give away. So you're going to want to get down here because you need to be present to win these awesome prizes that we've got. And right now, your chances are pretty good because people are still waking up. The first drawing is going to be at noon, and that's going to be for a pair of tickets to see Government Mule here at the Tropicana, one of Pierre Robert's favorites, and that's in August. We'll also have tickets to the wine festival that's happening here in June. We're going to give away an overnight stay at the Trop and also dinner for two at one of the amazing restaurants here at the Tropicana. So get on down here. Like I said, look for Pierre Robert, the giant cutout. You can't miss him. Let's see. We're getting settled in here, and I know Preston and Steve are recovering from that insane broadcast at Keenan's. I honestly wasn't sure what it was going to be like with the weather being what it is today, but it sounds like the crowd turned out. Mother Nature cannot stop Keenan's, that's for sure. And what better way to honor Pierre Robert than by tossing beer in people's faces and other substances? If you missed it, you can see it on Preston Steve's YouTube channel, but we'll talk a little more about that later on. But right now, getting settled in, we'll take a break, come back with more music live from Atlantic City.
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0: That is Autumn King's Gone, Gone, Gone, a song that they performed live on Preston and Steve. And I was listening to it live and I was like, man, these guys are so cool. They sound great for performing so early in the morning. And Sam, who is pressing buttons back at the studio for me today, confirmed that they are, in fact, really nice guys. They were upbeat. They were awake. They were with it. And you can watch that interview and performance on Preston and Steve's YouTube channel and on PrestonandSteve.com. It's Sarah live in Atlantic City, Tropicana, down at Tango's. We've got stuff to give away, so make sure you make your way down here. I'll tell you all about it in just a few minutes. First, though, let's have a drink or three with Lonesome George on MMR.
1: I want to tell you a story about the house went blue. 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

0: 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And now, live from Tango's Lounge at Tropicana Atlantic City, your summer entertainment destination. 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
1: That's right. No Sad Bro Friday. Opening up the Jersey Shore. 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And you're going to want to join us here because we are giving away these prizes every hour. And you do have to be here at Tango's to win. Very easy to register. The MM Army is waiting for you. Our first drawing is going to be around noon. And that is for a pair of tickets for Government Mule. They're playing here at the Tropicana on August 7th. At 1 o'clock, we'll draw a pair of tickets for the Wine Festival here at the Trop. That is on June 6th in the afternoon. 2 o'clock, we draw for an overnight stay at the Trop. And I was here. I stayed overnight just last night. I think, did you guys stay overnight? They did not. Well, you have to at some point because it's very lovely. And then 3 o'clock, our final drawing, dinner for two at either Il Verde, Chelsea 5, or Osu Asian Tavern. A lot of places. I will say, we're broadcasting live from Tango's, like I said, and Tango's is right in the middle of everything. I've got the casino to my right. I've got shops and restaurants to my left. There's stuff above. There's stuff below. There's all sorts of ways to entertain yourself throughout Memorial Day weekend. And we're here until 3 o'clock, and then Brent will be taking over back down in Wildwood later on. So come down, Tango's, look for Pierre Robert because we've got the cardboard cutout set right out front. You can't miss it. On the way, after this short break, we'll get to Zeppelin, we'll get to REM, we'll get to Sublime, and we will welcome soon enough those great men, the presidents, here on MMR.
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New music from Papa Roach. That's Wake Up Calling. Sarah, live from the Tropicana in Atlantic City, located inside Tango's Lounge. We have time for one more, so let's do a sing-along with Queen.

0: Queen on 93.3 WMMR. Sarah here, live with the MM Army at the Tropicana in Atlantic City. We are inside Tango's Lounge. Can't wrap up this music marathon just yet because we have a Friday tradition to get to. Yes, I see your text coming in at 610-660-9333. You can text me while I'm down here. I got the screen right in front of my face calling for the weekly tradition, and Pierre Robert would be so proud. Let us welcome those great men now, the presidents.
1: What are you doing?
2: I need is a cup of coffee.
1: Oh, good. Did you get me one?
2: No.
1: You cheap bastard.
2: I only had 50 cents.
1: Give me a sip.
2: Oh, yeah, I'm about to share my coffee with the Washington Love Machine. No dice. You could spit in a Petri dish and start a whole new civilization. Here, you want to lick the lid?
1: Screw you. Give me that. Decaf, you pussy.

0: It's MMR's official opening of the Jersey Shore. And now, live from Tango's Lounge at Tropicana Atlantic City, your summer entertainment destination, here's Sarah.
1: Yeah, it is officially the weekend now, kicking off Memorial Day weekend, a holiday weekend here in Atlantic City. It's Sarah hanging out while Matthew Frederick Cord recovers from, was it knee replacement surgery that he's getting? Something. Oh, my goodness. Well, that means I get to party in Atlantic City with the MMArmy, who are getting people registered for the hourly prizes that we have to give away. But you got to be here to win them. So coming up at noon, let's see, in about a half hour, we'll be giving out a pair of tickets for Government Mule here live at the Tropicana. That is on August 7th. 1 o'clock, we give away a pair of tickets to the Wine Festival. That's here in June. 2 o'clock, an overnight stay at Tropicana Atlantic City. And towards the end of the show, right before we toss it over to Brent Porsche, we'll give out dinner for two at Il Verdi, Chelsea Five, or Osu Asian Tavern. There are so many places to eat here inside the Tropicana, things to do, things to buy, and of course, a gigantic casino. So it's been a lot of fun hanging out here. We hope you join us. Like I said, we are inside Tango's Lounge, and the way you find us, because we are kind of in the center of things, you have to make your way in from the boardwalk. Just look for the giant Pierre Robert cutout that the MMArmy set up. People have been taking pictures with it, which is really fun to see. And yeah, find us, follow the sound of my voice and get entered for these prizes. Workforce Blocks coming up at noon. We'll do Tom Petty, we'll do Rush, and then in the tradition of Pierre Robert, we'll do a set of beachy tropical songs. I know the weather doesn't match today, but it's coming, my friends, and we want to get you in that mood, that mindset for Memorial Day weekend. Now, if you have a request for any of those blocks, but especially the beachy one, I have some ideas, but I want to hear from you on what you want to hear in the blocks. So text me at 610-660-9333 or hit me up on Instagram, radio_Sarah is how you find me there. All right, we'll break and we'll be right back live at the Tropicana. We're opening the Jersey Shore.
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9: 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Right, Christopher Sanchez?
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Kerosene is new from The Warning on MMR. The Warning are actually going to be here in Atlantic City just a couple Saturdays from now. They're opening for Youngblood. And that's on Brent Porsche's birthday, too. June 6th. Go figure. Hey, let's keep it going now. We've got the Hooters on the way. We'll do some Shinedown coming up, too. Right now, it's the Chili Peppers on MMR.

0: 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Miss a morning, miss a lot of the mind of Steve Morrison.
1: Why is it called a G-string?
2: That's a good question. I don't know.
1: I'm trying to
2: know what the G is for.
1: Gina? That's my guess.

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1: Sure. And now, live from Tango's Lounge at Tropicana Atlantic City, your summer entertainment destination, here's Sarah.
2: That's right. It's MMR tradition opening the Jersey Shore for Memorial Day weekend and the rest of the summer. We had Preston and Steve down at Keenan's. I heard Preston this morning say 22 years they've been doing that show. For 22 years, they've been throwing clam chowder and cocktail sauce and whiskey in people's faces. Actually, I'm not sure how many times. For some reason, they choose Keenan's to do the messy stuff. And if you missed it, if you have no idea what I'm talking about, just take a look at Preston and Steve's YouTube channel. And I'm sure some of it's on Instagram as well. It was wild to listen to, and I'm sure it's even wilder to watch. So they're cleaning up the party and keeping it going down there. And then later on, also in Wildwood, Brent Porsche will be at Icona broadcasting live for his show this afternoon, 3 to 7. And right now, we are here at the Tropicana in Atlantic City, specifically inside Tango's Lounge, which is in the heart of the Tropicana. You follow the signs to Tango's, you'll find us here. Just look for the gigantic Pierre Robert bobblehead, the almost life-size bobblehead that's sitting right outside of Tango's. People are taking pictures with him. They're coming in and getting registered for these prizes that we have to give away. You do have to be here to win these, and we're going to give away the first one in mere moments, and it's a pair of tickets to see Government Mule here at the Tropicana. That is on August 7th. If you miss it, don't worry, but still get down here to enter, because at 1 o'clock, we're going to be giving away the tickets to the wine festival at the Tropicana on June 6th. 2 o'clock, an overnight stay here at the Trop, and 3 o'clock, dinner for two at one of the fine restaurants here in the Trop. So make your way down. Like I said, Tango's Lounge is where we're set up, and the Pierre Robert bobblehead, he disappeared. Where'd he go? Where'd Pierre go? Oh, he fell. Oh my gosh, someone save him. I just looked over and I was like, wait a second, he was there a moment ago. Okay, thank you so much for rescuing him. The MM Army is on it. They are on it, man. It's getting wild down here in Atlantic City at the Tropicana. On the air, Workforce Block's coming up shortly. We'll do Tom Petty. We'll do a set from Rush. And we'll do a beachy tropical block to kick off the holiday weekend. And requests are welcome via text. I'm looking at the text board right now, 610-660-9333. If you make a request, just remember to put your name and where you're at and what you're up to today, so that if we include your song in the block, I can shout you out. All right, let's pause here and we will be right back live from the Tropicana in Atlantic City.
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14: Yeah, Sarah hanging out for Maddie Cord on this Memorial Day Friday and about to get into the workforce blocks to kick off the weekend. 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Looking at the text board here, 610-660-9333, and I had a suggestion to kick off our first block, which is one of the great Tom Petty. Robert from the fine village of Marlton, New Jersey, suggested that we kick it off with Running Down a Dream. So let's do just that on 93.3 WMMR.

0: In the workforce blocks on a Memorial Day Friday on MMR, it's Sarah live at the Tropicana Tango's Lounge, specifically in Atlantic City. I want to congratulate our first hourly winner of the day, Steve from Port Richmond, who is here. Hello, Steve. Steve, why don't you come over here and say hi real quick? He's taking a photo, he's making his way over, and he has won our first prize of the day, which is tickets to see Government Mule here at the Tropicana in August. How's that feel?
1: It feels great. It's awesome.
0: Thank Have you seen Government Mule or Warren Haynes or any of them live before?
1: But probably everybody but.
0: Oh, really?
1: Yeah. Them guys.
0: They're amazing live, and I know Warren Haynes and Pierre Robert had a really special connection, so you're going to really enjoy it. Thank you so much for being here. Tell us about what else you got planned for Memorial Day weekend.
1: Well, obviously no beach with the rain, right?
0: No, but that's why we're nice and cozy inside in Tropicana, which is fantastic.
1: That's why I got it 2 days ago.
0: There you go. Well, thanks so much, Ray. Thanks for listening.
1: You're welcome. Have a great day. All right. Special holiday.
0: Appreciate it, Steve. All right, so we're in the middle of the workforce blocks, and we started it with the running down a dream. That was the request from Robert in Marlton, and you can text in your request to for the blocks, 610-660-9333, and then you got lucky, which, hey, we're in a casino, so why not? The people around me are nodding. They get it. That was an idea. That was a Sam special right there. Sam is running the board today. And I was like, you know what? You got lucky. That works perfectly. Let's keep the block going. Later on, we'll have a nice uplifting live cut from Tom Petty. Right now, though, it's Into the Great Wide Open on MMR.

Wow. It's a wild, wild, wild day. Hey, this is Tom Petty, and you are locked in the cage of the Rock and Roll Animals here on the Wow, Wow, Wow 93.3 WMMR.

0: It's MMR's official opening of the Jersey Shore. And now, live from Tango's Lounge at Tropicana Atlantic City, your summer entertainment destination, here's Sarah.
1: Yeah, live in Atlantic City, a block of Tom Petty wrapping up with that version of Learning to Fly live at Bonnaroo. I believe it was in 2008. Just soaring and beautiful. It's pretty difficult to not feel damn good when you're listening to any Tom Petty, really, and especially that live cut. It's Sarah hanging out for Maddie Cord on a Memorial Day Friday. We are live from inside the Tropicana in Atlantic City. Tango's Lounge is where we're posted up, and we've got prizes to unload before 3 o'clock. We already gave away a couple, and you got to get here and get yourself registered to win because you do have to be present to win. Our next drawing is in about a half hour at 1 o'clock, and that's going to be for the tickets to the wine festival that's happening here at the Tropicana on June 6th in the afternoon from 1 to 4 p.m. Later on, giving out an overnight stay at the Trop, and after that, dinner for two at one of the great restaurants here at the Tropicana. So the MM Army, they are here. They are ready to get you registered. We got a few people hanging out here, and we would love to see you here as well as we kick off the opening of the Jersey Shore. We had Preston and Steve live at Keenan's this morning. Pure pandemonium, as it always is. I'm sure they are napping right now and recovering from that, and they'll recap the craziness on Tuesday when they're back after the holiday weekend. Brent Porsche will be live back in Wildwood. We're sending it back down there 3 to 7. He'll be at Icona, so make sure you find Brent there if you're in Wildwood. And Jackie Bam Bam tonight will be holding it down back at the Pierre Robert Studios, our home base for You Call It Friday Night, so you can get your requests in then from 7 to midnight. And then for the long weekend on MMR, fill in the blocks, taking your requests. Another MMR tradition. We do this just about every Memorial Day weekend, the block party weekends, and it's always so much fun because we're always, talking on the phone with you, taking your requests, reading your text, and we get to do even more of that on these fill in the block weekends. So thanks for coming along and for having us on wherever the holiday weekend takes you. Right now, it's taking us to another workforce block. Our next one will be of Rush. So let's take a break and get into that next.
0: Join us to celebrate the life of Pierre Robert with the unveiling of a memorial bench in his beloved Rittenhouse Square, Sunday, May 31st at noon, in partnership with Friends of Rittenhouse Square. 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And God bless Pierre Robert.
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1: That's right. It's Sarah here for Matthew Frederick Cord. As we open the Jersey Shore, we are live in Atlantic City inside the Tropicana and in the middle of Pierre Robert's workforce block. So we had Tom Petty to start it off. Later on, we're going to do a block of beachy tropical songs to get you in the summertime mood since we are opening the Jersey Shore as we do every year on MMR. So if you have a request for that particular block, you can text it in at 610-660-9333. I do see a few requests coming in already. But we'll love to hear from you and make sure you tell me who you are and where you are. That's later on. Right now, we are going to get into a block of Rush. I'll tell you a little later about when they're coming to Philly. But right now, you know what? I will have Pierre Robert take it away.
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1: You're still embarrassed and you'd rather put it off. That's the best way to take care of things. If they're difficult, put them off.

0: It's MMR's official opening of the Jersey Shore. And now, live from Tango's Lounge at Tropicana Atlantic City, your summer entertainment destination, here's Sarah.
1: Yep, we're live in Atlantic City with a block of Rush right there. We had Tom Sawyer in the block, Limelight, which was a suggestion from Peter, who texted us from Connecticut, The Spirit of Radio, and Time Stands Still, that last song. A lot of people were remarking on the text board that Pierre, that was one of his favorites, Time Stands Still. And Lewis, was it Lewis in Delaware? Yes, the text board is refreshing fast and furious here. But Lewis in Delaware was remembering when Neil Peart passed away, the tribute that Preston and Pierre did on Sunday afternoon was just beautiful. They came in, and normally I am on the air on Sundays 3 to 7, but of course I stepped aside when they said that they wanted to do this tribute to Neil Peart. And it was a word that Pierre does not like. Awesome. But you know what? It was. And I know we've got a recording of that somewhere. We're going to have to dig that out at some point. Rush coming to Philadelphia, the Xfinity Mobile Arena on August 21st and 23rd with a new drummer. Annika Niles, I believe is how you pronounce her name. She is, she's got some big shoes to fill drumming for Neil Peart. But you know that Alex and Getty thought long and hard about who should be sitting behind the kit for this tour. So you know she's going to be great. And they've been rehearsing. Getty's been talking in the press about how they're getting ready for the tour. It's going to be a good one. So August 21st and 23rd, they will be in Philly getting rushified. We are live at Tango's right now inside the Tropicana in Atlantic City, and it's Sarah for Matt Cord today. And we're giving away a whole bunch of stuff. We've got another drawing coming up in mere moments. We're doing them at the beginning of every hour. So soon we'll be giving out tickets for the Wine Festival that's happening here at the Trop on June 6th, and later on giving away an overnight stay in Atlantic City, here at the Trop. So get here, get registered. The MM Army is waiting for you. You can find us at Tango's by looking for the gigantic Pierre Robert bobblehead, which without context looks a little scary because it's very large and just standing in front of the door. But a lot of people have been stopping and recognizing and taking pictures and chatting with us. So come on down to the Tropicana, specifically Tango's Lounge inside. It's nice and cozy in here. All right, workforce blocks. That's what we're doing. And we're going to continue with our last block next, a block of beachy ocean tropical songs to get us in the holiday weekend mindset. So that's coming up.
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15: It is WMMR Philadelphia in the middle of the workforce blocks on a No Sad Bro Friday. But if we're being honest, there is a little bit of sadness today because this is our first Memorial Day weekend, opening of the Jersey Shore. without our patriarch of WMMR, Pierre Robert. We miss him so much every single day in so many ways. And I know he loved this broadcast particularly because of the summertime vibes and the celebratory vibes. And he was all about celebrating life and making sure that every moment was appreciated. So in the spirit of that, I thought we would carry on a Pierre Robert tradition in the workforce blocks for this holiday weekend and do a block of songs that take us away to a tropical place. I know it's a little chillier than we would like on Memorial Day weekend today, but we can get there mentally through music. So if you've got a beachy song, an ocean song, a tropical song, make sure you keep texting them over to 610-660-9333 and also tell me who you are and where you are. We're going to start this particular block with a request that came in early from Brett, who is in Newtown. Let's do some Van Halen, Summer Nights on MMR.

Today, Surfing USA for a block of tropical mindset songs. In the workforce blocks on MMR, it's Sarah hanging out for Matty Cord while he recovers from his knee nonsense that's happening. Sending good vibes to you, Matt. I'll be in for him a couple days next week as well. But right now, we are opening the Jersey Shore. We are live in Atlantic City inside the Tropicana in Tango's Lounge specifically. Come find us. We're giving out these prizes. We just did a 1 p.m. drawing, so I'll have to get that winner name from our dear MMRMe in just a moment. But we have another drawing at 2 for an overnight stay here at the Tropicana Atlantic City, and another drawing at 3 for dinner for 2 here at the Tropicana in Atlantic City. So come on down, look for the Pierre Robert bobblehead, the giant one that's posted up outside of Tango's Lounge, right outside of the casino. In this block, we had Van Halen, Summer Nights, a suggestion from Brett in Newtown, and then a vintage ID from Pierre, from the archives of Pierre Robert, and then the Beach Boys right there. That was an idea from Jeffro, loyal listener, hanging out in Pottstown on this Friday. Let's keep this block going with some Pearl Jam now. It's Amongst the Waves, Everything That Rocks. Yeah.

0: official opening of the Jersey Shore. And now, live from Tango's Lounge at Tropicana Atlantic City, your summer entertainment destination. Here's Sarah.
1: That's right, live in AC inside the Tropicana. Tango's Lounge is where we are. And before we move forward, I want to congratulate one of our winners for the stuff that we're giving away here in Tango's. Nancy Nix is going to the wine festival that's happening here at the Tropicana on June 6th from 1 to 4 p.m. That was our 1 o'clock drawing, and we have another one coming up in about a half hour. And this next prize, well, they're all good prizes, but this is a really good one, an overnight stay at the Tropicana. Canada Atlantic City, where we are broadcasting live from right now. So come on down to Tango's. You got to register to win, and you have to be here to win. And the bar is open. So I don't think you need any more reasons to come hang out with us. Just look for the Pierre Robert bobblehead that's posted up outside of the bar, right between the bar entrance and the casino entrance. Just chef's kiss. It's perfect. I love looking at it from over here at our sky booth, as Pierre would say. And speaking of Pierre, a block of beachy songs, as is his tradition, to open the Jersey Shore. Keep the requests coming at 610-660-9333. We've had a whole bunch of good ones. We wrapped up that set with Led Zeppelin, The Ocean, and Zeppelin was an idea from Bobby in Delco. And then a whole bunch of people requesting Jimmy Buffett, of course. We chose Boat Drinks. Pierre was partial to that one, and that's why I wanted to go with that one. Mary, in particular, reminded me of that. She is driving down the shore right now. I don't think she said where from, but she is driving safely down to the shore to celebrate Memorial Day weekend. And we hope that you'll bring us along wherever the weekend takes you. Like I said, make sure you keep those requests coming at 610-660-9333, because I have decided that we are not done with this block. There's too many requests coming in, so we're going to keep it going after a short break. I'm seeing a lot of people asking for another Pierre favorite, and that would be Twistin' by the Pool by Dire Straits. So we're going to take a break and come back with that one, and then we'll see where the music takes us next.
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5: Oh, young guys.
4: 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Happy birthday, USA.
5: Barbera.
4: Chiefs, Chiefs. Thousands off. And just an American All-Star, 250 down.
7: Just 250 down.
4: Woo-hoo! Right, Christopher Sanchez.
5: Oh, young guys.
4: Tell him Christopher Sanchez sent you.
7: Go fight.
8: Woo-hoo! I'm Gary Barbera with one more thing to say. Happy Memorial Day.
0: Three, two, one.
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Yep, everything that rocks the Jersey Shore. We are live in Atlantic City. It's Sarah for Matt here at the Tropicana inside Tango's Lounge doing an extended block of summertime vibe songs. We kick this portion off with Dire Straits, Twistin' by the Pool, which Jim from Shavertown thanked us for on the text board. That number, by the way, you can text me too, 610-660-9333. The Ataris, Boys of Summer, and the Ramones, Rockaway Beach. That one for Sue in Conchie, wishing she was down the shore despite the weather this weekend. Don't worry, Sue. You've got all season. You'll get down here. All right. Let's see. We have time for a few more, so let's go into some Blue Sky from the Allman Brothers. It's Everything That Rocks.

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0: 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And now, live from Tango's Lounge at Tropicana Atlantic City, your summer entertainment destination, here's Sarah.
1: We are channeling the summertime vibes with an extended block on MMR of summer songs, beachy songs. And you can't have a workforce block of that vibe without Old Blue Eyes, Frank Sinatra, a man that Pierre Robert just idolized. He thought that he was the coolest of cool, and when in fact we all thought Pierre Robert was the coolest of

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1: Here for Maddie Cord on a Friday, kicking off the Memorial Day weekend right by being live at the Tropicana inside Tango's Lounge. And we are mere moments away from our next giveaway. We've been doing these hourly drawings, and the next one at 2 o'clock, and you do have to be present to win. So I see you all. If you entered, make sure you stick around for a few. I'm getting a thumbs up. That's good. Yes, you know the deal. Stick around for a drawing, because one of you is going to win an overnight stay here at the Tropicana. And then later on, we will also give out in a separate drawing dinner for two at either Il Verdi, Chelsea 5, or Osu Asian Tavern here at the Tropicana. So all of that and more is coming up later on after 3 o'clock. After I sign off, we're going to send it back down to Wildwood for Brent Porsche. He is live at Icona down there. So if you're heading in that particular direction of the Jersey Shore, make sure you find Brent. And in the meantime, here in AC, we've got about an hour left to spend together, and we're going to kick it off with System of a Down next.
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0: System of a Down for a Friday on MMR. Live from Atlantic City, it's Sarah hanging out for Matthew Frederick Cord in Tango's Lounge inside the Tropicana. And joining me at the broadcast booth right now is Greg Klein, Senior Vice President and General Manager of the Trop. Thanks for joining us.
1: Hey, Sarah. Thanks for having us. We really appreciate 93.3 WMMR being here at the Tropicana as we start the summer.
0: Heck yeah. And I appreciate you taking time out of your schedule. I'm sure this is a busy time for you, kind of opening up for the summer season, right?
1: It's the best time of the year.
0: Yeah, I shouldn't say open it up because you've got stuff going on all year round.
1: There's always something going on at Tropicana. Between our 20 restaurants that are open every day, you're never going to be bored in this building. There's no reason to go elsewhere.
0: I know. I stayed overnight last night, and there was just like something at every turn. It's kind of very choose your own adventure here in the Tropicana. There's all these different, not just different bars, but every one has a really distinct theme, which is so fun.
1: Agree completely. In all the restaurants, and we've got an IMAX movie theater,
0: yeah,
1: the escape rooms, the arcades,
0: an arcade,
1: and then weather cooperates, we'll have a nice beach outside as well.
0: And it will eventually, right?
1: Yes,
0: it will eventually. Right now, we are inside Tango's Lounge, which is inside a space within the Tropicana called the Quarter, which I love the retro vibe. It's very like Havana,
1: yeah,
0: as you walk through, and this has been like a staple in Atlantic City for a while, right? Because I remember walking through this like 10 years ago and feeling the same vibe.
1: Yep, this Quarter's been here for, it's only over 10 years, and we've got all these great restaurants in it, from Carmine's and Cuba Libre and P.F. Chang's, and we're proud of everything here. And we just opened up a brand new Players Club in the Quarter as well called Coastline for our Diamonds and Seven Stars, so we're real excited about that.
0: What does that mean for those who might not know, Diamonds and Seven Stars?
1: Well, if you want to get in there, Sarah, you're going to have to play a little before you can earn your way in.
0: So I should practice?
1: You should practice,
0: though. Okay. I know a little bit of blackjack.
1: That's good.
0: As the Senior VP and General Manager of the Tropicana, you gotta like to gamble, right?
1: I do, but I'm not allowed in the state of New Jersey. I'd lose my license.
0: Really? Okay, yeah. So that's a requirement.
1: Yeah, so I do not ever gamble here in the state. But
0: cross state lines for that.
1: Yeah, if I were out in Philadelphia somewhere, or Pennsylvania, crabs table with some friends or some of the new slots, absolutely.
0: Crabs is your game of choice?
1: Yeah, you gotta have the right people with you.
0: I see. Okay, that's cool. I love, and like being, the VP of this, it's gotta be a fun job because like you're basically throwing a party every night.
1: Every weekend, no question. Every night there's something going on. There's a party here at Tropicana. It is definitely a lot of fun. It's a lot of work, hosting that party every 7 nights a week.
0: But someone's gotta do it, right?
1: Someone's gotta do it, so I volunteered.
0: Love it. Now, summer season is upon us. We're opening the Jersey Shore today and throughout this weekend. So you mentioned, party all the time. What are some of the summertime events that are coming up at the Trop?
1: I really appreciate you asking that. We have so much going on. First of all, we're continuing with our Trop Loves Locals campaign, which is Wednesdays and Thursdays. If you're a local, you get discounts in over 25 outlets, like 15-20% off in the restaurants. 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
0: Love it.
1: So we got that. We got some great entertainment coming. Blue Man Group, June 20th and the 21st.
0: I think I'm going to have to come back down for that because it's been a minute since I've seen the Blue Man Group. They are spectacular.
1: They are absolutely spectacular. We've got boxing and MMA, Los Lobos and with Los Lonely Boys coming. We've got... we're also doing some marketing promotions with a $500,000 Stars and Stripes giveaway through July 4th with weekly drawings. You can enter that, try to win some money, Sarah.
0: And me specifically. I'm feeling lucky the way he's looking at me and telling me to enter.
1: That's right. And we've got some great new slot machines, these new Monopolies. And then we're doing something pretty cool with a new game called Cash Eruption that's going to debut here in Atlantic City at all three of our properties, along with online at the same time. So you can play it at home or play it at Tropicana, Harrah's, or Caesars.
0: Okay.
1: So we're excited for that. And then, of course, we're famous for our fireworks, which will be going on the 7 Saturdays this summer. We'll be doing fireworks between now and Labor Day.
0: Do you know when the first one is? I'm seeing maybe June 27th.
1: Yeah, I mean, we were scheduled for this weekend. We're seeing how the weather goes, but it's not looking so hot at the moment, unfortunately. So definitely June 27th.
0: All right, we'll mark our calendars for that. Greg, thank you so much for having MMR here inside the Tropicana, inside Tango's Lounge, and for hooking us up with all these prizes that we're giving away every hour. This is super cool.
1: This has been a lot of fun, and we're all huge fans of MMR, and thank you so much for coming here.
0: Thank you, my friend. All right, like I said, I'm feeling lucky, so I think we got to go right now with some Dirty Honey and Rolling Sevens on MMR.

0: It's MMR's official opening of the Jersey Shore. And now, live from Tango's Lounge at Tropicana Atlantic City, your summer entertainment destination, here's Sarah.
1: That's exactly right. That was Evanescence, new music called Who Will You Follow on MMR, live still from Atlantic City. We're inside the Tropicana in Tango's Lounge, having ourselves a good time on this Memorial Day Friday. This portion of the day brought to you by Wawa. Try the new tacos from Wawa in your choice of seasoned beef, chicken steak, and black bean. So before I signed on in Atlantic City, we were up at Keenan's with Preston and Steve, their 22nd year doing that insane broadcast, and someone has joined us who was at that very broadcast. Hello, my friend.
2: Hello, Sarah.
1: What's your name?
2: Shane.
1: And where are you from?
2: Eagleville.
1: Bring that mic a little closer to you.
2: Eagleville.
1: Shane, you are a loyal listener and frequent texter at 610-660-9333. Always love hearing from you. And love that you are a part of Preston and Steve's YouTube crew. Is that right?
2: That's correct.
1: Tell me a little bit about that. I just love the camaraderie of that and how you guys not only connect on the YouTube channel in the chat every single morning, but then you go out to these events together too.
2: Yeah, that's right. We've been growing for the past few years. You know, it's just getting bigger and bigger. You know, we even have our own, like, Discord.
1: Amazing.
2: You know, and just recently, you know, like a Facebook group.
1: Get right on there.
2: It says better.
1: Yeah.
2: Yeah, like, you know, we had also created, like, a Facebook group.
1: Uh-huh.
2: You know, so we keep in touch. We're, you know, coordinating ideas for certain things. You know, we'd like make our t-shirts, which one you're seeing right now.
1: It's a frog with no sad. Is it No Sad Bros? Yes. I love it.
2: Well, this
1: I
2: was...
1: love it. And Preston signed it. Okay, from Camp Out for Hunger.
2: Mm-hmm.
1: Gotcha. All right, so y'all were, I heard you. I was listening this morning to the Keenan's broadcast, and I know y'all were in the front row, which was the splash zone.
2: Yes.
1: So tell me the strangest thing that you saw this morning, or perhaps the most exciting.
2: Well, to answer both questions with one answer, it was probably the one with all the concoctions that Casey had in the buckets.
1: Oh, what did they call it? Facial awareness.
2: Yes.
1: Dear God.
2: Yeah, when they got to the ranch, it really earned up to its name.
1: Yeah, they were tossing buckets of various liquids and things. Well, one of it wasn't liquid. Spoiler alert, one of it was a bucket of flour, but that was after there was some liquid everywhere. I said this earlier, this is the time of year that Preston and Steve just like to get messy, because Keenan's allows them to do that, and we thank Keenan's for letting them do that for 22 years. I am sure that you can go back already and see the footage on the YouTube channel, because I know they were streaming live, and then they'll have some more recaps next week. So if you missed it, or if you are only listening and didn't see it, you'll get the visual. And you won't be able to unsee it. I'm going to warn you right now. But also some really nice tributes to Pierre Robert this morning.
2: That was wonderful. Like this year's theme for the baptism of the beer, it was just amazing. And I'm sure if you haven't seen it already, I'm sure you'll see footage of it.
1: How did Preston look? I heard he was wearing a Pierre Robert outfit.
2: You know, from a distance, he looked like Pierre.
1: Spitting image.
2: And he tried to carry on with his mannerisms, and he delivered great.
1: Yes. Even though we had to dump him out once or twice.
2: Yes.
1: But that you just get caught up in it. You get swept up in it, which is hilarious and wonderful. And we thank everyone. We thank Keenan's for hosting Preston and Steve again. We thank the Tropicana for hosting us for just a few more moments. And thank you, Shane, for coming down all the way from Wildwood to here. Are you going to go back to Wildwood to see Brent later?
2: Of course.
1: But you're going to hang out to try to enter and win this last prize, right?
2: Yeah, I get something out of it.
1: I love it. So if you are listening and you are in the area, you still have a little bit of time to get here and throw your name in the hat for our last drawing. Tropicana giving us some really fantastic prizes today. And this last one is dinner for two, up to $300 at one of three awesome restaurants. There's more than just three in the Tropicana, but Il Verde, Chelsea Five, or Osu Asian Tavern. So Shane, stick around for that. And thanks for coming on with me.
2: Absolutely. MMR rocks.
1: Love it. Shane knows what's up. All right, we're going to take a break, come back with Billy Idol, Linkin Park, and a lot more live from Atlantic City.
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7: 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You're driving around. 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Right, Christopher Sanchez?
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12: 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Happy Memorial Day.
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Demonic Depression. That's new from Volbeats on 93.3 WMMR. Sarah hanging out in Atlantic City in the Tropicana for Maddie Cord. And I wanted to congratulate our latest winner. We actually drew this winner a few moments ago for the overnight stay at Tropicana Atlantic City. And Bobby was the name that we pulled. And Bobby is actually in town from Milwaukee. So we gave her a great reason to come back to Atlantic City because she won that overnight stay here at the Tropicana. And she says she's hanging out here today to kick off Memorial Day weekend. And then she's heading to Philly for the rest of the weekend. So I was giving her some cheese steak tips, and she said she's going to visit Eastern State Penitentiary and do some spooky stuff. So and she had never heard of MMR. And I'm saying this because she had to step out and go on her merry way a few moments ago. But I was like, how serendipitous that this person came by, because we are your vibe. MMR is totally your vibe, Bobby. And congratulations. And also, make sure you keep streaming us when you're back in Milwaukee, because you can do that for free on the MMR app. And we're glad that you are taking MMR along wherever this particular holiday weekend takes you. Going to keep the music going. Got a little more time left before I throw things over to Brent Porsche back in Wildwood. Let's do, what are we doing next, Sam? I threw away my papers. Let's do Billy Idol White Wedding. MMR rocks.

0: opening of the Jersey Shore. And now, live from Tango's Lounge at Tropicana Atlantic City, your summer entertainment destination. Here's Sarah.
1: Meet me in Atlantic City. Yes, opening the Jersey Shore the best way that we know how, which is by taking this show and every other show today on the road. We started the day at Keenan's in Wildwood with Preston and Steve, their 22nd year of doing that annual tradition of Eggs with Peg. Brent Porsche is going to pick it up shortly back down in Wildwood at Icona, I believe. So make sure you find him. He's going to be rocking you from 3 to 7. And then later on, it'll be back at the Pierre Robert Studios for Jackie Bam Bam's You Call It Friday Nights. And we have been here today. It is Sarah hanging out for Matt Cord, and we thank you for bringing us along. I want to do a few more thank yous. Thank you to Sam, who has been back on the board pressing the buttons back at the studio. Sarah engineering pressing the buttons here. That is very important. Kevin and Eric, our MMRMI, giving out the prizes that the Tropicana graciously gave to us to give out every single hour during the show. And thank you to the Trop for doing that. Also, thanks to Greg Klein, the senior VP of the Tropicana, who you heard stopping by a few moments ago. They've got a stacked summer season of events and specials and discounts on weekdays and all sorts of stuff that you can find at caesars.com/AC. And thank you to all of you for hanging out here in the Tango's Lounge. And thank you to everyone out in listener land who was texting in throughout the show with your suggestions, especially for that extended summertime block. That was just perfection. And it was because of you and your requests that made it so. So thank you, thank you, thank you. All right. I am going to get on the casino floor, I think. I need to do that. I've been saying I'm feeling lucky all day, and it's time to put it to the test. So I will catch you back at the Pierre Robert Studios on Sunday for my usual show in the afternoon, and then I'll be filling in for Brent Porsche on Monday afternoon for our fill-in-the-block weekend. So you can utilize that phone number, you can text, you can call in your requests, and I hope you have a safe holiday weekend, a fun holiday weekend, and I'm going to leave you with Turnstile on the other side of this break.
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0: It's MMR's official opening of the Jersey Shore. And now, live from the Star Beach Bar at Icona Diamond Beach, experience oceanfront luxury. Here's Brent Porsche.
1: Yeah, that's me. Happy Memorial Day weekend, everybody. The official opening of the Jersey Shore continues. It's the No Shower Happy Hour Extravaganza here live at the beautiful Icona Diamond Beach Resort. You want to throw it in the GPS. If you can hear me and you are nearby, you want to come down here and hang out with us this afternoon, man. 9701 Atlantic Avenue. It says Wildwood Crest. You say it's Diamond Beach. Just come see us, man. Again, this is beautiful. Right by the Star Beach Bar. We're not too far from the beach. We're undercover here. We got the Chris Yoder Band jamming. Here's some Santana in the background. They've been killing it all afternoon. They're going to be here with us till about 7 o'clock this evening. We got a happy hour going on. There's live music. We got drink specials. They got the clam bake special, which I'm going to be getting my hands on here shortly. And while we're here, for those in attendance, we are giving away tickets to a bunch of really, really, really cool shows like the Dave Matthews Band coming to Freedom Mortgage Pavilion July 11th. That's night number 2 of 2. Shinedown and Coheed coming through playing Xfinity Mobile Arena. That's going to be on July 23rd. Also, tickets to see Motley Crue with Extreme and Tesla, Freedom Mortgage Pavilion July 27th. And AC/DC with the Pretty Reckless. That's going to be Lincoln Financial Field on September the 29th. Coming up in just about an hour or so, we're going to kick off our afternoon 12-pack, which we do every weekday right around 4:20, 4:30 or so. It's going to be all kind of summertime, beachy songs. I know Sarah did a great workforce block earlier when she was live at the Tropicana in Atlantic City. I stopped by President Steve earlier this morning over at the, their kickoff over at Keenan's at North Wildwood presented by Coors Light. We're just here to party and have a good time this weekend. Again, if you're looking for something to do, come see us. And just think of it this way. A crummy day down the shore still beats being at home and being at work. So come down and join us here at the Icona Diamond Beach. We're going to be talking with some of the members that work here. So we're going to find out what's going on here over the course of the summer. We got some weddings going on here tonight and this weekend. So maybe we'll have one of the wedding parties on with us and coming up in just a little bit. But here we are again, Icona Diamond Beach. It's the No Shower Happy Hour Extravaganza. We're live till 7 o'clock this evening. Coming back after this with some Tool, Dave Matthews Band, Puddle of Mud, AC/DC, and more all next. Happy Memorial Day, everybody.
0: Join us to celebrate the life of Pierre Robert with the unveiling of a memorial bench in his beloved Rittenhouse Square, Sunday, May 31st at noon, in partnership with Friends of Rittenhouse Square. 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A great day in the afternoon, it shall be, for one of Philadelphia's greatest citizens. 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And God bless Pierre Robert.
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0: never a bad time for some Tool here on 93.3 WMMR. Going back to Undertow. Here's Chris Yoder Band. 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
1: Well, Bruce.
0: Party's underway. Icona Diamond Beach, the no shower happy hour. It is Brent Porch. We broadcast live. Hey, we're giving away tickets to see this next band. We got some AC/DC coming up. We got tickets to that show as well. Here's the Dave Matthews Band. It's live and all along the Watchtower. We're live from the Jersey Shore here on MMR.

0: Thank you all very much. God bless you again. Bye. Tim Reynolds on the guitar. Tim Yoko.
1: 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Miss a morning, miss a lot of useless information.
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0: morning of the Jersey Shore. 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
1: Oh, hey, that's me. Good afternoon, everybody. Happy Memorial Day weekend. We got the Chris Yoder Band rocking in the background. We're having a little sing-along here. Ready? Of course, AC/DC, man. We're going to have them back through the area, part of a huge MMR concert event. This is the Power Up Tour 2026. First time in Philly since 2016, a decade. And, of course, that was AC/DC we had last in Philly playing the big joint. This is also the first time in 17 years that we've had AC/DC in Philadelphia since the Black Ice Tour, going back 17 years to Brian Johnson at the helm. And, of course, we'll see them at the Link. This is going to be September 29th. Pretty reckless opening that show as well. And hey, we're giving away tickets to people that are in attendance today to that very show. And they're still available. You can check our website, WMMR.com, for some more. We also played Dave Matthews Band in there before that. And it was 27 years ago this evening, May 22nd, going back to 1999. It was night number 3 of 3 with the Dave Matthews Band at Veterans Stadium. Yeah, that place held 65,000 fans on any given night, let alone times 3. So there's a lot of people down there for it. I think I made 2 of the 3 shows. It was just amazing. Of course, Santana was one of the openers, and this was just a few weeks prior to the release of his massive album, Supernatural, which sold over 30 million copies worldwide. It won a record 9 Grammy Awards. So this was literally just a couple weeks prior to that release. We also had Philly Boys The Roots opening the show. They were touring behind their 4th studio album, Things Fall Apart, which was released in February of 1994. And we will see them back through the air. We will see Dave Matthews Band back through the area for 2 nights, July 10th and July 11th. It's a Friday and Saturday night. Freedom Mortgage Pavilion over there in Camden. And yes, we have tickets we're giving away to that show as well. Again, we're at Icona Diamond Beach, the beautiful resort down here, man. And even, like, there's days when I'm just like, I love having sand all over my equipment. You know what I mean? And today is one of those days. We're right by the beach. We're kind of sandwiched in between 2 bars. We got the Star Beach Bar to my left. Underneath the kind of tent that we're in at the moment where the band's playing and everybody's hanging out in here partying. We got a bar in here as well. And we got some food coming in a little bit later. We're going to be talking to Eustace Meter, the owner of this beautiful resort down here in Diamond Beach. Come join us. If you hear my voice, we're going to be here till 7 o'clock this evening. Again, it's 9701 Atlantic Avenue here in Diamond Beach. Also, Wildwood Crest. Yeah, we're going to be here till 7 o'clock and just hanging out, enjoying the tunes from the Chris Yoder Band and just enjoying kicking off the Jersey Shore and, of course, the Memorial Day weekend down here in South Jersey. So, now they stopped. You can see how quiet it gets once the band stops playing. So what we're going to do is we're going to take this quick break. Coming back on the other side, we're actually about to do our first drawing for those in attendance here for the pair of tickets. And again, this is first come, first serve. So we're going to let you have your choice. Get Dave Matthews Band, Shinedown and Coheed, Motley Crue with Extreme and Tesla, or AC/DC and the Pretty Reckless. Your choice of tickets while we're here. Got to be present to win down here at the Icona Diamond Beach and, of course, the Star Beach Bar. On the other side, Music Marathon, Guns N' Roses. Got the new one from Papa Roach. We got a Rolling Stones anniversary to celebrate. Got some cranberries, corn, and more. We're live from the Jersey Shore. It's Memorial Day weekend here on MMR.
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Roach here on 93.3 WMMR. It is Brent Porsche as we continue to broadcast live from the beautiful Icona Diamond Beach down here in South Jersey. We're here till 7 o'clock. The Chris Yoder Band taking a little bit of break at the moment, so we're continuing with the tunes here. This next song comes to us from Sticky Fingers, of course, from the world's greatest rock and roll band, Rolling Stones. And it was 55 years ago today, the number one album atop the charts was Sticky Fingers. Of course, the album, their ninth studio album, was released on April 23rd, going back to 1971 through their new label, Rolling Stones Records. The album featured a return to basics for the Stones. The unusual instrumentation introduced several albums prior was absent, with most songs featuring drums and guitar and bass and percussion as provided by the key members, of course, Mick and Keith and Mick Taylor and Bill Wyman and Charlie Watts. Of course, got the additional contributions from, you know, Stones collaborators like Bobby Keys and Billy Preston and Ian Stewart, Nicky Hopkins, and produced by Jimmy Miller. Sticky Fingers, of course, widely regarded as one of the Rolling Stones' best albums. It was the band's first album to reach number one on both the UK and US albums charts and has since achieved triple platinum status. And it goes on to say here that the album was inducted into the Grammy Hall of Fame going back just a few years ago. But again, Sticky Fingers hit number one on this day, stayed atop the charts for 4 weeks, 55 years ago today. One of my all-time favorite songs, not only from this album, but from the Stones in general, is this one. And Can't You Hear Me Knockin' here on MMR.

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1: And now, live from the Star Beach Bar at Icona Diamond Beach, experience oceanfront luxury. Here's Brent Porsche.
2: Yeah, that's right. Good afternoon once again, ladies and gentlemen. It is Brent Porsche. How about some Stones, man? Going back to Sticky Fingers again 55 years ago today. The number one album atop the charts. And you can't go wrong with Can't You Hear Me Knockin', man. Some good stuff on this Friday afternoon. Again, Brent Porsche, as we continue to broadcast live from the beautiful Icona Diamond Beach down here in South Jersey. And joining me now, we got the owner of Icona Diamond Beach here, Mr. Eustace Mita Jr. Hello, sir. Thanks for joining us.
3: Brent, it is so good to see you guys again. And what a crowd here.
2: This is great, isn't it?
3: On Friday of Memorial Day. And we're going to have to be quiet because right across from us...
2: There's a wedding going on.
3: So we shut the band down for a little bit. And just very thankful to have you down again this year.
2: Well, let's start right there because we were here last night and you guys had a wedding here as well. This place is a wedding destination.
3: We have five weddings. You know, you can get married on the beach. You can get married up there and see the beach, see the ocean. So we have a couple different opportunities for you. And yeah, we have five going this weekend just at Diamond Beach. And we have some at our Windrift and Icona Avalon as well.
2: What I love about the next tent over from where we're broadcasting right now, they have the archway. I'm sure they probably put some drapes on it or something like that over there. But a beautiful venue over there that you still get that beachy vibe, even on like a day like today when it's kind of overcast and it's a little chilly and stuff like that. I mean, I said this a little bit earlier. You know, a bad day at the beach, so to speak, is still better than being at home and being at work and all that kind of stuff, right?
3: No doubt. And it actually is better for pictures too. The sun's on them, if the sun's out, then it's tougher for the pictures. So they like getting better pictures like this. And listen, I just want to let everybody know we are still selling sunscreen at our pantry if anybody needs some.
2: Yeah, I mean, when you walk into the building here, just to the right there is the pantry. You can get some beverages, you can get some snacks, you can get some sunscreen, stuff like that too.
3: Yeah, you can buy beer, wine, surfsides, all that kind of stuff. And coffee early in the morning.
2: Yeah, so one of my big questions here, and I saw this a little bit earlier, is that you have a special menu. I don't know if it's just this weekend or if it's this summer, but tell me more about the special clam bake you got going on. And my mouth is watering thinking about it.
3: Well, the clam bake, it starts in the beginning of the summer and it ends in the beginning of the center. And that's when we bring all of our friends and people from around the neighborhood in. That goes all year round. We brought back our world famous pizza.
2: Is that what I'm smelling star. With the garlic and that permeating through the tent here? As soon as I caught that, I'm like, ooh, I got to have whatever that is.
3: He's brought some new stuff to our team, too. He got popcorn, shrimp, white pizza. He's got glazed chicken, fire glazed chicken, and a garlic white crab pizza as well. So we'll get some down here for you guys, you and your team, to try it out.
2: Awesome. I appreciate it. So for those of us that are kind of hanging in the tent right now, we got some servers making their way around. So all they got to do is find a server and bring them out some food, yeah? And
3: bartenders on either side, most important.
2: Yeah, the Star Beach Bar, of course, wide open, ready to go for the summer season here. Tell me some more things that you may have going on down here at the Icona this summer.
3: Well, first of all, I can see some of this crowd also was at the Keenan's this morning. So they're running.
2: Yeah, we said no shower happy hour. We can smell them from here.
3: You know, one of the things that we're doing this year that's new is we have $5 beer all year. So $5 beers at the beach for anybody to purchase year round. We lowered it. Last year was a little more expensive.
2: Yeah.
3: So we said, hey, as gas is going up, let's lower our beer costs.
2: Different kind of gas.
3: That's right. but we've done a lot this year. At the Grand Victorian, which is up in Spring Lake, we redid every single room. At our Icona Avalon pub, the Shimmers, we redid that whole area, that bar. And so we continue to, you know, the money that comes in, we spend it to make it better for our guests.
2: What am I hearing about these boats? There's one here, but there's one over in the Mediterranean as well. Am I hearing this correctly?
3: So this is our third Icona yacht. This one is the biggest and baddest. You can hold up to 70 people on that
2: thing. Wow.
3: Right? So you can have your 50th anniversary there, or your 50th birthday there, or even, you know, the wedding can be on this boat for up to 70 people. So we're very excited about that. That's at the Stone Harbor Marina.
2: Okay.
3: And that opens up in just a couple weeks.
2: Nice. Very cool. And if they want to look into this, look into the resort itself, look into these yachts, where can they go?
3: IconaYacht.com.
2: Gotcha. What's really cool about this particular resort is that even though it says it's a private beach, I mean, it is such a vast, massive beach. Once you get past the Star Bar here, there's a lot of room to kind of spread out and do your thing here.
3: And if you can't walk down, we drive you down as well.
2: Oh.
3: But one of the unique things about Icona is that we have chairs for you. We have umbrellas for you. We'll walk you down there. We serve you food and beverage down there. And it's something that we own the beach. Icona Diamond Beach owns the beach, which is the only place in Jersey that has that opportunity.
2: That's incredible. And I'm looking here, the Icona Avalon, they have their beachfront microbrewery there. What's that?
3: Yeah, so on the East Coast, the only place that makes and brews their own beer is the Avalon Brew Pub.
2: Wow.
3: Yeah, all the way up and down the East Coast.
2: And of course, this place has a beautiful pool over there. It's not a hot tub, it's more like a baby pool that they have right next to it, right?
3: Here we have a baby pool. At some of the other places, we have a hot tub. But the kids love it, they don't care what the temperature is.
2: No, definitely not. Yes. I mean, this is obviously a very beautiful, family-friendly resort here. We got a lot of family here. Lots to do here at Icona, which is super cool as well. You have how many restaurants inside? You got the one. I see sushi and stuff like that indoors.
3: Yep, we have seven hotels and seven restaurants across Icona between here and we have two in Cape May.
2: Yeah,
3: two in Diamond Beach, which is Wildwood Crest, two in Avalon, and one up in Spring Lake, Grand Victorian.
2: Yeah, this is my second or third time here at the Icona Diamond Beach, and I still continue to find new and interesting and cool things around the resort here and around the grounds.
3: Well, we'll show you around, and then we'll take you to the yacht.
2: Yeah, let's do that. Sounds good. And you know what I love about when you come down the ramp to kind of make your way towards the beach? You got the palm trees, and there's coconuts hanging from the palm trees and stuff like that. I know that those are hard to maintain, right?
3: They are. We have to water them every single day, but they're so beautiful. They're great for pictures and selfies, and you know, it's worth it. It's worth what we do every year. We have to take this down by October 31st, and we are only allowed to build it starting May 1st.
2: So. And it's cool when you walk down the pathway at night with the lights, the way they hit it and stuff like that. Definitely some cool photo ops here.
3: Great photo ops. We do something different each year. We just keep building according to what our guests tell us they want.
2: Yeah.
3: So that's what we do.
2: So what's next for here? What's on the horizon?
3: Well, on the horizon is that finally we got approved the next Mahalo. So Mahalo, we have Mahalo Cape May, Mahalo Diamond Beach, which is right next door.
2: Yeah.
3: And the new one that we'll start building this year is Mahalo Wildwood Crest.
2: Okay, sweet. Are you guys on social media as well, I presume?
3: We certainly are.
2: Okay, do you know the handle to throw it out there?
3: Madison,
2: where's your marketing? Where's the marketing? What's the handle for the Icona Diamond Beach?
3: It'll
2: the Instagram or the Facebook?
3: At Mahalo.
2: At wow. Icona Diamond Beach? Because you got to check it out. You got to see the pictures. You got to see all the cool stuff that's happening down here this summer.
3: Icona.com, IconaYachts.com, IconaWeddings.com.
2: Yeah, just Google search Icona and look at all the cool properties that you guys have. And are you looking to expand? I mean, I know you have a whole bunch, but I'm sure there's more coming up, right?
3: Yes. We're always looking to expand. We looked in Maryland and Delaware, but we want to be on the water.
2: Yeah.
3: That's our thing. We have to be on the beach, on the bay. We're looking, but there's not too much to buy.
2: Right on. Excellent. Well, I just want to say thank you for having us here. It's our pleasure to be back here and rocking and rolling. And it's great that we have Chris Yoder Band here rocking with us well. Of course, we got the wedding that's going on, so we'll be providing the soundtrack a little bit for them over there as they're partying. And, I mean, you said you have five weddings this weekend, just this weekend alone?
3: Five weddings here. Yeah, we have seven total.
2: Okay. So, again, check out Icona online. Check out all the different resorts up and down the coast here. Of course, the Jersey Shore. But you got to come to Icona Diamond Beach. I love it here, man.
3: We're so thankful to have MMR every single year, and we love listening to them. I live in media, so I'll drive down and listen to you guys in the morning.
2: That's right, Delco boy, just like me and you, right?
3: That's right, me and Casey.
2: Awesome. Well, thank you so much for stopping by to say hi to us. Again, thank you so much for having us here, and we look forward to many more years of coming back and partying and helping you kick off the summer season here.
3: Come on down and see Brent between now and 7 p.m.
2: That's right. Eustace Bina Jr., the owner from Icona Diamond Beach. Thank you so much, man. Appreciate it.
3: Appreciate it.
2: Yeah, let's take this quick break. More tunes. It's the afternoon 12-pack. All beachy summertime songs right after this. Stay there.
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time for some Mungo Jerry here on 93.3 WMMR as we kick off Memorial Day weekend. Again, live from Icona Beach, Diamond Beach down here in South Jersey. It is Brent Porsche. So great to talk to the owner, Eustace Mita Jr., about 20 or so minutes ago. This place is gorgeous. Even on a rainy day, kind of like overcast day like today, this place is beautiful. So again, if you're listening to us, no matter where you're listening to us, make sure, oh man, they're bringing, is that the clam bake? Oh, man, they're bringing us some food. I see mussels. I see corn. Oh, my gosh. We're going to have to dig into this here shortly. We're going to take some pictures, post them up online as well. And as you can tell, I'm kind of drooling a little bit as I'm seeing this delicious food come through. It smells so good, too. And again, as I was mentioning, as Eustace mentioned a little bit earlier, go online, do the Google search, go find Icona Diamond Beach. Of course, that's where we're at this afternoon. But Avalon and Windrift and all the different resorts that they have up and down the Jersey coast here, they are beautiful, beautiful resorts. And just scope them out for yourself, man. And then, of course, maybe next year, if you're out of range or whatever, maybe next year you can come join us for this really cool live broadcast down here as we kick off the summer season, man. And the afternoon 12-pack today being brought to you by the Jug Handle Inn. Catch the best food, the best drink specials, and all the game action at the Jug Handle Inn in Cinnaminson. TheJugHandleInn.com has all the details. So over the next, like, hour or so, we're playing all sorts of really cool just summertime songs, beachy songs, stuff like that, part of the afternoon 12-pack. And we even have some summertime rainy songs that we're going to be playing coming up here in just a few. We got the Ataris on the way, Buster Poindexter and more. One of my favorites now from Sly and the Family Stone. It's Hot Fun in the Summertime. And live from Icona Diamond Beach here on MMR.

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It's me, Jackie Bam Bam, reminding you to join me for a whole bunch of weirdness and all the coolest songs ever made weeknights at 7 p.m. on MMR. Just don't tell the bosses what we're up to, okay?

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93.3 WMMR, everything that rocks. Here we go. Ready to sing. Here we go. Chris Yoder Band. At the beautiful Icona Diamond Beach as we kick off Memorial Day weekend down here at the Jersey Shore. Gonna put a damper on us, man. That is for sure. As we continue commercial free here, going from garbage and only happy when it rains. How about Alarm, man? I remember when we were having the monsoons about a year or so ago, and we did an afternoon 12 pack of just rain songs as the monsoons and the flooding and everything were coming through the Philadelphia area. And this was one of those songs that I had cranked up in the studio as we played for you now from Alarm, Rain in the Summertime. 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

0: It's MMR's official opening of the Jersey Shore. And now, live from the Star Beach Bar at Icona Diamond Beach, experience oceanfront luxury. Here's Brent Porsche.
1: Yeah, good afternoon once again, everybody. We're kicking off the Jersey Shore MMR style this weekend, man. Of course, we couldn't have done it. First off, we're wrapping up the afternoon 12-pack with old Blue Eyes, man, Frank Sinatra. 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Of course, we couldn't officially kick off the shore season. We couldn't officially kick off the summer season without heading to Keenan's first with President Steve. And from the President Steve Show, joining us now, we've got Casey Boy. What's up, man?
2: Yeah, hey, I'm doing great. And it's what an honor it is to officially kick off the summer season
1: right?
2: Every single year for the past two decades
1: yeah,
2: plus.
1: Yeah, 22, right?
2: Yeah, well, I don't even... At 20-something odd years. I don't know. We've been at MMR since 2005. I feel like we started that very year, and then I think the following year ended up at Keenan's. We were in, like, Seattle or that first year, but it doesn't matter. Like, just the fact that, like, people associate our show with the kick yeah. of the whole summer season.
1: And I was watching a good chunk of it on the YouTube live stream this morning,
2: yeah.
1: and I kind of woke up to the facials that you guys were given today with the cocktail sauce and the ranch dressing and the Pepto-Bismol.
2: Man. And listen, did you see the guy do a shot of all
1: I did.
2: Of that
1: He's here.
2: He just left.
1: Yeah, he was here.
2: I mean, I thought maybe he'd be at the Cape Regional Memorial Hospital, but no, he was at breakfast afterwards. Like, that dude is a beast.
1: $100 is $100, man.
2: Oh, my God.
1: But it was funny watching you guys, and, like, Preston especially, because, like, he was kind of, like, dry heaving up there. It's like the more stuff that you were dumping on your listeners, like, the worse it was getting up there.
2: The first thing was clam chowder, and even the clam chowder, when you smell it sort of out of context, you're like, I don't really like this, you know? And then he just added bourbon and tequila and ranch dressing and cocktail sauce and Pepto-Bismol.
1: Applesauce.
2: Yeah. It was gnarly, dude. But that's what we have become to know now.
1: Yeah, right? Oh, my gosh. And by the time I got over to Keenan's this morning, you guys were on to, like, the baptism of beer.
2: Yeah.
1: I was hanging out over on Rodney's side. I didn't see you. But seeing Preston dressed up like Pierre Robert, he's done that in years past, right?
2: Not dressed up like Pierre. Last year he was dressed up like the Pope because the Pope is from Delco.
1: Right, kind of.
2: Chicago Delco. But, and I don't know what he was here before, dude. I can't remember anything. But, like, it was kind of jarring seeing him look like that, especially from afar. You're like, wow.
1: That's where I was. I was looking at it from a distance, and I swear, I mean, my eyes were a little hazy looking across the bar in there, but I was just like, damn, if that doesn't look like Pierre Robert over there. And of course, he was all doing all the Pierre-isms and stuff like that for the good citizens. But, you know, the baptism of beer that Pierre made famous, of course, going back to, I mean, that started at Cardboard, right?
2: Actually, before that, I believe it started, like, Day Off on the Slopes.
1: Okay.
2: You know, before Cardboard Classic even existed.
1: Well, so, God bless Keenan's for letting us throw beer all over the inside of their bar, man. God.
2: Hey, listen, we try to clean up after ourselves, but, like, and shout out to the listeners, man, because they kind of know what to expect, you know? And so, you know, when we break for commercial and we get our contestants up for the next on-air segment, I'll say, I'm like, this one's gonna get messy, right?
3: You're like, I'll do it.
1: Well, I like, especially this week in particular, you know, I'm a YouTube live streamer at home. And all this week, as you guys were going to commercial break live, you were showing clips of previous years down here at Keenan's and all the stuff that you guys have been doing over the years.
2: Yeah, and, like, it's wild. I mean, when you do, you know, 4, 5, 6 contests a day for 20-plus years, like, you're like, what haven't we done yet, you know? And we've gotten in some trouble there. You know, what we've sort of learned is, like, it's easier to ask for forgiveness than ask for permission.
1: Yeah.
2: Where does it beg for forgiveness than ask for permission? But either way, man, like, and that is what it is. And then, you know, Sarah did what she did in Atlantic City. You're here in Diamond Beach, you know? Like, it is a whole family affair down here.
1: Yep, the no shower happy hour, baby.
2: Yeah, and I love it, man. Like, so Icona is my jam right here, you know? Like, this is where I had my 50th birthday party back in July. It was, you know, if you want to find an awesome place for the 4th of July, this is the spot. Like, we designed the party so that, like, the party would, quote-unquote, end at 10 o'clock, and then we would watch the fireworks, because you can watch fireworks in Wildwood from the beach.
1: Yeah.
2: And so we did that, and it was awesome. And then the next thing you know, fireworks went off right here. There was a fireworks show right here at Diamond Beach that we had front row seats for. So, yeah, I can't recommend coming down to Icona more.
1: Well, First off, thank you for the invite to the 50th birthday party.
2: I think I invited everybody.
1: But I was talking to Eustace a little bit earlier about how vast this beach is here. Like, this is one of the best beaches I've ever seen at the Jersey Shore, man.
2: And it's essentially, you know, basically where the beach ends, because, like, you know, just maybe like 100 yards further south, it's a wildlife preserve. So there's no humans are allowed on that beach. So, like, it's pretty quiet.
1: Yeah.
2: It's not very crowded.
1: Not well traversed from people that don't belong to the resort here where we're hanging out.
2: No
1: doubt. So this kind of kicks off a series of live broadcasts that I'm going to be doing coming up. Of course, we're going to be doing the Visit Delco live broadcast once again for the Bend to the Shore bike tour.
2: Yeah, so our friends at Visit Delco picked out four awesome locations for you to visit, and I'm going to visit as well. And this does benefit Families Behind the Badge Children's Foundation. So when does it all kick off?
1: So first week of June. I think the 4th we're going to be at 2SP, I believe, in Aston first. We're heading to Artillery Brewing in Drexel Hill.
2: Yeah, Dolan's. You ever hear of a place called Dolan's?
1: Our third stop is going to be Dolan's. We're broadcasting from my backyard, man. I can't wait. I can walk to work that day.
2: That's great.
1: Wait. And then, of course, the final broadcast, we're going to be doing Dining Under the Stars once again in media.
2: Yeah, man. Thank you so much for doing that.
1: Thank you, man. And shout out to the Visit Delco gang. They're instrumental in all of this.
2: Yep.
1: Obviously, we were all at your Rock and Bowl bowling party that you had over at Sproul Lanes for this stuff. And a lot of fun.
2: Yeah, my son didn't believe I bowled a 224 that night. I'm like, I got video evidence. I got video proof, bro.
1: Yeah.
2: Yeah, it was a great night, and we raised a lot of money for Team WMMR and the children's Families Behind the Badge Children's Foundation.
1: And you guys are still accepting new members, right?
2: Yeah, as a matter. So here's the thing. Like, so at the end of this weekend, because we ordered jerseys, and our jerseys are going to match what Marcus's jerseys are going to look like. They're tie-dye jerseys. It's an honor, homage to Pierre Robert. And so his team and my team have the same exact jerseys, but my team, you know, we got a little bit more time. But the point I'm trying to make here is this is the cutoff. This weekend is the cutoff to not only join my team, but also to reach your fundraising minimum to get your jersey for free. After that, you're going to have to pay for your own jersey.
1: So WMMR.com has the details. Yep. I just clicked the events tab. I'm sure everything is right there for you.
2: Yeah.
1: Now, the Bend to the Shore bike tour is when?
2: July 26th. Sunday, July 26th.
1: And the American Cancer Society Bike-A-Thon is coming up like 2 weekends
2: June
1: from now, right?
2: June 6th, yeah. I think it's June 6th.
1: June 7th. That's June Sunday, 7th. Right?
2: Yeah.
1: My birthday's June 6th. That's how I know. Sunday's June 6th. Awesome, man. Thank you so much for coming to join us. Of course, again, for everybody that's listening that might not be down here with us today, come see us at these Visit Delco broadcasts, of course, across the month of June, heading into July.
2: Hey, by the way, you have a decent showing here.
1: I know.
2: Yeah, listen, the weather's not all that great, but it is a vibe. It doesn't even matter. So the people who get it, get it.
1: Yeah.
2: Like, no, I'm coming down the shore no matter what, because Memorial Day is a vibe.
1: Yeah.
2: You don't need sunshine and all that stuff. You know, I don't need it. But, and you got the Chris Yoder Band here.
1: They've been killing it, man.
2: This is awesome. Yeah. And Presbo is on his way down. So.
1: Sweet. Right. Excellent, man. I've been mentioning it a couple times, though. It's like even a bad day down the shore is better than being at home and at work or on a sunny day back at the crib. You know what I mean?
2: So, yep.
1: And even in the wintertime, it's cool to come down here. You kind of have the beach to yourself and kind of it's the same atmosphere, man. And, you know, we might be underneath the tent right now, but we can see the ocean.
2: I'm looking at it right now.
1: I know, man. It's just beautiful here at Icona Diamond Beach.
2: Yes, sir. Yes,
1: awesome,
2: sir. Thanks
1: man.
2: For having me pop on,
1: My
2: man.
1: Pleasure, man. Casey Boy, hey. Everybody. We're going to take this quick break. Back to the tunes after this.
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1: was a grass widow, baby. 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
2: 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Here's another one. 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

0: official opening of the Jersey Shore. And now, live from the Star Beach Bar at Icona Diamond Beach, experience oceanfront luxury. Here's Brent Porsche.
1: Yeah, it really is beautiful, the Icona Diamond Beach. Again, Brent Porsche, good afternoon, everybody. Happy Memorial Day weekend. Of course, we played some Foo Fighters there, who we'll see back through the area playing Lincoln Financial Field, part of an MMR concert event that's going to be on August 13th. Played my boys in Shinedown. You know how much I love Shinedown.
2: Oh, yeah.
1: And
2: yeah.
1: Well, next Friday, a week from today, we get their brand new album titled 80. Excited
2: for it? Nice, yes.
1: So,
2: absolutely.
1: Joining me now is my new co-host. What's your name again?
2: Lisa Ferraro.
1: From where?
2: From Mount Laurel.
1: But you have a house down here in what, Diamond Beach or Wildwood Crest?
2: Sea Point, right next door.
1: Right down the way here.
2: Yeah.
1: And the reason why you're my new co-host is because you just won the latest pair of tickets to what show?
2: To Motley Crue.
1: Yeah, you're going to Motley Crue.
2: Love it.
1: And
2: love
1: Tesla and Extreme.
2: Oh, yeah.
1: Make sure you are there to see the openers as well. I mean, Tesla's going to crush it. They got some new music that's coming out.
2: Awesome.
1: I saw Extreme a couple years ago when they were opening for Godsmack over in Camden.
2: Yeah, we just saw them.
1: Nuno Betancourt is just amazing. Of course, the closest thing that you're going to get to Eddie Van Halen these days is Nuno Betancourt with Extreme.
2: Yeah, yes.
1: So are you a big Motley Crue fan?
2: Yes.
1: Sweet.
2: Yes. From Dr. Feelgood.
1: Yeah, all the way back. Mid-80s.
2: All the way back to...

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1: Weekend, you're just going to be chilling down here.
2: Yes, till Tuesday.
1: Okay, have you been to Icona here before?
2: We have. It used to be something else, but this is fabulous.
1: Isn't it, though?
2: Oh, yeah. They have turned it up a notch.
1: I love the palm trees.
2: Yes.
1: I love, almost, it's like a boardwalk they have going on here.
2: Yes, it's almost like they brought Miami Beach here. Yeah. I mean, the wedding that was just before the set that this band...
1: the Chris Yoder band, they've been killing
2: it. Yes, they were gorgeous. They were all different colors, and I think the groom wore like a green suit.
1: But it was like plaid
2: fabulous.
1: Or something, too.
2: It was fabulous. I'm like...
1: Styling and profiling.
2: Oh, yeah. If you want to have a wedding here,
1: this is a beautiful spot.
2: Pay the price, but it's beautiful.
1: And they can cram a whole bunch of weddings in over the course of the week. They had like five or something here over the course of the weekend.
2: Oh, yeah. I mean, we constantly see... I mean, we're right next door, so we constantly see it, and it's... It's terrific because you have such a beautiful setting. I mean, we're close enough to Cape May. Cape May has its points, but here, it's called Diamond Beach because of the sand has like diamonds in it.
1: Yeah.
2: Thanks to the inlet. When they built the inlet, the Army Corps of Engineers, it's fabulous.
1: And I love how big and vast the beach is.
2: Yes.
1: It's really cool.
2: Yes.
1: I mean, there's a lot of room for, and it's private on top of it, so it's nice and secluded as well. But as I was talking to the owner, Eustace, a little bit ago, apparently they have like either shuttle services or they hop you on a go-kart or something. Yes. They can actually drive you down to the water and stuff, which is cool too. Excellent.
2: Great.
1: So before
2: That's
1: I let
2: great.
1: You go, I want to grab some dinner after this. Where are some good spots in and around Diamond Beach area that we can go check out?
2: I know the owners just changed over at the Crest Tavern. And also right here, they have very good food. But also, I actually like the barbecue up in North Wildwood. Surfing Pig.
1: Yeah, I've heard good things about that place as well. Awesome. Well, congratulations.
2: Yeah,
1: you're going
2: to
1: see Motley Crue coming up in a couple months from now, July 27th. That's going to be a hell of a show.
2: Yes.
1: And thanks for coming and hanging out with us this afternoon.
2: Are awesome.
1: Your name one more time.
2: Lisa Ferraro.
1: From Mount Laurel.
2: That's
1: right
2: correct.
1: On, but lives down
2: That's
1: here as
2: correct.
1: Well. Give it up for Lisa, everybody. Thank you so much. All right, what we're going to do is we're going to take this quick break. Got a music marathon standing by. Let's see what we got coming up here. The tunes on the way. Lilac. Oh, we got an Ozzy Osbourne anniversary. That's what I wanted to look forward to. We got a cool album anniversary from him on the way. STP, The Police, and more. We're live from Icona Diamond Beach. It's Memorial Day weekend here on MMR.
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13: My schedule is a little different than most people. I'm on the air here till 7 o'clock, which means when I'm done, I'm not always thinking about a normal dinner. I'm thinking, what can I get fast? What sounds good? And how soon can I get it? And lately, the answer's been Wawa Tacos. 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My move right now is the seasoned beef taco. 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
1: 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Here's Brent Porsche.
2: Yeah, Brent Porsche, along with Preston Elliott. Hello,
3: hey,
2: sir.
3: Hey, Brent Porsche. How you doing, buddy?
2: Man, I'm doing well. Happy Memorial Day weekend to you, man.
3: Happy summer, man. I mean, you can feel the rays. I mean, it's freezing cold. It's wet. It's windy. Whatever, man.
2: But, dude, hell of a morning this morning with you guys.
3: God, it was insane.
2: I was talking to Casey about it a little bit earlier. I was watching a good bit of it on the YouTube live stream. I caught the, what were you calling the segment with the facials that you were giving everybody?
3: Facial awareness.
2: Yeah.
3: So, we had people, Casey throwing buckets of stuff in people's faces to see if they could tell what we were throwing in their faces. And we did everything from clam chowder to bourbon to
2: Pepto-Bismol.
3: Cocktail sauce and flour and Pepto-Bismol and applesauce. It was hilarious. It was an insane mess. And then, if you missed, I don't know if you saw this part, but at the end of it, I took a cup into that wading pool all of that. And
2: I was dry heaving back at the hotel room as I was watching you do that, but I was like, $100 is $100, right?
3: I drank it, man. He slammed it. We saw him later on when we were having breakfast. He was all excited.
2: You were showing me some pictures of the facial recognition earlier. Is that up on your Instagram?
3: It is on my Instagram, yeah.
2: So go check it out, which is what, Preston Elliott 1?
3: Preston Elliott 1, and it was Casey with the clam chowder, which is one of the first ones we did, and Marissa took a picture. It's brilliant.
2: It's great.
3: It looks like an explosion in his face. It's so good, so I had to post that.
2: When I saw him throw the flour,
3: yes,
2: most of the, like, the cocktail sauce and everything was, like, from up down on the face. The flour is kind of, like, up, and then I saw it go over the tarp and then on to, I saw you, I'm like, oh, man, it's all over the equipment behind it there. I was like,
3: it landed all over our mixing consoles and keyboards and all this stuff, so we get back there and clean it all up. Hey, just another morning at Keenan's,
2: man. You need a leaf blower.
3: Yeah, we actually did. Somebody brought a blower out there and took care of it. But, dude, I'm glad you're back here at Icona again.
2: Yeah.
3: Love this place.
2: Me too.
3: Diamond Beach is a great area. I know the weather's less than favorable, but we got a nice crowd here. Yeah. We got a nice crowd here. And a great band, Chris Yoder Band. These guys are phenomenal.
2: They're killing it, man.
3: Their harmonies are killer, dude.
2: Setlist has been killer so far.
3: Yeah.
2: I noticed, and I love one of my favorite parts about the kickoff of the Jersey Shore is the baptism of beer.
3: Yeah.
2: We were talking about that a little bit earlier. The tie-dye Pierre lab coat. That wasn't an original one.
3: It wasn't his, no. Okay. His family has that. So Marissa found one, ordered one, got it, and then she got the Steve got the wig, and then Marissa got the beard that I put on, and it had the big white patch down the middle. And I put it on backstage, and I had the wig hanging over my head, and I flipped my hair up, and Ryan was standing there, Ryan Shuttleworth, who was his producer, of course, and for like just a split second, he looked at me like, I saw him almost like get tears in his eyes because it looked a lot like Pierre standing there.
2: That's how I felt looking at you from across the room at Keenan's and seeing it over there. It's just like I kind of had to rub my eyes a little bit to be like, am I seeing what I'm seeing here?
3: I know.
2: And of course, you were giving the Pierre-isms as you were dousing the crowd with the pitchers of beer, which is always fun to see.
3: Yeah, I mean, he started that tradition, so we wanted to acknowledge that and have some fun with it at the same time, which he would have appreciated.
2: The fact that any establishment would let you do that, I know we did it up at Cardboard and stuff like that as well, and we would get it all over the cash registers and all over the stuff, but, you know, no F's given, and you're just tossing it out into the crowd, and people are loving it, which is crazy.
3: We made a god-awful mess this morning. Just an absolute mess. And we'll keep pushing it until Scott Keenan tells us to stop doing it.
2: In 22 years of doing this?
3: 22 years, yeah. That was our 22nd year of doing it. It's insane.
2: Yeah, man.
3: Thank you.
2: And obviously coming up, we got the blood drive. That is next on the list for you guys. That's going to be June 19th out at the Oaks Expo Center.
3: Yep, we will be there and you can get signed up now, the redcross.org, or you can go to PrestonandSteve.com and come out for We'll Be Broadcasting Live at that. You will be as well.
2: Yeah.
3: And Matt Cord and the whole crew. It's going to be awesome.
2: Yeah, man. So leave us with some parting words as we're heading into the Memorial Day weekend here.
3: I'm going to have a drink, take a nap. That's what I'm going to do. I recommend that as well. And then I'm going to get up and have a few more drinks after that. But no, just hoping that everybody has a great summer. This is just the kickoff of it. And especially has a great Memorial Day weekend. And please be safe. I was saying that to the crowd this morning, and I mean it. You know, if you're down here, if you're in the Wildwoods, grab the jitney. It'll take you up and down the strip where you need to go, and just be safe and have a good time, man.
2: And I'm sure we're going to have all sorts of pictures and videos and stuff that are going to be popping up in the days and weeks to come from your social media accounts and the Preston and Steve Show social media accounts, of course, up on the website and all that good stuff, too.
3: Yep. Keep an eye out. It's going to be
2: That's right. Preston Elliott, ladies and gentlemen, from the Preston and Steve Show.
3: Grazie.
2: Should we hear some more music from the Chris Yoder Band? Come on, Chris Yoder Band. Fired up, baby. Let's go here on MMR.

0: It's MMR's official opening of the Jersey Shore. And now, live from the Star Beach Bar at Icona Diamond Beach, experience oceanfront luxury. Here's Brent Porsche.
1: Yeah, that's right. Good afternoon once again, everybody. Happy Memorial Day weekend as we officially kick off the Jersey Shore down here at the beautiful Icona Diamond Beach. Just played Black Rain, or I Don't Want to Stop from Black Rain, from Ozzy Osbourne here on MMR. Of course, the great 10th studio album from the Ozman, released 19 years ago today. It was May 22nd, going back to 2007. It was on this day through Epic Records. It was his last album to feature drummer Mike Borden. It was the first to feature bassist Rob Nicholson. It's also the first album since 2001's Down to Earth to feature guitarist Zakk Wylde, and the last until 2022's Patient Number 9. And Black Rain actually debuted at number 3 on the Billboard Top 200, selling about 152,000 copies in its first week, making it Osbourne's highest debut to date. The album has since been certified gold. And if you recall back when this album came out back in 2007, first off, the song that we just played there, And I Don't Want to Stop, was also featured as the theme song to WWE's Judgment Day. But the U.S. limited edition copies of this particular album featured special codes that were enclosed, which would be used to redeem a pair of tickets to Ozfest 2007. And Ozfest 2007 was nicknamed Free Fest because all the tickets were free. They played Camden that year. It was August 27th of 2007 at the then Tweeter Center. Main stage was Ozzy, Lamb of God, Static X, Lordy, and others. Second stage featured Hatebreed and Behemoth and a bunch more. And the rumor is 2027, next year, they're bringing back Ozfest, which is going to be super cool. So again, 19 years ago today, we got Black Rain from Ozzy Osbourne. Here, listen to the Chris Yoder Band. These guys have been jamming all afternoon here. Again, we're outside the Star Beach Bar. Again, Icona Diamond Beach. If you're down and around the area, you want to come and catch some live music. We're here until 7 o'clock, but the music continues after that. Of course, Jackie Bam Bam headed your way in about a half an hour with a You Call It Friday Night. So what we're going to do is we're going to take this quick break. We're coming back on the other side. Got a handful of tunes, including the new one from Volbeat, some Godsmack, and a bunch more next.
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0: official opening of the Jersey Shore. And now, live from the Star Beach Bar at Icona Diamond Beach, experience oceanfront luxury. Here's Brent Porsche.
1: Yeah, that's right. Good afternoon once again, everybody. We got Chris Yoder Band rocking and rolling inside the tent here at the Diamond Beach Bar at Icona. Just having a great afternoon as we kick off the Jersey Shore Memorial Day weekend. Summer, you know, down here in South Jersey, so it's been just a great day. We just played some Godsmack right there. It was 19 years ago today, May 22nd, back to 2007. It was night number one of two with Godsmack at the Tower Theater, part of an MMR concert event. This was the Four Tour, of course, touring behind album number four, which was titled Four, but in the Roman numerals, it was IV. Of course, that was released in April of 2006 to celebrate its 20th anniversary this year. Slightly different set each night, so it was May 22nd and May 23rd of 2007. It was an evening with Godsmack, so there was no opener on this evening. I was definitely at one of those shows, man. Great to have, of course, Sully and the boys help us kick off the summer concert season with the MMRBQ. We're getting ready to wrap up the show here. Chris Yoder Band's going to continue with a few more songs here. Of course, we got Jackie Bam Bam and a You Call It Friday Night coming up in just a few here. Got some thank yous. Of course, I want to thank everybody at the Icona Diamond Beach Resort down here in Diamond Beach. Thank you, Eustace Mita Jr. Thank you to Colin Stevens and the whole gang. Thank you to MMR's kick-ass program director, Chuck D'Amico. His band, make sure if you're down this way over the course of the weekend, his band, Chuck D'Amico's band, Beer 30, is going to be at the Wharf here in Wildwood. That's going to be on Sunday starting at 2 o'clock. Thank you to our promotions director, Eric Simon, the whole staff, Alexa Ty, also Brendan Petrelli. Thank you to my on-site engineer, Jen Scordo. Shout out to Rodney Bird. Thank you to Mark Amarin. Thank you to Marcus back at the station running the boards. Marcus in the darkest. Thank you so much, dude. Thank you to Caitlin and Valerie from the MM Army. Steve Simons, sales superstar, for all setting this up. Thank you, Steve, so much. Thank you to Preston Elliott for stopping by. Thank you to Casey Boy for stopping by. Of course, Jackie Bam Bam and a You Call It Friday Night are on the way next. Happy Memorial Day weekend, everybody. God bless Pierre Robert. Have a wonderful weekend, and we'll catch you next week. Jackie Bam Bam's on the way next.
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0: 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Let's make some noise. 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

0: Well, thank you for coming back to visit me. It's like a ghost town here on my back cave. Everybody's down the shore. What a great day it's been. Yeah, Marcus, thank you for leaving me a brand new pen here. They didn't leave us any saltwater taffies or butter crunch from Douglas Fudge. Just saying. As I take over for Brent Porsche, opening up the Star Beach Bar at Icona Diamond Beach. Before that, Sarah did an amazing job for my drinking buddy, Matty Cord. Hanging out in Atlantic City's Tango's Lounge at Tropicana. In Atlantic City, your summer entertainment destination. And it all began with the crazy Preston and Steve Show. 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Cheers! My mummer buddies are keeping that party rolling. On the ones and twos, Louis Castelli, the captain of the South Philly Vikings. And Tico and Tico, also on the ones and twos down there at Keenan's. And I am so ready to do it with you, playing all of your favorite songs of the season. This is 93.3 WMMR's You Call It Friday Night, the Memorial Day Weekend Edition, a.k.a. the Tales of the Unexpected. 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With yours truly at the helm, Dracky Dracky Bam Bam King Dracula spelled backwards.
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0: And I am bringing you your Friday night destination to happiness with the boys who get around and taking us back to 1968 for Judy and Glenn in Dover. They want to do it again from the Beach Boys. A callback to their earlier surf sound. Influenced Captain and Tennille's Love Will Keep Us Together. Hall & Oates, Eric Carmen, and many, many others. With Mike Love and the genius Brian Wilson on the vocals. Prior to one-time Robert Plant guitarist, Francis Dunnery, An American Life in the Summertime. From a sophomore album in 1994, Fearless, opening that up for Marge and Mike in Maple Shade. Yeah, he was with Robert Plant on the Fate of Nations album and tour in 93, and then he went solo. Followed by The Showstopper, and showcasing one of the four aces, our very own Al Alberts, Falling in Love on the Way to Cape May from 1960, who gave Teddy Pendergrass, Sister Sledge, and even Andre McArdle from Annie their start on his TV show, and that was for Nicole and Jeff in Springfield. And speaking of the 60s, the great crooner, Natalie's father, Nat King Cole, and those lazy, hazy, crazy days of summer from 1963, opening up his 35th album. And we did that for Frank and Tina. They're in Mount Ephraim tonight. Oh, I was just over there, last week. Barb's Harley Davidson. Tell Barb I said hi if you're in the area or passing through on your way down to the shore. And it was the summer of 69 from Canada's Brian Adams from his fourth album, Reckless, in 1984, opening up side two. Six big singles, and I want to say that was the fourth one. And we did that for Janice and Stephen Vineland. And Soaking Up the Sun, Heath, Willie, Clapton, Don Henley, everybody's girl, Sheryl Crow. She was soaked in the rain flying from Portland to New York City and had to write that song due to the change of weather on her fourth album, Come On, Come On, from 2002, lead-off single for Lauren Lenny and Blackwood. And we came in with those Alien Sun Children of the Sun from Billy Thorpe, opening up side two, third single of his third album in 1979, title track, Children of the Sun, for our Children of the Night, Bob and Carol in New Hope. So welcome to your 93 Days of Summer, gang. We're going to keep everybody's happy hour going with all the coolest songs ever made. Many moods, many styles, and many genres in a variety of places. That's 610-660-9333. We're also going to use that number next hour to open up our prize coffin. I have one more pair of tickets to see Taking Back Sunday thrice and Saves the Day, all coming to the Hard Rock in September. So set y'all Mickey Mouse watches to next hour. You can also follow along on all my socials at Jackie, spell the Y, damn it, Bam Bam 933. That's Facebooker, X, Twitter, and Graham. You can like me there. there and like me a lot. 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Looking for a song? I'll look for you on the busy, busy bat lines. And speaking of, I'll do my best to get to everybody. It's a one-man gang, so please be patient. No Heine Eakin, damn it. Thank you. So let's move it right on over to our bat lines and find out who has our first golden ticket for the evening.
5: Yo, Jackie, it's f***ing Troy. I'm down here in Wildwood. I'm just drinking with President Steve. I can't wait till you hit the airwaves right now playing whatever blasts out of that place.
0: You've been with President Steve all morning. Man, I can smell that beer breath from here. So, great morning with Preston and Steve, and where are you at, Wildwood?
5: We're down North Wildwood. We're still at Keenan's right now. We're still drinking.
0: Tell my man, Louis Castelli from the South Philly Vikings. I think he's on the ones and twos in one of them great, great rooms, and a great morning with Preston and Steve, kicking off the 93 days of summer. I'm glad you're still in the upright position. Well, have a wonderful summer and a wonderful weekend. Tell the guys I said hi, and thanks for checking in tonight.
5: Of course, Bam Bam. I only tune in to you on Friday nights. Rock the nighttime, Bam Bam.
0: Well, thank you, and I can't do it without you. And what song is going to get us started?
5: Yo, can I hear Danzig, Dirty Black Summer?
0: What a great pick, and I only pull it out for 93 days of summer, and what a way to get things started. Hey, Troy, safe time, great time.
5: Bam Bam, I'm going to be hitting the board tonight, and I'm thinking about you.
0: Well, I'll tell you what, I'm playing your song of choice. You know, I could always use some Douglas fudge, maybe saltwater taffies, because, you know, Casey boy not bring me back anything.
5: Hey, listen, I'll listen. If I can drop it off at the studio, I'll drop whatever you want off, Jack.
0: We have a 3-day weekend in front of us. Next time I see you, you owe me some Douglas fudge. And here's your Danzig. Troy, have a great weekend.
5: Appreciate you, Bam Bam. Have a great weekend. MML rocks the nighttime, Bam Bam. Happy summer. We made it, bitches. Turn it up, Jackie.

So this is where all the good songs have gone. Yeah, and if it's going to be a dirty black summer, hell, I'll take it. As we pull into a rainy 93.3 WMMR summer edition of You Call Friday Night. The evil Elvis right there, better known as Glenn Danzig. I had the opportunity of getting my hair cut sitting right next to Glenn Danzig with a stripper once when I was living in New York City at Mudhoney, Michael Matula's great hair cuttery. And I didn't realize how small he was. Well, that's from his great third album, and it's a big one, How the Gods Kill Three. And we did that for Troy, getting, a full face of the craziness still going on at Keenan's at North Wildwood. Check it in tonight. What a party it was today, and what a party it's going to be tonight. So continuing on to his, third happy hour, we should say, after Preston Steve started it all up. North Wildwood, Keenan's. Brent Porsche, Icona Diamond Beach, beautiful place to be. And then Sarah did a great job for my drinking buddy, and I spoke to Matty Cordy. He's doing great. He's nursing that knee. But Sarah was in Atlantic City at the Tropicana, high rolling. But what a day as it turns into night number one of our three-day MDW gang. Welcome to it. We did the Beach Boys. If you're just joining us, do it again. Francis Dunnery back there. Summer Life in the Summertime, our four ace, Al Albert, showcased it. Yeah, TV reference there. On his way to Cape May. Got the Joe Conklin parodies in there as well. Hey, Joe. And the great crooner himself, Nat King Cole, talking about those lazy, hazy, crazy days of summer. Thank you, Papa Bam Bam, for that 45 RPM. Brian Adams, taking us back to the summer of 69. What else did we do there? Sheryl Crow, Soaking Up the Sun. Sun, what's that word? But it's all about the V word. Vibe and variety here. And we came in with Billy Thorpe, taking us to the Children of the Sun. Again, that's some word. But I'm here, gang, for the true music lovers. Thank you so much for being here. Jackie Bam Bam is me, your snow white tan humble servant of rock and roll. They would never let me down the shore. But I'm here for you. Servicing all the great seasonal earworms. One at a time, 610-660-9333. Don't forget, we're going to use that number next hour. Set your Mickey Mouse watches. We'll open up our prize coffin. I got one last pair, Taking Back Sunday thrice, and Save the Day tickets. And the day will be in September at the Hard Rock in Atlantic City. And yes, they have arrived to save the day, so to speak. Ladies and gentlemen, watch the tram car, please. Watch the tram car, please. And make room for the one and only Banana Splits. It's officially Memorial Day weekend. It's summertime, bitches. We made it.

0: Join us to celebrate the life of Pierre Robert with the unveiling of a memorial bench in his beloved Rittenhouse Square, Sunday, May 31st at noon, in partnership with Friends of Rittenhouse Square. 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